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1: 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DJ Joman, Piabegu.

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1: 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So, Maria Jupiter and a voice to Seba Merengue. He didn't go native bonine. 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
1: A reading from the Holy Gospel according to St. Matthew, chapter 12, from verse 14 to verse 21. At that time, the Pharisees went out and took counsel against Jesus, how to destroy him. Jesus, aware of this, withdrew from there, and many followed him. And he healed them all and ordered them not to make him known. This was to fulfill what was spoken by the prophet Isaiah. Behold my servant, whom I have chosen, my beloved, with whom my soul is well pleased. I will put my spirit upon him, and he shall proclaim justice to the Gentiles. He will not wrangle or cry aloud, nor will anyone hear his voice in the streets. He will not break a bruised reed or quench a smoldering wick till he brings justice to victory, and in his name will the Gentiles hope. The Gospel of the Lord. Glory to Jesus. My dear brothers and sisters, seeing Jesus withdrawing from where the Pharisees were, was he not afraid? Where has gone his courage? Was he afraid, actually? When is recklessness courage, and courage recklessness? This is a difficult question to answer. Let us first of all try to understand what recklessness means and what courage means. Courage means the ability to control your fear in a dangerous or difficult situation. It means not being afraid simply because a task appears difficult or dangerous. Courage is a quality by which soldiers are known. Every soldier knows that there is the possibility of dying in action. And this, of course, cannot make any good soldier to look back. They know it's an occupational risk. There is no occupation that has no risk attached to it. There is also no life that has no risk attached to it. These risks are the troubles attached to whatever life one chooses to live. There are troubles you must experience as a father. There are troubles you must experience as a mother. There are troubles you must experience as a Christian boy or girl. As a priest, there are troubles you must face. It is only courage that will let one carry on till the end. Recklessness, on the other hand, means doing something dangerous and not worrying about the risks and the possible results. And this means that not avoiding when you can all those things that are dangerous is recklessness. It means doing things just for the sake of doing them, simply because you feel you can do them. Simply put, it means endangering yourself when you can save yourself. That is recklessness. It is recklessness when one believes that God has given one power over some animals to cohabit with them without taming them. If I may ask, how can you live with an untamed lion and believe that you cannot be harmed? God saved Daniel from the den of lions. But it would be reckless for you to jump into any den of lions today and think that God will save you. Of course, God can save you, but you do not have to be reckless. You do not have to tempt God. However, when you are faced with some difficult situations, it is courage that will help you to move on and defeat that situation. As Christians, we are faced with many difficult situations. May God save us from all our difficult and discouraging situations in the name of the Father, and of the Son, and of the Holy Spirit. Amen. Peace be with you.
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1: 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Parents, have you heard about Summer Heritage International Schools located at number 73 Nwaziki Avenue, Awada Layout, Obosi, Anambra State? 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

0: A very, very good morning to you, my amazing listeners, my birds, my good people. Of course, it is another beautiful Saturday morning in the heart of Nature. Welcome again to Sapientia Express on your number one radio, the best radio east of the Niger. We are so thrilled. We are so happy to be here with you on this morning show. My name is Cynthia Ezekiel Agadagaife. With me in the studio, I have the beautiful Oga 001. Beautiful Oga, good morning. How are you doing this ever gorgeous morning? I'm so beautiful. I'm so happy.
1: I'm gonna do. The weather is very cold.
0: Yes.
1: The same thing with you.
0: We can probably discuss it. If you're not married, don't be jealous, girl.
1: People,
0: calm down. We are just excited to be here in the studio. So please, I beg, beautiful girl.
1: One jump and pass.
0: Yeah, you are just going forward.
1: Adamara Makeki, me, Ototoma, Iwadioma Nega Inti, Ototoma, no, Kainoria Nasapensa Express, no, Ototoma, beautiful girl, but from 001. Izizi, keep us, can you debe? And where I was also, can't have it. She didn't do it.
0: Okay, that was a girl with her shenanigans. Of course, I have they're beautiful. Solid girl worldwide with us in the studio. Solid girl, what's up?
2: Toma, gada gife, ototo mo malicha ogo. 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
0: Okay.
2: Kemesia. Kain oliano.
0: Okay, amazing people. Today, this morning is going to be different from our normal Sapienza Express because we women, we are here to give you all the trendiest, all the things that have been happening throughout this week, yesterday, and even this morning. So today, we are going to be exploring and discussing these trending stories. Number one, we are going to be talking about the arrest of a popular content creator known as Ifeanyi Ogbonna, of course, popularly known as Odogwu of Asaba, in connection of the alleged rape of a 20-year-old girl. According to the story, the suspect was invited, he invited the victim to Asaba in the pretense of teaching her content creation. And of course, according to the story again, he lured her to his hotel room and then tortured and raped her. And then the deceased, who could not withstand the trauma, she made a video of her encounter and then she took her life. And she died, which is so sad. And of course, this story has been trending all over social media. This is what we are going to discuss this morning. And then we also talk about the sentencing of a high-profile fake native doctor, or should I say prophet, in the person of Onyebuchi Okocha, a.k.a. Onyeze Jesus. He was sentenced to 6 years imprisonment with a fine of 20 million naira. You can imagine his sadness during his sentencing. According to what we had on the stories, he was crying and pleading for help, asking for mercy, that this was his first time being in prison, and of course that since his detention, he has not, been able to see his young wife and the children, who are twins. And then according to what he said during pleading about his justice, he said there are three widows that depends on him. And since his trauma and, of course, his case, that these women have died. So please, the court should please tamper mercy and justice. And we're asking, what do you think about this sentence? And do you think the court was right with what they gave to him? And then we talk about also in the news about a woman in Anambra who allegedly, this woman beat her house help. And then she beat this little girl to a pump and then take her to the hospital when she found out that the child was, was unconscious. And according to the story again, this child died in the hospital. Now, instead of this woman to alert the parents of this girl, this woman threw the body of this child in a bush, in a community, in this Anambra. This also we're going to discuss. And then finally, we will also touch about a man who was paying 5 years rent, unknown to him, to his wife. And then one thing led to another. This man found out that the landlady he had been paying his house rent to was his wife. And then, of course, you know now, all hell was let loose. So this and many more we'll talk about today on Sapienza Express. That is why we are so happy to be here. Of course, I have the beautiful Ogo O01 to translate it for us in Igbo. Beautiful Ogo, over to you.
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0: Okay, you can also reach us on 09035944 0777 or 081-3032-7285 as we have this gorgeous and eventful discussion. Of course, we are here for you, Sapienza Esperanza, on your number one radio.

0: Okay, my ladies in the building, what are we going to start? In fact, where are we going to start? Let's start with the arrest of this Odogwu of Asaba, and then the trending stories behind it. I saw somebody talking about defending this man in question, but that's by the way, Sha. Hey, beautiful Ogo, what do you have to say about this event?
1: Arrest of Onye
0: Eze Jesus. Not the arrest of Onye Eze Jesus. We are starting with the arrest of Odogwu of Asaba.
1: Okay.
0: Luring this child. You know, the fact that this child trusted him, believed him, and then, you know, how will I put it now? Just went believing that this guy was actually there to help him. What do you have to say?
1: Ima, mgbe this news pụta, onwe ihe ndị nchegasị. 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If not, I would have said a lot of things.
0: Okay.
1: Yes. Let me just be mindful of my words.
0: Okay.
1: This lady, ine ya, nye gafu na nwa na azuri ofuma, despite the fact that, because a lot of people be an na-ekwu, na-enu dika dressing on na-eyi, na-enu dika nko, nye si na-obu virgin and all that. No, you don't judge her by
0: what she's wearing.
1: Yes, do you understand? So, only the 21 years to keep herself to that point shows that no way dignity, like only self-control, is not easy. So if I'm to judge this Odogwu of Asaba, whatever one has, I will start with that, this one. Do you understand? Then, 21 years, in ikabu baby. Ikabu tata, like Gambia kuru ginye gala. Kingo. Do you understand?
2: Yeah. Oh, and you're naive.
1: No ki porogi gabana hotel. Hotel. Like, okay, imiana bia nibu.
2: Mba.
1: Ulong kwariako.
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1: 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Do you understand?
2: Ano kwa soso ya ni ano?
1: Uduogi jena office ya ebe ona azu ahia. Uduogi jena bie ebe family abi.
2: Muku duro in a public place.
1: Uduogi jebe na hotel. 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Kanina wata igodi de tea.
0: You calling this uno nkwari ako sounds weird in the ear. Just call it hotel.
1: And a sad news to the, I was depressed and went for the parents. And the way the news on God was the motto was the egregu, like it's no longer sweeting me again.
0: Okay.
1: Because at a point, I don't get this yaka. Crime, you can bot like igejunwe ego. We settle war crime.
0: Okay, madama.
2: Oh, we ain't you. Amamuna una for this particular man meli hano. Oh, we video in my internet. Izuzo. Eje boy inte video gi. We born on eku na any man living in Onitsha, mobo South East that they like abusing
0: young girls.
2: Na hana like authority. Ati asina na achime. I'm the man. So when I saw that video, say. Oko fun ka na ko akọ abuse jeje mopodo emu
1: obere
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1: she was this depressed.
0: I mean, going to see the guy in the hotel, she was depressed already.
1: Oh, they go only the go na you go no problem. She has a very big issue.
2: That's the thing, man. All the depressed, but hotel.
0: Can we talk about the safety precaution, like for young content creators? Because Kita now, the fact that now Magzugabad is now paying content creators, Instagram is not paying, YouTube is not paying. Everybody wants to make it. Can we just, you know, maybe one point? Can we just talk about the safety precautions our youths should take before accepting any mentorship or job opportunities from anybody? Okay.
1: 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People were like, oh, this is the video you did after
0: doing what you did to the girl.
1: Exactly. So, you might be female. Like, with your full sense, you might be female. So, coming to our young girls and boys, because anybody can do crime and go away with it. You understand? Yeah, I met this girl can even happen to a guy. Anybody. 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
1: 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Tese lo mwa boy ya.
2: True.
1: 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Yeah. 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How many people are doing it now? 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
1: Oya
2: boy alekwa. 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Give him always only in catch us the wambo. 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Always no interest in wambo. Always no interest in is koka more down. We're not batting on one. Your trouble, chiefu nara boom 1 billion adaba yena accounts here.
0: Okay, well, to add to what you guys have said, I want to add my own to that. You know, for safety precautions, if you're a young girl, a young guy who wants to achieve, you know, something better for himself, despite the economic hash we are facing in Nigeria, when somebody, you know, you feel that, you know, he's a mentor to you, whether you are a girl or a boy, because this one happens to a girl does not mean that it cannot happen to a boy. I have seen stories whereby a boy was allegedly raped and this boy couldn't say anything and then they were blackmailing him that if he mentioned or said anything that they would expose his video online, and this guy had to just chest it out till, you know, the thing later got to this thing, to the media. But then, if you are a young girl, a young boy, you want, you see somebody, you feel that that guy, the person is a mentor to you, the person you trust, the person, whether he's a pastor, because even these titles they are bearing, they are human beings.
3: Sure.
0: They are human beings, so they can't do anything. So you have not met this person personally, you have not seen this person physically, and this person asks you to come and meet him in so-so place. I keep on asking myself, how do young girls, how do guys, how do young, our youth these days, feel comfortable traveling to, you know, to I don't know. How do you feel comfortable? How do you, because this girl, according to the story, this girl traveled from Abuja to Asabaria. So how were you comfortable?
1: Worry.
0: Thank you so much.
1: From Worry to Asaba.
0: So how do you feel comfortable to visit somebody you barely know just because that the person is popular? So I think our youth.
1: 50,000.
0: What is 50,000 naira?
2: 50,000. Oh no, 50,000.
0: I see. Like I was saying, our youth should please be mindful of people they, you know, they visit. Especially when, the people you meet online, and then the girl, I don't want to say anything, you know, I don't want to blame anybody here, but she lose because if these things had happened, you should have reported to the authorities. That is why they are there. Now she taking her life. What, you know, at what cost? Because now the parents are grieving. I saw the twin sister. This girl couldn't even cry. She just chest everything. But you know, inside this girl's heart, she's dying. She's burning. Ah, so please, our youth should be mindful of who they visit. Be mindful. Not anybody that says he's the popular, he is this or that. Should you trust? Be mindful. If you're going to a place you don't know, or the first for a first time, tell somebody that is close to you. Seek advice before you visit. So that's it. And then we move to the another story.

0: Okay, as we are moving to our next course of discussion, we'll be receiving phone call. We'll be receiving phone
1: call. We're on the phone lines.
0: We're on the phone lines, my people. I don't know. I'm so angry inside of me. Yeah, and when I'm angry, I don't have so-and-so, so I don't want to just, I don't want to just go beyond. Okay, hello, good morning. Hello.
2: Good morning, Agadadifo. Good morning, Agadadifo.
0: Good morning, my brother. Your name and where you're calling us from?
2: Onyeke Chineke. I'm calling from Iowa.
0: Okay, go ahead, Onyeke Chineke.
2: I'm Suibo.
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2: Auntie Ogona, Auntie Joto Tomano. Ano minyo ni kuno tutwa. Kebezo ko kambido ko from Otegu Asaba. As it stands now, because we are about to close the border, I know now. Only who them not to turn them mad. Now position in your jaw in your man. Now put in your man in your jaw. Only who them no border. Because now only upon land they follow the guasaba. Jana amo in your to video content. Only upon land no one will hear video content from A to Z. My hair in the global content because we don't have from one another. Every you need to be the content. We be those your content, yeah. We deviate away from here on you. Until you go to West Sabah to be the content. Or you didn't put on a Sabah highway, they feature in the India Puna. Lay in Haneme, lay in Wayneme, had the very wicked, had the very senseless opportunity, many things on Apple. Or they are against that thing, the Madoneme. You know, I don't think the West Sabah, my dear. Mbode kwasaba ndi mmadu kwetiri di neke nti tama ni ye ne mani waibia aile wanya nego ni wanya nego ni ye ndi oso chefu ye mmadu obo opa di se mbode kwasaba na bekwa na content nye bekwa na video ya obekwa na video ya owe ni ku no nwono wanyo obo la ya na ya galo kwa halime tuwene haka kwa halime ti inyo nyahu something owe ni ye ni neka geku online. The same one that was about Lubomani, Mumu, Ibuo Keto. You want to put a woman in this good girl that you put there. Kayana had eaten it. That the same one that was about. And out of that, now this girl, the Mugonia Kuleyanka, who will confuse you and have you among the men in her. And that day, they land away who content your name, when we hope. No, you have made you some content. I'm going to go to the hotel. Name it, tiger, or name it lion. Yeah, can the mother name get a camera? Which one was it? I pull a good person, I find a good Jesus. I don't know when the mother, I will need Zappa, Zappa, Italy Zakuru, Zakuru, Azazila Pakuru, only making here. Italy is shop, yes, shop, Italy Unica, Yenica, Ezida shop, Nica. Only the Jesus never on there at Mocho on the big. 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I am somebody within my area. That man, many head you, or would he head in the Kangako? In the name of Jesus, not the paper. I'm a pastor then. Oh, dear, praise the Lord. Hallelujah. Never let him or praise the Lord. Many other people praise the Lord. You have to go so any kind of question. Imagine a female or a question. Manere. Now, the Indian in the problem that are social media. I'm going to one in Kitika Tarangwaya and in a teenage conversion. You met a lot of people in the age who know who could see. Who know who got an agag and la Munaria. You have to go for a minute, but I know who know who could see. Or can agaga or Munaria or Topia Nuso. We are not all wickedness, they are. All wickedness, they are. No matter, a poor man, nothing, nothing. Yabu nothing, why is a poche de Sibu Logo, Nanga, Indo, Okanagaga, depending on what you got.
0: Okay, let's dive quickly into this matter about Onyeza Jesus before we go for a break. Let's just talk a little bit about it. Let's talk about it. What do you have to say? Adoma?
1: Okay.
0: Because according to what I heard, he was crying and was begging.
1: Where he heard crying and begging? Yeah, Jeff faced a punishment.
0: I saw the video of this guy. I felt pity for him.
1: Which pity can you feel for him?
0: You know he's very big and then he's not slim. I felt pity for him. Or maybe not as the old one. I just saw him.
4: On cabo, the current one.
0: So is that big now?
4: Wait.
0: We just heard about Onyeza Jesus. What about the other ones?
4: One after the other, we are taking it to a joke. That's only so it's working. My God.

0: Yes, honey.
1: Have you sent Mama the 500k for her medicals?
0: Done.
1: And the 300k for junior school fees?
0: Done.
1: And the 800k for the car loan?
0: Oh, that's true. Done.
1: That fast?
0: Yes, so MPF Microfinance Bank makes banking easy for me.
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2: Public notice, caveat emptor. Members of the general public are hereby warned to desist from dealing with anybody or company with

0: respect to the land known as Ofiambuba, situated within Iruoragwu village, Ukpomachi, Okuzu, in the local government area of Anambra State. The said Ofiambuba land, belonging to Iruoragwu, Ukpomachi, Okuzu, is a vast expanse of land located on the left-hand side of Enugu-Onitsha Expressway, going from Onitsha to Enugu. The said Ofiambuba is the subject of litigation pending at the Court of Appeal, Oka, in appeal number CA/AWK/284/2026, between Godwin Umebe and two others versus Chief Joseph Okabwe and seven others. It is observed that land grabbers have entered the said Ofiambuba notwithstanding the pendency of the appeal and application for injunction pending appeal. This announcement is sponsored by the Chambers of Emeka Amefuna and Associates on behalf of Iruoragwu Village, Ukpomachi, Okuzu, except the respondents at the Court of Appeal.
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5: Hooray! Francis Cardinal Arinze Secondary School, Brothers of St. Stephen Novitiate is 10. The principal, staff, parents, teachers' dialogue, students and alumni are inviting the friends and well-wishers of the school to join them in their thanksgiving to God for a decade of academic excellence, character formation and impactful service of the society. Date is 19th July 2026. We celebrate 10 years of consistency and sound knowledge. The celebration will begin with 10 a.m. Holy Mass to be officiated by His Eminence Francis Cardinal Arinze and other members of the clergy. Venue, school compound. Come and share in our joy. Signed, Reverend Brother Emeka Madoka, Principal, Mrs. Okoli Christiana, Committee Chairman, Mrs. Mwechi Tonia, Secretary, Mr. Sunday Echekube, PTD Chairman. Gloria. Invitation, invitation, invitation. The Aglary Diocesan Catholic Youth Organization of Nigeria, SIYON, cordially invites you to the Aglary Diocesan Youth Day and Cultural Fiesta and Almanac Launching. Date, Sunday, 9th August 2026. Time, 10 a.m. Mass by His Lordship, Most Reverend Dennis Chidi Isuzo. Venue, St. Joseph's Cathedral, Aglary. Sir Ken Odezulu, Chairman. High Chief Sir Vitalis Chukwuka Nwakobi, Chief Launcher. Mr. Ifani Chukwu Nwachukwu, Chairman, Planning Committee. Comrade Nicholas Amete, Sion President, Aglary Diocese. Reverend Father Christopher Edozie, Sion Chaplain, Aglary Diocese.
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0: right, welcome back from that short commercial break. Of course, it is still Sapienza Express on your number one radio, the best radio east of the Niger. And today, my name is Cynthia Ezike Agadaga Ife. Okay, I have the beautiful Ogo in the studio. Beautiful Ogo, can you just say good morning to our listeners?
1: Ụtụtụ ọma, ndị ọma, IG ma ọnụ. 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
0: And I, of course, I have Solid. 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
2: Otutu omande ba anyi ke no na batu na banki bona Sapienza Express afam kabo adoma izuki kadama ma your solid girl no na radio kai no liam.
0: Of course we have been discussing trending stories that has been trending throughout this week. And then before we went for that commercial break, we have talked about the arrest of a popular content creator and the person of Odogwu Asaba in connection with the alleged rape of a 20-year-old girl. And then, of course, the suspect has been arrested. And this story particularly has been trending on social media. And then we talked about the sentencing of Onyeze Jesus. He was sentenced to 6 years imprisonment with a fine of 20 million naira fine. Of course, reacting to his sentencing, Onyeze pleaded with the court that the court should tamper justice with mercy, because according to him, he said this is his first offense, and of course it is the first time he has having a court case. And then since February last year, he was arrested and has been in custody. And then according to Onyeze Jesus, he said that he has people that depend on him. He cried and pleaded for justice, and of course we have been discussing about it. And then we'll dive into this story about a woman in this Anambra that has alleged beat her house help to a pump, and then which later resulted to the death of this girl. Now the story there is that this lady, instead of calling the parents of this young girl that was having her, instead of calling the parents and tell them about the death of the child, this woman resulted in throwing the corpse of this child in a nearby bush. And of course, she was caught. And then this story has been trending. So, beautiful Ogo, can you go over in the Igbo language for us?
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0: Okay, ladies, let's talk about this particular woman that, you know, instead of calling the parents. But then, the question here is that why the inhuman treatment? Why will you bring a child to your home with the promise of taking care of her? And then, at the long run, you started maltreating her. You started, you know, being inhuman to this child to the point of beating this child to her dying. And this is not the first time we are receiving cases like this. Last month, something like this happened, Abby. Mm-hmm. A housewife, or if she was working, I don't even know because I'm so angry. You just disfigured a young child that was living with you. And many more stories about, you know, cases like this. Beautiful Ogo, we'll start with you. I'm asking, why the inhuman treatment? And why is it that stories like this always end up with our Igbo women? Why do our women wicked like this?
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2: 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They should actually know how to, because at the end of the day, all makanana purpose because you cannot train those kids. It just kesa siyafa. 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All jide wa takele mado.
1: Osubi agede.
2: Ochi tiniye no do ko osubu ya. It's very bad.
0: There was a case of the one I even know. You know, I have somebody not close to me, but this story, this lady was just a new, she just got married newly and then gave birth to 1, 2, 3. And then she had a young little boy that was helping her out. My sisters, if you see the way, even animals, even a dog cannot, you know, cannot do the kind of job that little boy was doing. She has children. But the problem is, what I'm asking is, why would you bring a child you know you will be maltreating? What has that child done to you? You promised the parents of this child that you will take care of them, that you just and then you just bring them to the house, and then your mood will just change. Whenever you have a mood swing, you just throw tantrums and start punishing the child.
2: Oh my God,
0: I even read somewhere where an auntie or whoever she was used needle. Needle on a child that lives with her. Mankeji razor blade. I don't know. Why would you be doing such?
1: Na razor blade.
0: See.
1: Oh my God.
0: It does
1: see at a quota bundi na opposi omaze.
0: Exactly.
1: Oh my God. Another people got out.
0: I'm cutting you. Sometimes all these things are not planned. And then again, we have people that, you know, they'll tell you that, oh, chuku na nyenwa.
1: Even though na sim one in azu, if you can't control, no, that one is your business. So, okay, basam. Manan kebe mwane hugo dibo. Reach out to these children, like your children in our opposite. Reach out to whoever
0: the parent, the parent of that child.
1: The guy exactly. As in life, if nanya, and he love you so much, maloki sit down for one waffle.
0: Yeah,
1: you will see what put a day.
0: There was a day I went to somebody, somebody I know around, the mother of the house help came to visit her. We were upstairs. Do you know this lady left that woman downstairs for like 3 hours? And I'm like, the lady gave birth, and then the mother of the house help came to, you know, congratulate her. Right. But then, imago that now one thing about our society, once iji and ego, and we go levels. Because of the house help's mom was a poor widow.
1: Imagine.
0: This lady left this woman downstairs for like close to 5 hours. I was the one telling her, you have a visitor. Jay, go on. Someone again, I beg. Like the way she just, you know,
2: hey.
0: It doesn't matter. So sometimes I like people that are proud, though. Even if you don't have the money to take care of your children, man, at least, I want to get you guys for. Don't allow anybody to intimidate you because that Nafa Diego, maybe Naha, they are coming to help you. Once you come, like August said, try and visit your child once in a while. Once you come, you ask your child, how far?
1: Duria jena so no mo isi onye wa nonya ni ano na ka odupugi.
0: Yes.
1: Eh, the money na go dey time ka na one one. You understand?
0: I remember back in the day. There was one time I went to a holiday. I'm telling you, I went to a holiday to my auntie's place. I have now left our home. So that day I was so much happy to go. And then I went to this woman's house. She was not even maltreating me, that's the truth. I was just crying. I want to go back home. because I've missed my home. And then my mom came to visit us. I just my mom started crying. I want to go. My mom was like, you know, and then she took me outside and I said, Fanity Gife Mba. Okay, but you know, when I make Mba. And when I left my house, you know, as a child now, you play. Well, if you eat, you play. Mm-hmm. And then you'll be lame. But when I went to this woman's house, she was street. She kept us inside. You must eat, you must bath, you must. So all of those things, she mistreated us. But then when my mom came, I was looking very fat and, you know, well fed. But she was asking me, Kezi Fina and Hazlu, get no help. And then, so that's it. So most of our parents, these parents that, you know, send their children to live with people that they trust should sometimes, even if you go
1: phone call nwa gị nwegodi ka o si za gị kọrọ, ị kwesịrị ịma
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1: 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I advocate for punish a child, I punish mine too. So, mana brozi onwe to an instant I ga emeri ya. Even na look at yenga pia nwa nwa ngodi.
0: So, Abeg, let's talk about the involvement of our government, their rules. Cases like this we have seen it and we have seen, you know, the ones that are caught and sentenced and of course justice being served. But then we have to maybe discuss about the rules of the government in cases like this. Maybe how, you know, what rules should be implemented in things like this. If you take a child from the parents' house and then you maltreat the child, this child should be, you know, maybe sent back to the parents and then you should. I don't know.
2: Only if you've been able to, maybe before they removed her.
0: Yeah.
2: Only one particular woman, upon your house, and this person, but. I'm a mio fuma because no friend the awesome friend one name my course mate.
0: Okay.
2: Her sister abonyele nwa 10 years. Oh where mommy here one or no swear ma treat the girl koi oko ya. Where ko boya apa na oko anye ba. And the apa the very big
0: and a young girl.
2: And no nwa 10 years. So where put in an office so if him.
0: Yeah.
2: Oh if him eh and I love that. I wish na the whole government here be don
0: in every state.
2: Exactly. You may abun say ya. Now from now the obuzo drake here the girl me or say no see ya no na zai ye tinya na tinya aka no okpulu oche no go obun oza see o nya waje bunyi oche ofo deti ko card no cha no nya waka oju e 10 years or work always say ke aro ne ka nwa gede o si na nka is the 5 nke boadelo 3 nke ozo 3 months. Always say so, Umugimina. I want to fuck it anyway. It's Mugi. It's a hoodie. Yeah, yeah, like yeah. So let me go to what she did. All say that now, from now onwards, you're not going to be having any house help again. I forget with any house help again. Yes. In fact, now if police are now monitoring, on your punishment, yeah. See now, for and that child, Omelia, no, yeah, Nyalilia, no, yeah, me pelia accounts. Up to 500,000 at the account, and all you have from that from
0: age
2: on or to university.
0: Good,
2: that was the punishment on you. The woman asked, Now, we are now not so. See, no, Basarolia,
0: very good.
2: Basarolia, no, but in fact, now I'm monitoring. I'm fucking with house help again.
0: Yeah,
2: now she'll be arrested. And at the end of the day, they gave them one fine. And I want, like, open up the whole state.
0: Onye
2: kwo aru shake here. Oji de. In fact, omali here. Oman we ite undi akavu.
0: Inke Anambra, that is the SS.
1: At Anambra State Government, they have been doing so well in terms of giving justice to Umazi and Amatrit. A lot of children. Umaka. Nona Udikaiha Buribu. And the cake I guess where fish her out is by Obumuna government puta as in Maya Oburiu ni fwebe mwatakiri ebobunana ana basu mwatakiri awana de Roma. Puta who nebe due to a kige that report with evidence so that how it takes there up from there. Mm-hmm. Iwata. So obuneme wo yuta then schools too. Government time, like free education, right? Imana most of these people are dating who Mazia na school.
0: That is another
1: abu. Are dating who Mazia? How about no? Because how about no Mazia na aga school? School muike. Welebe hagi sinye la anyaka. Because how dia school afu ha? Isigo de bafu. Jebe no. Mananka abu na most of them are aga school. So it's now the duties of the nebo. Nda abato obi.
0: Yes.
1: Ifu eba ne mebu umaka do tua. Just a little video.
0: Exactly.
1: You want a video or picture. So far, I need to show an animal treat this child.
3: maybe get what your report, then they will take it up from there.
2: Definitely.
3: Maybe you too, believe me.
2: Everybody will change.
3: Oh, you don't get put on a public. If you need to go, then why he up at the anaru? He gave me, he gave most woes. Because he gets yours. One day gets yours up outside. You go to if ever man up outside, you go to if and I'm down about to be fear.
2: Yeah.
3: So if you know. 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
2: Hey,
3: respect I think nah.
1: Okay, let's pick some calls and hear from our listeners. Hello, good morning. Hello.
4: Hey, good morning.
1: Good morning, my brother. Your name and where you're calling us from?
4: My name is Christian. Also known as Kakosha. I'm reaching you from Mumbo.
1: Okay, pick your language, sir.
4: Igbo.
1: Go ahead.
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4: 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Yeah, more canoa. I she make an by area. No, what do we need the Makira? Yan woman. She make a man by area. So you go, oh, quack or a nono, umaket, no, my dear. Makoma, ye, ye, ye, ye, ye, ye, ye, ye, ye,
1: ye, Okay, 0903-594-4777. Join us on this conversation. Hello, good morning.
5: Good morning.
1: Your name? Oh,
5: Jerusalem. I thought to Amanda.
2: I thought to Amaka, fine, every Siapo.
5: Afambo, Chi Milo. I'm calling from Awada.
2: No, Gabanyu.
5: Okay. Go ahead, Kariti, no, Toto Abo. Makanka, Odogwu Asaba, Meri, or Meria. So, Bray here can tell you, Chiava, Biko. I told me, June, I want them, Mother Bikon. Come many people, Matana, sometimes, and I'm master sometimes, not all the time. Now, time, you go on the Mother, you are Matana. Here, I know, you know, Nayan, you know, been the Mother Blue. When I'm not anybody next to me is a suspect. That is how I live my own life. And the one thing I don't want to know in this life, I have a motto. And when motto, they keep from going in anything that I'm doing. I love you is a statement, but action defines the meaning. But when they're just they carry that way with all that. And the people not trust so easily. Because Kenya, all you do is gather that thing for the first time. I'm a man, Kebezoku, Nigeria, Shikolike. Man, anything, just in me, I love you in the mother, or sometimes the other man, they could not know. So, whenever you somebody say, I love you,
6: Adena carried away with that statement. Wait for the action. God, I am an high Jesus.
7: Amen.
3: That'll ring there.
0: Sorry, going back to this story about this Odogwu governor, but people keep blaming this young girl. You know, sometimes these young girls between the age from 18, 19, 20, some of them are still children, they're still babies in their hearts. I don't know. For me, that's what I think. In as much as she, because of money, and trusted this guy in question, and believed that the guy was going to, you know, fulfill his promise, but rather the guy, you know, did what he did. I still, you know, in as much as I blame her for killing her, I don't blame her for, you know, trusting easily. I don't know if I'm making sense here.
2: Because yes, what you said, because check here when they did know Masna at the age of 18, how trotter go their feet at the age of 20, how malgie when they were at the age of 25, how married from their left to their right,
0: exactly.
2: They are still confused about life. When you open our own way, the couple's in bold with Tetica, yeah, Biana declared to her.
0: That's why sometimes we have babies at 40,
2: exactly. Exactly, oh, we didn't develop no game when they when they now for now malgie, and you cannot deceive them.
0: Exactly.
2: Exactly. You open your wife, how you booze on your child from before. For her, however, accept her. So, what she said,
3: I believe that this girl, I want to a good advisor.
2: This boy,
3: yes, I want her people not around her. Now, because maybe it must not be from your family, it can come from your friends, it can come from your relative, like your aunties, your uncles.
2: Kendi bunda abago.
3: I wata. 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Young girls, before they get married at 20, 21, 22. She's just 22, 21 years. Onye di 21. Ade ma atapu yi wata. Because onwu go. 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Ma choro iga deep. I said it before. Because ada ma onye wola anwu ipe. So, only the 21 years, Tolulo na fuwai, inwere akolo. 21 years kwesili, or age ije aputa na university be fam. Fa age kwesili ije, open oga school, or kwesili kubo ije service. Iwata. Ije cha service iputa, you start looking for something doing. For crying out loud, unwa abu eji, ma unwa anye na abu. The two of them can even jem walo skills. 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Kita anu wane lekuzi he online. 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
0: They can actually help her.
3: Mwenye jemu oke isi esini. All those things. Anyway, a lot of skills. One, you're not a man. There's so much belief no working in your fair go. That is my problem with them. There's so much belief now. My girlfriend's boyfriend got a moto. My girlfriend's boyfriend, you're 100,000. Oji go here. My girlfriend's boyfriend, Melia, on 200,000 for birthday. Yeah. So, because anyway, interview. A content creator on TikTok, Melu, the girl now boss like it on social media. Every audio, the girl, her body count and all that, or see another zero. I don't know whether you saw it.
0: Yeah, I saw the video. Mm-hmm.
3: Or see does it mean no, I met to be a cop virgin, blah, blah, blah. The girl, see, yes. Or see, okay, okay, as in what else? Or see, I don't work a corner. You can see,
0: oh,
3: yeah,
0: what she said.
3: Yes, no, dear, no, a boyfriend, that she does not have a boyfriend. No, no, a boyfriend. I'm not going to have a boyfriend, I met to have until he loom, okuma rage. Only other, actually, for girl. Oh, where the mindset of what will I be young girl again? You may go as one in Bukoti. So, liability calling auto good at her age. You know, she have woke, yanya, you take care of her. That is the mindset these young girls are growing with.
0: So sad, so sad. Okay, let's move on to our next story about a man that discovered that he has been paying house rent for 5 years to his wife. Now, our question is, where should couples draw the line between privacy and transparency. I don't know why they laugh.
3: That's some bullshit.
0: It's like, oh God, the very bitch of
2: this. Just not like
3: him. I like him.
0: Why would you like something like
3: no,
0: that?
3: No, Obu, not like, because it means you like yeah, this thing, bro. Why una two they do?
0: As husband and wife.
3: Una two they do.
0: As husband and wife.
3: Everything. Who go ye nini? Eh? Moke bi aru no. Oba tagi. Everything go ye gimoto. Ibiri free na zalan lady lanka. Nego ne nka ngala. Ilozi ankegi. Anti madam.
2: Akubagi
3: house rent. Hey, goli madam. Madam, you too do.
2: So, watch out, Ogo.
3: You too do.
0: Ogo, what you've been saying is that you're praising this lady for what she did.
3: But,
0: at which boundary, what line? Inokata noise, she say, okay, this is my husband. I need to tell him, or maybe the man might be insecure about your money and all of that.
3: Okay, Ebube, aside joke.
0: Okay. Mm-hmm.
3: Can Kowarogi, how
0: your thoughts?
3: My thoughts in this. So, Iyewanya Melo, I am not supporting her. It's not as if I'm supporting her. I didn't want support to pay because when I came for this, I was like, kind of the other way around.
0: Mm-hmm.
3: Working and message all those things. I know Lokwanas, Nemagonu, Ne believe, Qua, Iwata. I go and mezia all else. So, unless every man away blame with the or send out the woman metal on or you are kind of bo. Oh, Bruna, the man. Oh, Imaro de Madoginiana, Bubi. Oh, when I work out, okay, Buna, I don't want my wife to have money. Achonka you have na bu nya unye needs everything she will come to me. Oh woke bu natural de can wunye ha full ten kobu hanya.
0: Oh
3: woke natural de can wunye ha nya can wunye ha wunye ha de gide ti me the wunye ha which get what she gide wunye ha no not you nya who no de ba hum do sarogi. I don't need you to move, I don't need you to explore, I don't need you to know things.
0: Just be
3: a status, be a property
0: to
3: be.
0: Your job is to give birth.
3: Yes, that kind of mentality.
2: I see no so.
3: Mobile
2: one a kitchen. I'm one sipum.
3: Exactly. 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
0: Ojiku ego mbo de man. 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
3: jide. 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
0: Oh, if you marry a woman and tell this woman to be a housewife, you should be paying her.
3: Oh yeah, boy, alum, like
0: you don't marry a woman and keep her in the house with the children with just little money. What would that little money do for you for the children?
3: So we can wanna keep that no one. Oh no, we your name. You wake each other up, oh we can secretly. Oh we go nanzuzo. 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Who told you that? Iota. 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Kemelo denda. It will go well with me.
0: A solid girl.
3: The solid. What do you think about this?
2: You know, look, we are sincere. So, see, I'm what I'm nuchi, okwa. On a status, see, come fully here.
0: Yeah. I posted like this.
2: Onye unye 2,000 naira for a month. No zgoli.
0: Can you imagine?
2: Like when all the lender when he keep on.
0: Can you imagine?
2: Oh, my God, I'm not dealing with what I know. Eh? 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
0: Exactly.
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0: I read that part too. That the woman does not need to plait her hair.
2: 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Patronize the wife for more or more. So, each check you to if you know, only week or the problems only yield down woman.
0: Must have seen, yeah.
2: Oh, you are more delayed. Let's go on the flip side. Since then, only week or one, this woman just so name hello. We are still ego. The man they provide the quo. You need only provide or where more delayed the lava. It is very wrong. Oh, ebuna the man they provide, they treat you off, ma. Oh, where you ebuna? Oh, ebuna just that she just wants to go and punish the husband
0: by because giving the house and the man paying her. Okay.
2: Go with this mentality, why now? I put that thing. Your money is our money,
0: but my money is my money.
2: so I wear this mentality. Ebuna odele mother abi ya. Man all the very wrong. But ebuna ebuna odele mother bo. Na die na akpagbu ya akpagbu olu o se na ochoro ko na emi ye obuna na 2000 ko o ya na enye ni month na omo iye oji ege
0: me the man deserves it.
2: The man who deserves your fuma.
0: But then another question, why see should couples hide their financial asset from each other? Should they?
2: Wait.
0: We have situations where women are buying lands, Kitana, and their husband does not know about it. Mm-hmm. We have our situations where
7: properties.
0: And their husband does not know about it too. And you ask them, why can't you tell your husband?
7: Building empires, the farmer role.
2: Oh, careful. Oje go moto.
0: Yeah.
2: Go nukute moto, the latest 2025 Range Rover. God the moto so bully a batana befa. Then na see a case there's no office you have here upgrade.
7: Oh God, on door.
0: Meanwhile,
2: no one go the moto. Oji again. Dear man, no Oji delay.
7: Nene, work careful. That man, achoro oburo the type of umuoke na acho organic room when you find. 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
0: to stay under them.
7: To stay. 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At choro ka munye ha grow.
0: Exactly.
7: I don't want you to grow because ni grow. Ekaliam. That is the mentality.
0: Ekaliam.
7: Ekaliam.
0: Nkwo opu isim shut up.
2: There is something actually you put here. Ima always sometimes olu ana say and if unda na make ha choro ka munye fa kaliafa. Oh, na aka I am aka compare. I asikwa na choro ka me yo buna. Ilu ina say na enu ka munye onya ade. If ima e so say ima be na mo yeli no no.
7: Asiki na wan. Oh, wan yin we ha.
2: Oh, wan yin.
7: Oh, wan lo lo.
2: Oh, wan yin menka.
7: Oh, wan yin menka. I know that I have a lot of them. I know them.
2: You onwe gi. Have I ever invested on my wife? You will give full invest because when you're in a nature like we could know you may go huge investments now.
0: Yeah,
2: the woman and they invest on the return of those exactly. Investments now.
0: True, if
2: Hannah Bane grew up from you know, Zeni, you know, admire and say, oh, yeah, menka. Oh, why, man?
7: Oh, yeah, I'm not why, menka.
0: Even if the wife open up with the opportunity outside, only dim the light of the
7: yes, exactly.
0: Only dim the light. KBC, it's not getting. Please join us on this conversation on 090-3594-4777 or 081-3032-7285. Okay, we have a caller here. Hello, good morning.
8: Good morning, lovely angels in the house.
0: Good morning. Hey, my brother, good morning.
8: I greet you, my sister.
0: I greet you too, my brother. Your name and where you're calling us from?
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1: 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It's either that this girl will accept your terms, or that she will refuse your terms. Aside this that happened now, I got from okay, or from I can again use up for you. Neck and say goes the girl refuse, or in we call boy up a month, then you kiss the city or call about the girl. Are you getting me? Simply because that the girl has a yoke. It's not most nip one you could come easier use it or sagging. It's not most. It's not most need invite young wine. Or be a foggy. Or bully you will not get dance late to die your tone. It's not much. Because if we earlier we know this, Oga has stopped all this rubbish, umpire nonsense, umwoke in a play. By a non amwoke, unyaki geji for a guy of 70 something years, I say, no, that bulunwa, a teenager, or umwobele, or even a minor. Oh, you walk away up on April email invite or the Aputegi. You can discuss things with the person. He gave the other side or bone or willingly gauge a message thing or bro na money. I don't go walking again Monte Motago to this thing this morning. Because open at this girl, the Asia. Let me tell you, if this girl get her from anything, it's just that Umuru any way Madigaji justify ya, it will put there. Umuru any way. But this girl, because they are for all the sincere to this man, only you charge me, naka that guy. Only one man on the one will only one negaranya. I want to be like this person. Only I need to read it here. No, bad young mother. Oburo ni meli ojo because also, come there, kimi mugosi motunge si nebe skid. Come blow mother. Oh man, only I got to go even ami. And for her to visit the man, one will believe in that same man. And he
0: trust,
1: of
0: trust, oh my trust.
1: This man, now this man will give you a guideline or auto gesi where me more me or wedding ma. One will open cool first segment and I say, or there's your webly jebe na hotel. I heard the story na that hotel and yana that guy the no. Office here at the hotel, or maybe the office is in the hotel, or not beside the hotel. So for her, because the guy is asking, "Jeba, tell him, if room okay, don't trust man." Oh, we can put a hotel like it. All the show, say I'm going to Jeba need you to aka. He just not tell him, "Nanu mabia." It's possible now. One mother of which I hear to see check osi. Even our mother not be lose such extent of losing her virginity. So I blame Keta the girl. Let's not blame that girl much. Because now onyo biakutelgi with a king hat ke nyeliaka. It was a key take advantage of him or her before nyeliaka. My sister is not done. And get to yourself, if double no more, but George in a judge that thing, oh my god, because now this girl is gone. Obu no ne keta, one okulonia, omwe bendi madisia blast there. Or say an obvious to a close to him of noble, but she's gone. So anything noble that people know about this audio guasaba is real. Oh, it's real. Oh, go to now when Indi Bonato and near Jamaica one and your wife one book, Makiachi. 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He's supposed to do the needful, as is for the girl to take care of herself.

0: only take it, he take advantage of her by losing something the precious to her. In Okwane Nye, and now what if for you to take care of her? In Agwe and Otra, yeah, and Kai, Menke, one. 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Oh, what about one girl after on social media? Get that. 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Other Roma, who okay should learn.
1: All right.
0: Once one idea could tell you, don't do things because now they need a memory, Emenia. It's 50-50. 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
1: Dalorine, yeah. 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
2: Okay, right about now we'll go for a short commercial break. 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Okay, when we come back, of course, we'll still receive your calls. It's still Sapienza Express on your number one. 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
3: 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Method of application: interested candidates should submit a complete application package, CV, cover letter, and credentials to the registrar via this WhatsApp number 08066645746 or physically at the university campus. 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Signed, Management.

0: Public announcement. The public is hereby notified concerning the judgment in suit number OT-362-2024 between Chief Joseph Okabwe and seven others versus Mr. Godwin Umebe and two others. The High Court of Anambra State, Otuosha Judicial Division, sitting in Onitsha on the 29th of April 2026, delivered judgment in favor of the plaintiffs and declared them the lawful owners of the Ovyam Pepa land located at Opomache Village, Okozo, Oyiloko Government Area of Anambra State. Members of the public are advised to disregard any misleading statement or radio publication suggesting otherwise. The plaintiffs are entitled to continue using, possessing, developing, leasing, selling, or otherwise with the land as the lawful owners of Ofiam Pepa. Anyone transacting with the plaintiffs in respect of the land is dealing with the rightful owners. Signed, O.L. 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

0: from that commercial break, it is still Sapiencia Express on your darling station, Radio Sapiencia 95.3 FM on Nietzsche. And of course, we have been here, you know, discussing and exploring a lot of trendy news that has been trending throughout this week. Beautiful logo, do you have anything to say before? The number to reach us immediately, 090-35-94-4777-081-3032-7285. Okay, hello, good morning. Hello? Oh, sorry. Hello, good morning.
1: Good morning, the baby in the house.
0: Good morning, your daddy that is calling us. Your name and where you're calling us from, sir?
1: Yeah, I'm calling you from Onitsha, evangelist Emeka Ikemifuna, on the line.
0: Okay.
1: Let me speak Igbo.
0: Okay, go ahead, sir.
2: Evangelist Ototoma.
1: Ifunneku Ototoma. I'm sorry to say it. About last 4 months. Obuna wine love deal. DM reform on a me. Or love wire so much. Never Luberi's name you obey. On where I put on also College Road. Annually, 20,000 20 million can a year. Monopo dear, year number agent, did the land. To summarize everything and to cut this and make it snappy. GJJ Grani, 20 million. But I thought when we know Gulani, also the documents, we are for you. I see another big year, but documents, Nadi. I see we need for Gulani, 40 million. Obamuye Nzama, 20 million. Udionya, kazi udi trust agenwebe nyamuke no. So sometimes, on the sum muke naaka. Sometimes, why na bambo muke last year? Up 1 kilo, obulo the man 1 kilo. Obamu no, or pretend ya no wero. On the bwego wine. Then we bring a side sheet. So one in Siania on a win at if I an attack gambling. Imagine open a bay a wife for no. In a zoo evening because Jebadiama, Navanabadiama, Anugo Bunanugo. So now I'm as the managing director, another red here, or one on Azor, Anazor, Afadi, Nana Zafadi. But I'm wine now Fujuania, no. So, can you see that? Makaka, thank you very much.
2: Darling Evangelist.
0: Evangelist, because we're in Chijogi. When you walk up here, in here?
1: Yes, I know.
0: Evangelist, so, hey, now we can come up with a chineke. Can you was the man like? Can you kiss the handle or case? Yeah, because here I'm well, okay, and I hear any discourse, Makadis Sumano. Almost the same thing, even after he supports Okita no one or a topic. I pull my Kiamakawani jail no, Diana was all gone. It supports Lomuanya. We see how you were like it. Melon,
1: thank you very much. Now you do. I do. Only if a patano in a way, I support Romia. Makabai Bumeka 1 + 1 equals to 1. Money for Anna. Now why should know na that thing? Only if you never walk in, you may ask your article. Only if you manobo no standard of marriage 1 + 1 that equals to 1. Ungade transparent. Okay. Na e can knock it up. Why na go lo tisia unwoke tisia ife tisia ife na kwi ayi ufodi na akwa nwunye ta achawo echikwa iligo na elu prepaid ime o me kwen ka imedi depression
2: chikota baz
0: dalurin ne evangelist aiken egirin ne o commission
1: okay thank you
0: Okay, my amazing people, amazingly, we'll wrap up on today's edition of Sapienza Express. But right about now, Solid Girl ADA Adamaruma will be giving us the latest, trendiest stories that is trending this morning on the social media. I'm so happy. I don't know why. I'm happy. Adama, over to you, my dear.
2: Wakai wapi also. Legal advice deepens Umai's aid death mystery. That's news on board. Then we have this news of a lecturer who is reportedly on the run after allegedly being caught with a female student. According to the report, some students have petitioned the vice chancellor, accusing the lecturer of allegedly trying to rape the student. And we have another one. This is sports news. The 2026 World Cup final is set for Sunday, pitting Argentina against Spain as Lionel Messi chases a historic title defense against Yamal. So let me start with this legal advice. Umai's Adamo.
0: Yeah, okay.
2: We've been hearing the stories around this Umai, how he's been doing his secret things.
0: Crooked things.
2: But this particular story, I don't know why the family is refusing to do
0: an autopsy.
2: I mean,
0: Gabon Ejegon Azu. Shady. Something is wrong somewhere.
3: Something is fishy. You know, you can question my society. Anything can happen.
0: I was thinking of something, and then I read where the man was explaining that him and I have a Muslim, and then that now they need to, that the girl's corpse does not need to stay out for that long, that they need to bury her immediately. And then he was demanding that they should release the girl's body. But I thought, as a parent, you should know what's, you know,
3: culturally wrong.
0: Yes. Why would he be,
2: that's the thing. The thing
0: defending
2: is very
0: the fact.
2: Fishy.
0: Something is wrong.
2: Because she died mysteriously. Why are you refusing? Why are they refusing for the autopsy conducted?
0: Why can't the parents allow investigation to
2: investigation
0: go on?
2: Investigation to go.
3: Here we're sitting minister.
2: Oh, well, we go for chief.
3: And again,
0: allegedly.
3: Yeah. So we need to know what is actually happening. Nobody. Kọmelo by now whether ni bu Muslim ni bu Christian ni bu kọbu ni bu ekwesili e hapo the law to take its course. So na case onya Fabiko Farapoka government ka the law me fe ekwesili me.
2: Yeah, exactly. So over to the one this lecturer Awotamu. With our students and our lecturers these days.
0: This is getting out of hand. It is getting out of hand. I don't even, you know, the stories about these lecturers trying to seduce or forcing their students to
2: just to
0: with them.
2: Give them marks.
0: I saw a video. This lecturer entered into the trap of the husband of that the student.
3: They
0: laid a trap for this guy. If we read this guy, I was so happy. And I was thinking maybe other lecturers, people like that, would learn one or two things.
3: They
0: but they're not learning. Why?
3: They don't. One thing we keep on at this table. I love them so much. This young generation, if this Gen Z generation, I love them so much because they must get to the root of Ihobuna.
2: Exactly.
3: You can imagine. Come and show me. Let's go. Yeah, show me. Point the office. Imagine jegide woke we see na Spider-Man we see na window. With boxers, so I got the worker. Ochoz dey my morning with BP. Ochoz dey my maka. Ochoz dey my health. Total fear and any flat. What about if that man has broke his leg? What would you do? Ochoz dey ma. Dana, where is your boss?
0: With his boxers, so
3: boxers, see, I'm coming. He has boxers. He has trousers. Short trousers. ebere because this is not funny at all. Lecturers funny. Like this, all how one did that kind of wicked.
0: Because omo akwukwo this in fact this is a wake up call.
3: Yeah.
0: We need evidence. If you push can come up, get together so that na me fire and onye obu na me.
3: It will reduce.
0: This sexual harassment will be reduced. And again, for those that are going through things like this, please
3: speak up.
0: Don't hide yourself. Don't be scared. Speak up, report. I think I believe that now most universities these days have set up panels for things like this.
3: Of course,
0: no. For sexual harassment. Anyway, yeah. if you are experiencing sexual harassment, you go and report.
3: Exactly.
0: But then they are scared because of if you report, other lecturers will then team up against you. You know, something like that. I don't know.
3: Report. But omo class, you know, je wan di
0: woke.
3: But I know how zone is off. Ma oji denu phone unu. Ficha siya kameri off. Ma. Send unu post. We are here for you guys. Them. Yes.
0: Exactly. Okay, my amazing listeners. That's all we have for you on today's Sapienza Espresso. Thank you for your calls, your messages, and for keeping us company this morning. We look forward. World again. I want to say a very big thank you to one, the most beautiful my woman. That's a couple of
3: it's my mom.
0: Yeah, we go a very big thank you to
3: people are speaking for me.
0: Yeah.
3: I am happy.
0: I
3: don't need to talk much.
0: what are you last word before we go?
3: Don't my gym one. Oh, no, Ryan and Putawa. Ifugia, so I neck and no makis on your normal rich and memo. So say no, your yip by ne went. I know no, kai. I say katata ni ne maron your bunam. If only in a chana catching a key game with your magic room, magic. Aye, somebody shall say them.
0: Solid.
2: Okay, divine, I can a loony no a lying. When yours on me, but everybody be careful. Now, then careful. If something whoop ye.
0: Say something.
2: Okay. Adam Mama, you're a solid girl on the radio. I had the rebel. I know your other one, the counterfeit.
0: Counter. Okay, we look forward to this, doing this again. Until next week, be going to be very happy, be safe, and keep listening to Radio Sapienza. 95.3
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3: For you, every day is day one. 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

0: yo, yo, yo, get ready to go. 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Afro bass to hip hop, oldies to reggae too. DJ Joman's got the mix, yeah, he's got the mix to get your party moving anew. So why wait? Book him now and let's get this party started, right? Right? I said right? 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

Strange and uncertain times that we are in. And they are strange. And they are uncertain. With each day's news cycles bringing more head spinning and disturbing headlines, I thought maybe it would be useful to step back for a moment and try to get some perspective. So I hope you'll indulge me.

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3: Today is not just any ordinary day. Today is a very special day. Today, the world celebrates the power of one man, one individual, to change and transform the world. Today is Mandela International Day, a day celebrated since November 2009 to celebrate the legacy of the former president of South Africa and Nobel Peace Prize winner, the late Mandela, Nelson Mandela. You see, to talk about the life and times of Nelson Mandela is not to begin with apartheid, but to begin from the very beginning, as my good friend will say. My name is Jude German, and I welcome you to today's edition of Citizens Forum on Sapientia's channel. Today, it is important that we talk about the life and times of Nelson Mandela in the light of what is going on across Africa. Today, we witness what is happening in South Africa, and many people say this is not even xenophobia. This is Afrophobia. Because while the white settlers in South Africa are going about their legitimate life and work, blacks in South Africa are being hounded and treated as common criminals. Nigeria and so many other African countries have paid the price for this, with people killed, people humiliated, family displaced, their properties looted, their livelihoods touched, and all of that. But let's go back to the very beginning of what apartheid really was. It was in 1652 when the first white settlers arrived South Africa under the Dutch East Indian Company. But then in the 1800s, the British finally took control of the Cape Colony. As more of these white settlers arrived, they started struggling for land. And then we are not just struggling for land. Wars were being fought. Treaties were being signed. Of course, these treaties were signed forcefully or under duress, as we will say these days. And so they were taking control of more and more land. They were taking control of natural resources. But it was when they finally took control of political power that they started officially doing what led to what we know now as apartheid. In 1913, by law, the 1913 Land Act came to be. And what did this Land Act basically do? It stopped black South Africans from owning or even buying land in their very own country. They were forced to live in small, overcrowded towns, which we all know today, the South African shanties, the ghettos. Those were where blacks were forced to live. They couldn't get decent jobs. They couldn't get fair wages. And black South Africans were then forced. They didn't have access to their lands anymore. So they were forced to work on the farms of the white people, the white settlers. They were forced to work in mines, now owned. These are the resources of the land, but mines now owned by the white settlers. And so that was the life of the average South African. But then the most devastating blow to the black community in South Africa came in 1948, when apartheid was introduced. Now, what so many of us do not realize is that apartheid was not an aberration. Apartheid was law. It was legal. And so not to submit to apartheid was what was illegal in South Africa after that law was passed in 1948. And what did this law of 1948 officially do in South Africa? Segregation. So it segregated the blacks from the whites, just like you had in America. But the segregation of South Africa happens to be what was done with apartheid, happens to be the most brutal form of segregation ever practiced anywhere on planet Earth. officially, you know, officially. So, while the blacks could not own land, the blacks could not own their farms, even ancestral lands no longer belonged to any community in black South Africa. And so, they were forced to work for these whites, low wages, didn't matter. They couldn't get access to good schools. They couldn't get access. They couldn't have access to quality healthcare. So that was what the 1948 law did essentially in South Africa. It is important we talk about this before we begin to talk about Mandela. Because Mandela, just like every other person listening to this program, was just another citizen of that country who grew up in the inner villages, you know, in a little community, in a little rural community. And so while growing up, Mandela learned, like every other African child, he learned about respect, he learned about African tradition, and he learned about how society should be structured. And so Mandela, up till when he became a graduate, was a nobody, as we will say. He was just a nobody, had not participated in any meaning, nothing. But then it was when he graduated from the university, studied law, and decided to go to Johannesburg to practice. Now, here was a young man who believed so much in the education he had gotten and was committed to using his education to serve his people, serve humanity, touch lives, something everybody who studies law or any graduate should aspire to do. And so getting to Johannesburg, Mandela was slapped face to face by the reality of the apartheid system. Black people like him could not get decent jobs. They could not get good jobs. Black people like him could not earn fair wages anywhere in South Africa. Black people like him could not sit down in parks, in public places where the white men go for recreation. Black people like him could not access basic infrastructure like public transportation the way the whites could. And black people, just like him, were being arrested on the charges of violating laws that were unjust in the first place. Like I said, in 1948, when apartheid was introduced, these were unfair laws that was unleashed on the people. And so, for the first time in his life, young Mandela got the motivation to fight against an oppressive system that was targeted at people like him. And so the very first story we basically want to be interested about in the life of Mandela today was when he decided to join a group that was already organized and doing just what he felt should be done. And that was resistance to the apartheid regime. Fighting for equality, basic equality amongst everyone. And it's important to note that at this point, they had been under this repressive kind of administration for so long, a repressive system for so long that they were not even fighting to take back their country, take back their land. That was not what they were fighting for. What they were fighting for was equality among everybody, equity, equality among races. So here in South Africa, where whether you are white or whether you are black, you'll be treated equally. That was what they were fighting to. That was what they were fighting for. But the apartheid regime would have nothing of that. And so when the ANC started out, they started out as a peaceful organization. They would organize peaceful protests. They would try to sensitize the people. They would go ahead and do, you know, organize peacefully. So it was more of an enlightenment thing. It was more of people coming together to make their voices heard. One thing I forgot to say about the 1948 law was that not only did blacks not have access to land and property and their resources, but they also could not vote anymore. So that exactly is how repressive. So they were not citizens. They did not exist. The law did not recognize them, because when you can't vote in an election, you are not recognized as, you're not recognized as a citizen, as a human being in your own country. So that is it. But then trouble started when these protests were met with violence. And so the police, the South African police, will crack down heavily on these protesters. Arrests will be made. People will sometimes disappear. You know, we are not unfamiliar to all of that kind of treatment as Africans, right? So that was what will happen to them in the ANC when they took part in all of this. But one very important thing that happened at that time was the defiance campaign in 1952. When the ANC and other groups, and because it wasn't just the ANC at this point now, at this point it wasn't just the ANC that was out there fighting for equality, fighting for the blacks to get back what rightfully should be their rights in that country. They then organized the defiance campaign in 1952. What the defiance campaign aimed to do and mobilize people to do, enlighten people to do, was to break apartheid laws. So even though this was the law, they were saying this law should not be. The declaration of human rights and so many other rights, human rights charter, these laws are not in agreement with these basic human rights laws. And so citizens will break that, and once again the government will crack down heavily on anyone who did. But to summarize this story, we can move to something else without talking about what happened in 1960. And in 1960, we have what is popularly known as the Sharpeville Massacre. The Sharpeville Massacre, where police opened fire on peaceful, unarmed protesters who at no point got violent. And at no point did anybody accuse anyone of even hijacking this. It was just a peaceful protest, and the police opened fire on this peaceful protest, brutally killing, official figures put it as 69, but we are Africans, so we understand when those numbers come out what it really means. Now, the Sharpeville Massacre, amongst other things, but the outrage that it generated changed the ANC forever. And so it was at this point that, because within the ANC, there was a healthy debate. I believe it was healthy. There was a healthy debate about the means that they should deploy to get results, similar to what happened in the, what's it called now in America, the civil rights era. The civil rights era in black America. Don't forget, there was that debate, divergent views of going about these things peacefully. Would it yield the result we intend to see? Or do we get armed? Do we get strapped up? Do we also meet this repression, this violence meted out against us? Should we return fire for fire, so to be? And so in the case of the civil rights era in black America, you find Martin Luther King Jr. and his idea of win them with love, turn the other cheek, be so peaceful that your enemy would have no other option but to respond with kindness. Peaceful marches. So while you had people who shared that ideology, you had another set of people who shared a different set of ideology. People like Malcolm X, who said, by all means necessary, if If the white man puts his hands on your neck, make sure that white man is not alive to put his hand on the neck of your brother the next day. So that was it. Similar thing was happening within the ANC. But the interesting thing about what was happening within the ANC at that time was that while the elderly ones, which is quite natural, why the elderly ones and the more matured ones said, were more favored towards this peaceful approach and consistency, the younger ones, and who would be the younger ones? People like Nelson Mandela, young Nelson Mandela, the lawyer. They favored, we have to take to arms to protect ourselves. And so it was at the peak of this debate that the Sharpeville massacre and other things happened, that finally no one could stop it anymore. And that was what also led to the breaking away of the group called the PAC, away from the ANC, because these were guys who would not listen anymore to the leadership of the ANC, who were telling them to be peaceful. And so they break away, and they were more radical, more militant in their approach to the same ideals that the ANC shared. So even while the ANC, when you talk about the South African struggle globally till today, you must talk about the ANC, groups like that, like the PAC, groups like SWAPO. It's important we also note that they, even though they shared the same goal, they did not necessarily believe in the same route to achieving that. So it was at the... This was now what would lead to the crackdown and finally led Mandela to prison. But for the sake of this program and for the sake of this very special day, I want to... these are the things that should be done on this day. Mandela was not alone in this struggle, because every time the struggle with apartheid is talked about, Mandela, it's always Mandela, Mandela. So on his day... And it's important I also note that 18th of July, this is celebrated because this is Mandela's birthday. It was in 2009 that the world decided to, you know what, let's make Mandela's birthday the Nelson Mandela Day. So I'll give the names of some of the key people who were the engine room of what was the ANC at that time. So we have Walter Sisulu. Walter Sisulu was Mandela's close friend and mentor. Now, Walter Sisulu helped to organize the struggle. His experience, his tenacity, his deep knowledge, and his understanding of organizing for struggles like this made him invaluable. And so I mention him as number one. Walter Sisulu, we can't forget his contribution to that struggle. The next person is Oliver Tambo. Now, Oliver Tambo, for those of us who love African music, Desire, Mozambique, Congolese, and all of that, you find special mention. He has enjoyed his name and been mentioned in the songs of these revolutionary singers, definitely because of the youthful energy he brought into the ANC. So while Mandela was in prison, Oliver Tambo led the ANC. And at that, when Mandela was in prison, that was when it was most risky to be associated with the ANC. Everybody who understands history know exactly what I'm talking about. So Oliver Tambo must be mentioned today. Albert Luthuli, the ANC president, who himself believed in peaceful protest. It was Albert Luthuli's insistence that the ANC remains peaceful that led to some of the breakaways I talked about earlier, the breakaways of people like the PAC, the breakaway by people like SWAPO, right? So it was his stance, and this was what made him win the Nobel Peace Prize later in life. So Albert Luthuli must be remembered today. Winnie Mandela, growing up as a little child in Nigeria, there were so many songs about Winnie Mandela. I knew about Winnie Mandela listening to songs from Nigeria before I even knew about her story, right? so many songs about her. She was always being talked about. The media, the Nigerian media, also would write about her and all of that. Mandela's wife, and she kept the fight against apartheid alive when he was in jail. She was the face when we were growing up, like all of these other people I've been mentioning, aside from people like Desmond Tutu. As a child, I didn't hear much about these other people, right? But as a child, I would always hear about Winnie Mandela. She was everywhere. So on this very special day, we remember her sacrifice, her struggle, especially holding down the household while the man of the house was not around. You can take that struggle for granted. We also have Ahmed Kathrada, a close friend of Nelson Mandela, and many of us know him by face and name. It's important we talk about Ahmed because Ahmed, even though not well recognized by so many, spent so many years in jail with Mandela. And so you can't talk about that struggle without talking about the sacrifice of Ahmed Kathrada. And then we have Steve Biko. Now, Steve Biko goes, his name, his influence goes beyond the South African struggle. Steve Biko's struggle is internationally recognized all over the world. But I'm talking about black revolutionaries, even in America. Even in America, black revolutionaries talk about Steve Biko because of his organized thoughts about black pride, black power, ending injustice against black people. So Steve Biko's message went beyond apartheid. Steve Biko's message went as far as the black skin, loving the black skin, the black man. When I say black man, I mean black man, black woman. Loving the black skin, loving the black features, believing in themselves and all of that. So as Steve Biko, we give him his flowers today on this program. And then Chris Hani. Chris Hani was an important figure in the ANC struggle. Chris Hani, across the world, even in music, revolutionary music, you get to hear about Chris Hani. The first time I heard about Chris Hani, I thought he was a jazz artist because of his looks and his carriage, right? He has that classy, almost look like a jazz artist. And so just picture that, his skin tone and all of that, he looks like a jazz artist. We give Chris Hani his flowers today. Albertina Sisulu. He also was one of the strong leaders, Albertina Sisulu. Albertina Sisulu, yes. One of the strongest leaders who worked not just to end apartheid, but at the time when black communities were in so much distress. It was squalor, it was pain, it was poverty, it was deprivation, it was hopelessness in black communities. Albertina Sisulu really did a lot working in and with black communities to, as impossible as the situation was, to show leadership, to provide leadership and provide guide and show guidance in those communities. So that sacrifice can never be taken for granted. And the last person I'm going to mention, it's a long list, but I'm just talking about those who were not only who worked closest with Mandela because this is his day, but those whose contribution are really in line with what the world is celebrating today. So the last name I'm going to mention is Lillian Ngoyi. Lillian Ngoyi, she led protests against unfair laws affecting women. Yes, she was there, the general thing, but she was mostly known for when there are laws, when there are policies that target women specifically in South Africa, black women in South Africa. She was one voice. Look at her like the Aisha Yesufu of that time. Well known, and everybody knew Lillian must say something when injustice strikes. So this is me paying tribute to these guys, these amazing men and women of the struggle, before we go further to talk about the prize Mandela paid. We talk about the price Mandela paid, and the way I will summarize that for my 10-year-old son is to say, in 1962, Mandela was arrested. Mandela was not arrested alone. He was arrested with some other leaders of the ANC. And after Mandela was arrested, what were they arrested for? They were arrested for opposing apartheid. That was their crime. They were arrested for opposing apartheid in their land. And so in 1962, he was arrested and the trials began. Between 1963 and 1964, Mandela was tried. Some people call that a kangaroo trial. Kangaroo trial because the entire infrastructure of the state was against him. It was a trial that was rigged against him from the very beginning. There was no way Mandela and his co-travelers, as that regime called them, would and could get a fair trial. And so the Rivonia trial that lasted between 1963 and 1964 found Mandela guilty, and subsequently he was sentenced to 27 years in jail. 27 years in jail. He spent 18 years out of that 27 years in Robben Island. Robben Island, the experience was brutal. For those of us who have seen the movies, we watched Long Walk to Freedom, and it gave us a glimpse to the harsh conditions of Robben Island. Hard labor, cut off from family, a little cell. Everything was put in place to ensure he runs mad. The conditions were crafted to ensure that Mandela lost his mind. Good books have also been written about his experience in Robben Island. He suffered brutally, and this is when it saddens me. It really saddens me that the next chapter I'm going to talk about has been forgotten by South Africa and South Africans. I would have just simply gone to talk about Mandela's release in 1990. But I'll be unfair to Africa not to talk about the contributions of Africa to the struggle of the ANC. Of South Africa. It wasn't an ANC thing, to black South Africa. And so while the whole attention of Africa today is on Afrophobia that is going on in South Africa, and why prominent voices of South Africa, people I respect so much, people like, well, let's talk about their leader. When we have people like the president of South Africa not standing up to protect Africans in his country, why we have highly placed and respected people, I do respect him. In fact, on Citizens Forum, his picture is one of those that flash on the screen when Citizens Forum, Vusi Tambekweyu. While you have leaders like that looking away while Africans are being butchered and called very unspeakable names, we remember the sacrifice of Africa to that struggle. So there is a concept called the frontline state. I would want anyone listening to me to go read up on the sacrifices these frontline states made to the South African struggle. Now, they are called frontline states because when you look at the map, they are the countries that share border with South Africa that around that region. They would have nothing

doing something to end apartheid in South Africa. And so what do? They opened up their borders freely to members of the struggle who were exiled from the country, who were blacklisted by the administration, who were labeled terrorists. It's important we note that. They were labeled terrorists by the South African government, by the white South African, by the apartheid government. And labeling them terrorists gives them power to do certain things. It gives them power to kill anyone they see at sight. It gave them power to come to their meetings and open fire. But then most importantly, it also gave them powers to hunt them in whatever country they see them and attack those countries as countries harboring terrorists. But what did these countries do? For the sake of tribute today, I will mention those countries. Now, the countries that we call the frontline states and that stood behind South Africa were Angola, Botswana, Lesotho, Mozambique, Tanzania, Zambia, Zimbabwe. It's important we talk about these countries because these are the nationals. These are the countries whose nationals wanting to just come to South Africa to make a living, do decent jobs, feed their families, are now being hounded in the way they are being hounded. So not only did these countries give sanctuary to exiles, they also backed all of this liberation movement. But they went a step ahead. They went a step ahead to organize military trainings for all of these groups. The ANC, and back them with logistics because it had to be funded somewhere, you know. And logistics and training and intelligence to groups like the ANC, groups like the PAC, groups like SWAPO. They did that for them. They allowed them host radio stations in on their soil where they would broadcast to South Africa. Because don't forget, one of the most powerful tools to mobilize people is giving them information. Is giving them information. And so they were doing that through what internationally you would call a pirate radio station, right? So they were doing that. But it wasn't just what they did that mattered. It was what did they suffer in return. What they suffered in return was that South Africa, at that time, led by the white minorities, bombed railways in these countries, bombed ports in these countries, bombed oil facilities in these countries. The South African government sponsored every form of destabilization in these countries. But even though this black South Africans had nothing to offer these countries stood their ground. Guerrilla operations were planned, hatched, and mobilized from all of these countries. And they continued doing that all, you know, from the 1970s, they continued doing that to the 1990s or the 1980s. I mean, just before Mandela was really, they continued doing that at heavy cost to them and their citizens. And citizens of these countries when these military operations would be conducted by South Africa, which is quite some military power within the region, and was also supported by their home countries where they came from, because don't forget, these people are settlers. Their citizens did not pressure their government to cut ties with black South Africa, for the sake of their safety. Their citizens stood behind their government. People like Julius Nyerere of Tanzania, for instance, they will go and publicly pressure the OAU and the United Nations to sanction South Africa. So
they did not only

0: help South Africans, but they also paid a heavy price. They got serious losses for that. But the most interesting we will talk about is one country that was far away from South Africa, did not share a border, because when you talk about the frontline states, you look at the map and you see all of these frontline states border South Africa. And so they played a very key, important role that we will never forget. It was Nigeria. Nigeria was called a very interesting name at that time. Nigeria was called the diplomatic frontline and the financial frontline. Now, these are powerful words, right? These are powerful words. No other African country outside of that region that shared border with South Africa, and because they shared border with South Africa, I'm not saying it was easy to do, but I'm simply saying, you know, proximity. But Nigeria, when it comes to the two tools without which no struggle in this world has ever been won, two things, diplomacy and finance, Nigeria contributed the most. Don't forget, Nigeria at a point in time was the giant of Africa, and it wasn't a joke. Nigeria was the giant of Africa in numbers. Nigeria was the giant of Africa in size. Nigeria was the giant of Africa in economy. Nigeria was the giant of Africa in military. And so while South Africa could do that to those guys, South Africa could not do that to Nigeria. And so Nigeria used her powers well to pressure for at every fora, at every international fora. At the Commonwealth, Nigeria will mount those pressures. At the United Nations, Nigeria will mount that pressure. And Nigeria will mount that pressure at the OAU. And Nigeria did two interesting things. Nigeria funded efforts by the OAU and the Commonwealth to mount pressure. The pressure that all of these countries, including Nigeria, was mounting was very simple. Sanction South Africa. For the superpowers of this world, so sanction South Africa. But we all know why that did not come in all of those years. It didn't come in all of those years because of the skin color of the oppressor. The same skin color with the man who you want to pressure to help. The skin color of the man who is being oppressed is the skin color of those who all over the world are being oppressed, because Africa has never had a strong, let's forget about, we'll talk about all of that some other day. But let's continue with Mandela and this struggle. So talking about Nigeria, some contributions we should never forget is that beside funding the OAU to fight at international forums, Nigeria gave millions of dollars to all of these groups, to the ANC, to the PAC, to SWAPO. Nigeria gave millions of dollars at that time. The ANC, for instance, had its office in Lagos. And that is quite remarkable. Nigeria took in exiles and refugees, just like those frontline countries also did. They took in refugees in large numbers from Black South Africa. Nigeria also took in refugees from, you want to call those ones who could afford to fly that far. You want to call those ones people in exile, but they are refugees nonetheless, regardless of status. Nigeria also pulled out every of its business from South Africa. Nigerian banks were, and this was the government putting its foot down. Nigerian banks closed all of their interest in South Africa. Every business interest Nigeria had in South Africa, Nigeria pulled it off. Because we were the giant of Africa, Nigeria went a step further. Every country that was trading with South Africa at that time, Nigeria sanctioned those countries. I mean, there was really a time. The younger ones might not know this, but there was really a time when Nigeria could sanction countries. And so you were trading with South Africa, Nigeria blacklisted you. Nigeria also went ahead, our musicians, and this is the one many of us will remember, right? Our musicians, our writers, our artists, they led what is internationally known as a cultural boycott. And so whether it was the Raskimonos of that time, or the Magic Fashek of that time, or the Tony Okoroji of that time, or the Sonny Okosun of that time. Look, or the mandators of that time, you can go on and on and mention all of the names. To listen to Nigerian music was to listen to the message of Free Mandela. That was it. There was no way you would listen to Nigerian music without knowing who Mandela was. I mean, freedom to... as a child growing up, I was hearing Free Mandela. I didn't know anything about global politics. It was that powerful. It was written in books. At that time, there was a concept of posters. The younger ones will not know this now. Where, you know, posters, for those who know what posters are, posters were being sold. I've forgotten how much it is. And so you come to rooms and you see Mandela's picture hanging up there. That was the kind of solidarity Nigeria gave to the South African struggle. Nigeria in 1977 took another drastic measure. And that was Nigeria banned oil sale to South Africa. Picture that for a minute. Now, this is money. In millions of dollars. And Nigeria said, we are not selling oil to South Africa anymore as state policy. And Nigeria implemented that. So even though they were the whites, Nigeria placed sanction on South Africa. And South Africa could do nothing. Sorry, I'm on radio. I'm in the media. Nothing. South Africa at that time declared Nigeria enemy number one. You know what that means? That's a declaration of war. South Africa officially proclaimed Nigeria as enemy number one. Why was Nigeria enemy number one and not all of those countries in close proximity? Because Nigeria was fighting apartheid and essentially fighting South Africa, the whites at that time, with instruments that no other Africa country could afford to. Because a lot of those countries were had to, you know, do things codedly and all of that. But Nigeria, because Nigeria was mighty and Nigeria was strong, Nigeria was fighting them head on, you know, head on. Special kudos to what Tafawa Belewa did. Special kudos to what I can detail that to make the program so bulky. Kudos to what Gowon did. But then most kudos to what Murtala Muhammad did. Murtala Muhammad fought the white apartheid system. That, look, Mariam Makeba is a mother of that struggle. Who not only through her activism, but also through her music, fought injustice in that country. Mariam Makeba did a song when Murtala died. When Murtala Muhammad died, she released a song and called it Murtala. So that tells you everything you need to know about the role Nigeria played. But then how can we end without not talking about what also happened during the era of the former head of state, Ibrahim Badamasi Babangida, who in 1989, in addition to other pressures Nigeria was given at that time, set up what he called the African Fund. And what was the essence of the African Fund? The essence of the African Fund, and did I also talk about the scholarships? South African students were brought into Nigeria and offered scholarship in Nigerian universities. So the African Fund was the Babangida regime or Babangida administration setting up a special fund to fund these groups. the ANC, the PAC, the SWAPO, and groups like that. And the government at that time put down its $20 million in that fund and called on Nigerians to donate generously into that fund. The account was given. Taxes were, money was also taken from that of civil servants. Stipends from students were also channeled to that fund. And Nigerian businesses, Nigerian celebrities, Nigerians were donating to that fund. As at 1991, that fund had hit $40 million. And don't forget something, right? These monies were being given out. But at 1991, we had 40 million. So that tells you the insane amount of money Nigeria channeled towards ensuring that South Africa gets her freedom. In 1990, Mandela was released from jail. And in 1994, Mandela became president of South Africa. Today is indeed a very special day. Today is a very special day because as the world celebrates Mandela's birthday, the world also calls attention to the power of one person to effect change in their community, in their region, in their country, in their continent, in the world. Today, we are called to spend 67 minutes of our time today, 67 minutes serving our communities. And these 67 minutes, we are called to contribute in service to our communities is in honor of the 67 years of Mandela's life he spent serving humanity. It's sad that I have to talk about a man like Mandela and his ideals of Pan-Africanism, Ubuntu. I exist because you exist, that African philosophy. It's sad that we have to talk about it side by side, what is going on in South Africa. But we honor the man, we honor his legacy, and interestingly, my engineer is telling me, Engineer Victor and Engineer Chinedu, that I seem not to have the time. I seem not to have the time, but I can't live without saying this. May we find the courage today to reflect not only on the life of late Mandela, because he has lived his life, but there is something I believe in, and it was clear in the life of Mandela, that Mandela came out of jail, not the same person that went into jail. He came out of jail an old man. It wasn't negotiated. The conditions that led to, that inspired their struggle, those conditions still exist in South Africa. All of the crazy things happening today in Africa, South Africa, if that makes you happier, that happening in South Africa, lets us know that we have not gotten our education right in Africa. Because for all of the things that have happened in Africa, all of the contributions, all of the solidarity African leaders, the kind of voice African leaders had at that time to end what was happening in their continent, where is that voice today? That voice is not existent. The solidarity of African citizens, the average African, to his recognition of his Africanness, that does not exist today. And so this is wishing you a wonderful weekend. Continue celebrating Mandela. And may we find a way to think about how we can also, in our own way, be the Mandela of our time. My name is Jude German. Citizens Forum will be here same time, same station next week on Sapiencia's channel. Do have a blessed day.
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4: 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And we give you the voice. Nice to meet you.

0: for thee to me.
1: Behold the handmaid of the Lord.
0: Be it done unto me according to your ways. Hail Mary, full of grace, the Lord is with thee. Blessed are you among women, and blessed is the fruit of thy womb, Jesus. Holy Mary, Mother of God, pray for us in now and the hour of our death. Amen.
1: The Word was made flesh,
0: and dwelt among us. Hail Mary, full of grace, the Lord is with thee. Blessed are you among women, and blessed is the fruit of thy womb, Jesus. Holy Mary, Mother of God, pray for us in our sin and the hour of our death. Amen.
1: Pray for us, O Holy Mother of God,
0: that we may be made worthy of the promises of Christ.
1: Let us pray.
2: Pour forth, we beseech you, O Lord, your grace into our hearts, that we, to whom the incarnation of Christ your Son was made known by the message of an angel,
0: may by his passion and cross be brought to the glory of his resurrection, through the same Christ our Lord. Amen.
1: May the divine assistance remain always with us.
0: And may the souls of all the faithful departed, through the mercy of God, rest in peace.
1: Glory be to the Father, and to the Son, and to the Holy Spirit.
0: As it was in the beginning, is now, and ever shall be, world without end. Amen.
1: In the name of the Father,
0: and of the Son, and of the Holy Spirit.
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Today is Saturday, the 18th day of July, 2026. A very good afternoon. Welcome to Sapientia World News at Noon. My name is Somto Okafor.

The federal government has charged three men, Abdulrazak Umar, Yunusa Musa and Shamsu Adamu Sani, over the recent kidnap of pupils and teachers from a school in Orire local government area of Oyo State. The 10-count charge filed before the Federal High Court in Abuja includes terrorism, kidnapping, concealment, incitement and illegal mining. The suspects, all from Suleje local government area of Niger State, are accused of conspiring with three others between January and May 2026 to kidnap the school children and teachers in Oyo State. They are also alleged to have aided the abduction, concealed information about the identities and activities of the alleged masterminds despite knowing about the plot, and professed membership of Darul Salam, an affiliate of the proscribed terrorist group Ansaru. According to the security source, the suspects are expected to appear in court next week after investigations are concluded. Nigeria and Ghana have agreed to strengthen collaboration to prevent crisis from escalating across Africa following recent Afrophobic protests and attacks on African nationals in South Africa. The agreement was reached during a meeting between officials of both countries on the sidelines of the ongoing ECOWAS Media Summit in Freetown, Sierra Leone. Both countries stressed the need to preventive diplomacy and closer consultations to address issues before they become major conflicts. They also condemned xenophobia, Afrophobia, intolerance and violence against fellow Africans, describing such act as a threat to African unity and regional integration. The two countries called for urgent coordination to tackle the root causes of the tensions, protect African migrants, and promote peaceful coexistence across the continent. The Supreme Court on Friday affirmed the final forfeiture of seven landed properties, $2.45 million and share certificates linked to former governor of the Central Bank of Nigeria, CBN, Godwin Emefiele, to the federal government. In a unanimous judgment delivered by a five-member panel led by Justice Ibrahim Muhammad, the Supreme Court set aside the earlier decision of the Court of Appeal and restored the judgment of the Federal High Court, Lagos, which had ordered the final forfeiture of the assets. The Supreme Court held that the assets were reasonably suspected to have been acquired with proceeds of unlawful activities, thereby upholding the Federal High Court's decision. Emefiele had challenged the Federal High Court's forfeiture order before the Court of Appeal, which overturned the ruling. Dissatisfied with that judgment, the Economic and Financial Crimes Commission, EFCC, appealed to the Supreme Court, which has now restated the trial decision. The Friday's unanimous verdict, the Supreme Court has conclusively upheld the forfeiture of the seven landed properties, $2.45 million, and the share certificates to the federal government, bringing the legal dispute over the assets to a close.

right, you're still listening to Sapientia World News at Noon. My name is Somto Okafor. The National Agency for the Prohibition of Trafficking in Persons, NAPTIP, has identified Oyo State as a source, transit and destination point for human trafficking, warning residents against deceptive job, scholarship and travel offers, especially those circulated on social media. The Oyo State Commandant of NAPTIP, Kayode Alfred, issued the warning while speaking with journalists on the sidelines of the Stronger Futures Dialogue organized by the University of Amsterdam in collaboration with the Oyo State government at the International Institute of Tropical Agriculture, Ibadan. Alfred attributed the state's vulnerability to its strategic location and proximity to the Republic of Benin, noting that traffickers exploit the international border to move victims within and outside Nigeria. Alfred warned that many victims are lured into trafficking networks through false promises of employment, scholarships, and improved living conditions. He urged Nigerians not to allow the search for greener pastures to make them vulnerable to criminal syndicates. The Borno State Police Command has raised concern over the increasing cases of indiscriminate gunfire by some armed security personnel during weddings, cultural festivals, political events, and other celebrations. Police Commissioner Naziru Abdulmajid described the practice as reckless, unprofessional, and dangerous, stressing that firearms are meant only for protecting lives and properties and not for celebrations. He warned that bullets fired into the air can kill or injure innocent people and damage properties. The commissioner has directed area commanders and divisional police officers to begin awareness campaigns with traditional rulers, religious leaders, youth groups, vigilantes, and other stakeholders on the dangers of celebratory gunfire. He also warned that any security personnel caught engaging in the act will face disciplinary and legal action, while urging the public to report anyone found firing weapons indiscriminately during public events. And lastly on the news, the Ondo State Police Command has arrested middle-aged man Amos Paul for allegedly using a hot pressing iron to burn the private part of his daughter as punishment for bedwetting. The State Police Public Relations Officer Abayomi Jimo, who confirmed the development on Friday, said the incident occurred at the suspect's residence at Uan Opene in Owoloko government area. He quoted the State Commissioner of Police, Felix Ohago, condemning the alleged act, describing it as cruel, inhuman, and completely unacceptable. He reiterated the command's unwavering commitment to protecting children and other vulnerable members of the society from all forms of abuse, violence, and exploitation. The commissioner urged members of the public to promptly report cases of child abuse, domestic violence, and other related offences to the nearest police station, assuring that the command will continue to ensure that offenders are brought to justice.

All right, that was the Sapientia World News at noon. On behalf of the editorial and technical crew, my name is Somto Okafor. Good afternoon once again, and thank you. Thank you for choosing Radio Sapientia. Have a wonderful weekend.

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2: Unload your burden unto the Lord, and He will support you, according to Psalm 55, verse 22. And Matthew chapter 11, verse 28 says, "Come to me, all you who labor and are overburdened, and I will give you rest." Let us pray. In the name of the Father, and of the Son, and of the Holy Spirit. Amen. O God of infinite goodness, You are so good to us to have given us this day and all the challenges in it. As we have started facing them, give us the strength and the courage to remain faithful to You. We commend ourselves and all we are doing into Your hands. May Your blessings remain with us in all we do. Let us never be separated from You. Amen.
1: 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Ezekwelu, PhD, Ezekwesilinwa Ojoto, Onyechi Melueze.

And definitely, education is our backbone. We definitely will keep coming back for more.

0: And definitely we are going from Onitsha to the world stage. From Onitsha, you can actually reach the world. Good afternoon, everyone. Welcome to Saturday Extravaganza. The extra in the extra, the extraordinary in the ordinary. Okay, I am your very host, Oma, your very sweetheart on radio, sweetheart on TV, sweetheart on social media, sweetheart everywhere. Saturday Extravaganza is a compilation, a compendium of amazing programs, back-to-back education, spiced up with artificial intelligence and technology, and of course, with a little bit teeny-weeny of entertainment to ensure that life flows. We will be starting in a short while with Brain Challenge. It will happen from now until about 1:35 or 1:40. Then at exactly 2 p.m., it will be time for Campus Network, the largest educational program on planet Earth. Then Campus Network terminates by 3 p.m. By 3:30, it will be time for Ubongo Kids. And right now, it is Akili and Me. It is a program specifically for children. Then at exactly 4 p.m., it will be time for Twinit Pod Show. Did you have it on scene why I said it's back to back? Now it's a family, right? What we learn here is to help us in our journey for life. And today is one of those days that we're gonna learn. Yeah, we will learn and we'll keep learning. Education, knowledge is the power you have. You know, knowledge. My goodness gracious Lord. You see, knowledge. Book knowledge, street knowledge, native intelligence, artificial intelligence, all these kinds of knowledge are important. Very important. By the time we're done with today's program, you will realize the advocacy that we are on when we tell you that the best thing you can actually do for yourself, for your life, for your children, the best legacy you can bequeath your children is education. Knowledge, exposure, and not just exposure by giving them internet. I met one young girl in a school I went to teach, and she came to me and she said, after talking digital safety and online safety, she came to me and she said that her five-year-old brother cries and gets fussy and gets irritated, always fighting people when you take away phone from him. I said, better take that phone from him because he's already addicted to that thing. Better take it away from him. He's 5 years old and he's fighting people. What will happen by the time he turns 10? And I was now asking her, at what point did you people start giving him phone? She said, since she can remember. I said, he's already addicted, right? But she said something that struck me. She said, but he's smart. I said, oh, wow. Smartness is not equal to handing a phone to a child. Whether the phone has internet or not, once there is game on it, that game on it, it's already, because the brain, it's always looking for reward. The adrenaline is always pumping. There's always this reward system wanting to get more, wanting to do more, wanting to be the one to win. It's actually competitive, knowing that the brain will always want something more. Right? This young child, his or her developmental stage is stalled. A lot of things. You know, when we hand over phones to children, we are not helping them. Now, when we hand over phones to teenagers, it's even the worst because they go out there, they go on social media, and they meet strangers. We're going to have all these conversations today in every of the shows that we are going to have, because information is power. Knowledge is power. And once you have this knowledge, please share it with others, all right? So that we can save as many souls as possible. Once again, welcome. I am always excited to be here with you all. Okay, so the numbers to call is 090-359-44777. 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So go ahead and join the conversation. Let us get started right about now. It is Brain Challenge. I have access to 50 questions. Once you call into the program, that's on 090-359-44777 or 081-30-32-7285. Once you call on any of these numbers, all right, I will ask you questions. You are entitled to two questions. Once you get these two questions correctly, you will be my champion for the week. All the champions have credited every one of you. So congratulations to all of you. But immediately I finished my programs, I started crediting everyone last week. So I've credited everyone that ever won on this platform. Congratulations to all of you. Okay, so let's get started because we have a lot to achieve today. 090-359-44777. Again, 090-359-44777. Hello, good afternoon, and welcome to the program.
1: Hello, good afternoon.
0: Hi, good afternoon. Ifeanyi from Obu. You haven't sent me a message. Yes. You were supposed to send me a message. You forgot.
1: I forgot.
0: You forgot that you won.
1: Yes.
0: Okay, let's see if you are going to win today. Then it will be double. All right, welcome to the program. Please choose a number, Ifeanyi.
1: Okay, number seven.
0: Number seven. Okay. Number seven. All right. The VAP, what does the VAP Act stand for in Nigeria? What does the VAP Act stand for in Nigeria? Option A, Violence and Protection of Persons Act. Option B, Violence Against Persons Prohibition Act. Option C, Victim Assistance and Protection Protocol.
1: Second option.
0: What's the second option? Violence Against Persons Prohibition Act. Is that?
1: Yes. Yes.
0: Why did you choose that second option?
1: Since I've been hearing the meaning of VAP.
0: That's what you've been hearing as the meaning of VAP.
1: Yes.
0: Okay. And you got it.
1: Thank you. Now,
0: VAP is the VAP Act enacted in 2015 is a Nigerian law that eliminates violence in public and private life, prohibits all forms of violence, and provides maximum protection and remedies for victims. It is called Violence Against Persons Prohibition Act. All right, moving on. Choose another number. Hello, Ifeanyi from Obu. Are you there? Hello? Hello, Ifeanyi? Oh, my goodness. All right, let me just let you go. I guess the network, we couldn't hear you. So, but we still have more time. You can still call back and continue with the program. 090-359-44777. Hello, good afternoon. Welcome to the program. Hello.
2: Hello.
0: Yes, good afternoon. Welcome. Yeah. Your name and your location?
2: Precious.
0: Precious, where are you calling us from?
2: Anika.
0: Welcome. Please choose a number.
2: Number 8.
0: What is the minimum penalty for rape under the VAP Act? What is the minimum penalty for rape under the VAP Act? Are you there? Hello, Precious. Hello. Oh my goodness. The network has been amazing. Now the question says, what is the minimum penalty for rape under the VAP Act? The minimum penalty is 12 years imprisonment. The VAP Act is revolutionary because it sets a minimum penalty of 12 years imprisonment for rape with no option of a fine. All right? Okay. Hello, good afternoon. Welcome to the program. Hello.
3: Hello.
0: Yes, good afternoon. Welcome. Your name and your location.
3: Okay, my name is Miracle.
0: Your name is what?
3: Miracle. I'm from Iowa.
0: Welcome to the program.
3: Yes.
0: Please choose a number.
3: Number three.
0: Under the VAP Act, can a man be raped? Under the VAP Act, can a man be raped? Option A, yes. Option B, no. Option C, only if physical injury is involved. Option A, yes. Option B, no. Option C, only if physical injury is involved.
3: Option C. Yes.
0: Only if physical injury is involved. That's option C. Why did you choose option C?
3: But I think that is the answer.
0: Oh. You didn't think a man can be raped, right?
3: Yes.
0: Oh, amazing. Amazing, amazing, amazing. Okay, the answer is option A. The question says, under the VAP Act, can a man be raped? The answer is yes. The VAP Act is gender inclusive and recognizes that both men and women can be victims and perpetrators of sexual assault. Okay?
3: Okay. Can I say again?
0: All right. Of course. You can answer again. Okay. Hello? No, you are supposed to answer two questions. Oh, my goodness. Oh, you are supposed to have the opportunity to answer two questions. Okay? So... Oh. My goodness. Hello, good afternoon. Welcome to the program. Hello. Okay, let me just let you go. There's a lot of noise on your background. Maybe you have to call back, move from where you are to another place and call back. 09035944777. Hello and good afternoon. Welcome to the program.
1: Good afternoon. I'm Ifeanyi. I call back.
0: Ifeanyi, what actually happened?
1: I ran out of airtime.
0: Oh, so sorry about that. At least you got the first question correctly. So let's continue the second question.
1: Number nine.
0: Okay. According to the VAP Act, what constitutes the instrument of rape? According to the VAP Act, what constitutes the instrument of rape? A, only the male organ. B, a dangerous weapon only. C, a body part or any object used for penetration. A, only the male organ. B, a dangerous weapon only. C, a body part or any object used for penetration.
1: I think it's the last option.
0: You're thinking.
1: It's the last option.
0: Let me go through with the question again. According to the VAP Act, what constitutes the instrument of rape? And I said only the male organ. A, B, a dangerous weapon. C, a body part or any object used for penetration. And you said the answer is what?
1: The body parts or any objects used for penetration.
0: Why did you choose that?
1: Because the male organ and other objects can be used for penetration without the consent of the victim.
0: Mm. You are correct. You are correct. You are correct. Now, if I'm from Obo, you have one. Two questions that you answered correctly, right? You have one. So please, don't forget this time. Send me your name and your number to my WhatsApp and I will credit you. All right?
1: Okay, thank you.
0: You're welcome. Congratulations and keep learning, okay?
1: Thank you.
0: All right. So to buttress more on that particular question, the law defines rape as intentional penetration of the vagina, anus, or mouth of another person with any part of the body or anything else without consent. Without consent. Whether it is done against a man or done against a woman with any object or any part of the body without consent. Very important. Okay. 090-359-44777. Hello, good afternoon. Welcome to the program.
4: Good afternoon.
0: Good afternoon. Welcome. Your name and your location? My goodness, that noise. I need to let you go. I am so sorry, but that noise is deafening. Please move away from where you are and call back. Hello, good afternoon. Welcome to the program.
5: Hello.
0: Yes, good afternoon. Welcome. Your name and your location?
5: Good afternoon. I'm calling from Asaba.
0: What is your name?
5: My name is Millicent.
0: Your name is what?
5: Millicent.
0: Millicent. Welcome to the program. Please choose a number.
5: Number one.
0: Okay. Which of the following best describes consent under the VAP Act? Which of the following... Hello, are you there, Millicent?
5: Yeah.
0: Now, pay attention. Which of the following best describes consent under the VAP Act? Number one, A. Silence implies consent. B. Freely giving agreement by a person with capacity to do so. C. Agreeing after being threatened. A. Silence implies consent. B. Freely giving agreement by a person with capacity to do so. C. Agreeing after being threatened.
5: B. Freely giving agreement.
0: By a person with capacity to do so. And you got it. Yes, you got it. Consent must be given freely and voluntarily. Yes. If consent is obtained by force, threat, or intimidation, it is considered rape. Okay? So you got it. Freely given agreement by a person with capacity to do so. All right. So choose another number.
5: Number 10.
0: How does the VAP Act protect the identity of victims or survivors during a trial? How does the VAP Act protect the identity of victims or survivors during a trial? Did you get the question?
5: Yes.
0: Okay, options A, their names are published to one... Oh my goodness, we just lost her. We just lost the call, not her. Okay. Now, how does the VAP Act protect the identity of victims or survivors during a trial? Option A, their names are published to warn the public. Option B, provisions are made for the protection of their identities. Option C, the trial is held in private with no legal representation. Now, the answer is option B. The Act includes that provisions are made for the protection of their identities. The Act includes measures to protect victims from reprisal and provides for the protection of their identities even during court trials. Hello, good afternoon, welcome to the program.
6: Good afternoon.
0: Good afternoon, welcome. Your name and your location?
6: This is Chimeso.
0: Chimeso, you got your win, right?
6: Yes, I got it. Thank you very much.
0: You are most welcome. Please choose a number.
6: Number eight.
0: What is a protection order as provided by the VAP Act? What is a protection order as provided by the VAP Act? A warrant for the offender's arrest. B, a legal document protecting persons from abuse. C, a court order to leave the country. A warrant for the offender's arrest. B, a legal document protecting persons from abuse. C, a court order to leave the country.
6: It's option A.
0: Now listen to the question again. What is the protection order as provided by the VAP Act? And you are choosing option A, which is a warrant for the offender's arrest. Chimesa, are you there? Hello? Oh my goodness, network busy. Oh, okay. So quickly, what is a protection order as provided by the VAP Act? And I said options were a warrant for the offender's arrest. Offender is the one that committed the offense. Remember, we are talking about protection order. And protection order is to protect the victim. Number two, that's B, a legal document protecting persons from abuse. And C, a court order to leave the country. Now, the answer is B, a protection order is a legal instrument issued by a court to safeguard victims from further abuse by restricting the abuser from contacting or approaching the victim. Okay? All right. Hello, good afternoon, welcome to the program.
7: Yeah, good afternoon.
0: Good afternoon, welcome. Your name and your location?
7: My name is Chibuzo. I'm calling from Onitsha.
0: Welcome to the program. Please choose a number.
7: I choose number 11.
0: What is a sexual offenders register in the context of the VAP Act? What is a sexual offenders register in the context of the VAP Act? A public record of convicted sex offenders. B, a private list for police officers only. C, a list of suspected individuals. A public record of convicted sex offenders. B, a private list for police officers only. C, a list of suspected individuals. Which one is the answer?
7: The answer is C.
0: A list of suspected individuals.
7: Yes, I guess.
0: Okay, now look at the question again. What is a sexual offenders register in the context of the VAP Act? There's a register recognized by the government where anybody that rapes anyone, anyone that commits violence against persons, their names are written on that sexual offenders register. Okay?
7: Okay.
0: It's actually a public record. Now, the answer is A. It is a public record of convicted sex offenders. Now, the Act requires the creation of a sex offenders register to track and make records of convicted rapists publicly available to help deter future crimes. And that sexual offenders register is available in Anambra State. It has over 200 and something names on it as at last count. Okay?
7: Okay.
0: All right. Please choose another number.
7: Number 13.
0: Aside from rape, name another offense strictly prohibited by the VAP Act. Aside from rape, name another offense strictly prohibited by the VAP Act. Number one, job promotion. Number two, female genital mutilation. Number three, public speaking. Number one, job promotion. Number two, female genital mutilation. Number three, public speaking.
7: Number, that is B.
0: That's FGM, female genital mutilation. Why did you choose that one?
7: When looking at the question, the answer is B.
0: Opeano. You're correct. Yes, you are correct. The answer is B. Female genital mutilation. The VAP Act criminalizes harmful traditional practices, including female genital mutilation, forced marriage, and harmful widowhood practices. That's the answer. Thank you so much for participating. Hope you learned today, right?
7: Yes.
0: Awesome. Thank you. All right. We still have few moments. Okay. We still have few moments. All right. I believe we are all learning. Oh, this is awesome. Hello. Hello. Okay, this call is not... The noise is too much. Please move away from where you are and call back. Hello, good afternoon and welcome to the program.
8: Yeah, good afternoon to you and John.
0: How are you? Wisdom from Asaba. How are you today?
8: I'm doing good.
0: Okay. Choose a number, please.
8: Give me number 10.
0: Okay. Is it an offense under the VAP Act to forcefully eject a partner from their home? Is it an offense under the VAP Act to forcefully eject a partner from their home? Option A, yes. Option B, no, if the house belongs to the partner. Option C, only if children are not involved. Option A, yes. Option B, no, if the house belongs to the partner. Option C, only if children are not involved.
8: You say, is it an offense to inject somebody out of the house?
0: Is it an offense under the VAP Act to forcefully eject a partner from their home?
8: Yes. Yes.
0: Why did you say yes?
8: Why you use the word forcefully? And that means it's not something. It's not something that was done with due process.
0: And you got it.
8: Yes.
0: Yes, you got it. The answer is yes. The act, that's the VAP Act, criminalizes economic abuse and forcefully ejecting a spouse or dependent from their home without alternative provision.
8: That's wickedness.
0: Yes. Okay, so...
8: Number 11.
0: Okay. Can financial dependence or forced isolation be considered an offense under the VAP Act? Can financial dependence or forced isolation be considered an offense under the VAP Act? Do you get the question? Let me go again.
8: Forced isolation.
0: Can financial dependence or forced isolation be considered an offense under the VAP Act? Option A, yes. Option B, no. That is a private family matter. Option C, only if the family is wealthy. Option A, yes. Option B, no. That is a family matter. Option C, only if the family is wealthy.
8: Forced isolation.
0: Can financial dependence or forced, F-O-R-C-E-D, forced isolation be considered an offense under the VAP Act?
8: Yes.
0: Why did you choose yes?
8: Another, the same reason again.
0: What's the reason? Tell us.
8: Force somebody not to associate with other people. I think it's against a person's will.
0: And you got it.
8: Isolation. Yeah.
0: Yes, yes, yes. You got it, Wisdom. Congratulations. It's been a long time you won. And amazing. Today you won.
8: I'll lose the other one. Sometimes I'll be here.
0: Okay. Congratulations to you today. You know how we do it. Kindly send me your number and your name to my WhatsApp and I'll credit you, okay?
8: Thank you so much.
0: You're most

to that question, the law recognizes psychological and economic abuse, including preventing a person from working. Forced isolation or forced in financial dependence as punishable crimes. Remember the law we are dealing with. That's the VAP. The VAP, which is the Violence Against Persons Prohibition Act, 2015 as amended, like 2025 as amended. It was enacted in 2015 and amended in 2025. You know, one of the biggest challenges we have in Nigeria is a lot of us, we don't even know our rights. We don't know the things that should never happen. And that is one thing education will do for you. You will never know your rights. You will never know the things that you're supposed to do. You know, education is like, is light. Imagine you come into a dark room. The whole place is dark. And suddenly, the lightest, the faintest, the slightest light, be it a candle light, in that darkness, you're able to see the light. It's just like seeing the light at the end of the tunnel. You're following that light. You're following that light. And the more you follow the light, the more it brightens. The more it gives, it makes sense. It gives you meaning. That is what education, knowledge does. You know, when you have the knowledge, there are lots of things that you will never, ever accept. Very important. So let's go for knowledge. Never ever feel that education, Hannah, go no, no. No, it's important as a young person, as an old person, as a 60-year-old, 70-year-old, 80-year-old, you need knowledge. As a young person that is growing up, you need knowledge. Never, ever, ever sacrifice knowledge and education on the altar of mediocrity. Never do that. It is costly. Ignorance is way costlier. When you understand that there is something called the VAP Act, right? We understand that the VAP Act is the Violence Against Persons Prohibition Act. It prohibits any form of violence against individuals, against humanity, against people, and that any form of violence, you can be sued and you go in for it. And when you understand, when you go through the VAP law, there are lawyers. That's why we have lawyers. Hire a lawyer. Let a lawyer train you. Let a lawyer teach you. Pay a lawyer. When you pay a lawyer, there are a lot of things you cannot get yourselves involved in. And as you grow in life, you know, it's very important that we have access to this knowledge and these things. Because when you have access to this information, it will break a lot of chains before you act. You ask yourself, what am I actually doing? You know, because from the VAP Act, we've seen that violence can be meted against a man or a woman as well, right? And you don't see that consent will have to come voluntarily. For example, when it comes to relationships, I'm going to talk more about this in the line of relationships tomorrow. Don't miss Between Us With Me or Ma tomorrow, 1 to 2 p.m. Don't miss it. Don't just miss it. Tell everybody that you know, that you know, that you know. Don't miss it. Because a lot of people on their own, open eye, walk into problems. And yet we say village people. It is not village people. It is our collective lack of knowledge. Because when you have knowledge, you'll understand that I am a public person. I'm a public figure. There are a lot of rubbish I shouldn't do. Not just being a public figure. I was created to make a mark. I'm not here by accident. You don't let people stain your white. You're wearing white. Every one of us, we're wearing white. Don't let people stain your white. Because there are certain things you're going to do and it will stain your white. Don't say this is Nigeria. No, there are some stains that will be on your white and it will be there forever. Not just about you, about generations. People that are coming after you. What about your generation? There are certain things you do. That dent is there forever. Think about yourself. Think about your family. Think about your friends. Think about people around you. Think about the life you've been called to live. There are some decisions you're going to take in life. These decisions, you may not even be alive to share these stories.

So please, it's important that we understand that there is a VAP law, a VAP Act, Violence Against Persons Prohibition Act, enacted in 2015 and amended in 2025. Now, this particular VAP Act takes care of everything violence. If you rape someone or you're raped, there is protection for you. Maybe you're a victim. Please don't injure yourself. Don't hurt yourself. There is adequate protection for you. The VAP law, the VAP Act is there to ensure that you're protected. It's there to ensure that you have the psychosocial support that you will need. For example, in Enugu, in Anambra State here, in Enugu, there is the Ntase. It's at the Enugu General Hospital. You can go there. Once there's a rape case, please go to Ntase and make reports. Or even before you get to Ntase, just go around to a well-known hospital around you and go and report. First of all, go for examination. Go and allow the doctor to examine you, and you'll be given prophylaxis, which is the first set of drugs you'll be given because of the exposure, because the person that raped you might have infused certain things into your body. You need to protect yourself, and please understand that there is help. Please don't resort to self-injury. It is not the end of the world. You can still overcome it. You can still overcome it. And now, this is for the young girls, right? Now, for the men, please understand that no, capital letter, N-E-O, is a full sentence. It's a full statement. Anytime you're doing anything with a lady and she says no, leave her. Let her be. No means no. No matter the amount of money you've spent, no matter whatever, that money is little compared to the shame you have to go through. When that lady goes to the press or even uses social media and goes and says, oh, he raped me, and there are evidence to prove that actually you raped her, that's self-condemnation. What about your life? What about your generation? What about people around you? What about your family members? Come on, don't you think about them? Let's stop being selfish. I was in a group and somebody was saying that he cannot judge any person, be it a man or a woman, that finds it difficult to control themselves. And I was like, oh my goodness, what kind of generation are we in? Let me tell you. Let me say this. I'm going to say this. You are going to hear this from now until 4:30. That same energy that you invest in everything around sex, I don't even understand the fuse. I don't even understand in so much noise about sex. Come on. That energy that you generate, that energy that you put in sex, do you know it is the same equal energy that is generated and put in creativity? Yes, if you've ever created something worthwhile, you will know that it takes a lot of energy. It takes a lot of thinking. It's just like this program that I did right now. It took me a lot of thinking. Now, as I'm thinking about it, I'm not thinking about any other thing. Nothing else. I'm not thinking about any other thing. You'll hear my voice from now till 4:30. I am not thinking about any other thing. It is the same energy. Now, imagine, instead of thinking about sex and thinking about eat that wine and thinking about doing all those horrible things that will make you look like a monster, why don't you generate that energy? Why don't you invest it into something more creative? Something that will be to the greater good of humanity. Something that you bring out and it will be positive. Now, this is a challenge. I'm throwing this challenge to every person listening to me right now. To every parent, to every young person, to every man, to every woman, why don't you just, that energy that you use to think about sex, why don't you use it for something more creative? More creative in the sense that you're going to create this, you solve a problem, you become a solution provider, instead of becoming a shame to your family members, instead of becoming a shame to your generation. Please remember that there is something called VAP Act,
which is Violence Against Persons Prohibition Act, which takes care of all sorts and manner of violence against individuals. And we've now seen that violence can be towards a man or towards a woman. So when I teach people online safety and digital security, the first rule is safety, which is your safety is your responsibility. It is your responsibility to ensure that you're safe. Thank you so much for joining us today on Brain Challenge here on Radio Sapiens 95.3 FM on China. In the next 40 minutes thereabout, I'll be here on Campus Network, the largest educational program on planet Earth, and it will be a blockbuster. Don't miss it. Don't even miss it. Tell any student you know that Antioma is coming with Indaboski Bahose. Thank you so much, and congratulations to all the persons that won on the show. Please keep learning, unlearning, and relearning, because education is the way up. Education preserves you. Knowledge preserves you. With knowledge and with education, there are lots of mistakes you will never make in life, because you will see it, you will learn, you gonna learn, and you get better. Thank you so much, and do have a great time. Good afternoon.

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1: I know that your powers of retention are as wet as a warthog's backside, but thick as you are, pay attention. My words are a matter of pride. It's clear from your vacant expression the lights are not all on that stand.

0: be prepared. For what?
1: For the death of the king.
0: Why, is he sick?
2: No, fool, we're gonna kill him. And Simba, too.
0: Great idea! Who needs a king?
3: No king, no king, la la la la la.
1: Idiots! There will be a king!
0: Hey, but you said,
1: I will be king. Stick with me, and you'll never go hungry again.

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You're expected to take certain duties on board. The future is littered with prizes, and though I may have seen, point that I must emphasize is, you win!

0: And definitely get back to school and study, because education is your passport to the future. The only passport you actually have in order to have that amazing future is education. Nothing else, nothing else, like absolutely nothing else. And your ability to submit yourself. I realize that one of the biggest challenges a lot of persons have, young, old, I've seen it across, it's a pattern. A lot of persons find it difficult to submit themselves. You know, you can't go through life without somebody, without an authority. Anytime you decide that you have known it all, my goodness, that is the time you crash. There's got to be an authority in your life. An authority, and this authority, you just find out that we are from your family. The authority starts from your family, right? The mother that gave birth to you, your father, they are the first authority, the first socialization of a child starts from the family. Then from the family to schools. That is why in schools, there are rules and regulations. And anytime you decide, oh my goodness, I'm not going to, what is these rules and regulations? Anytime you decide you're not going to obey the rules and regulations, my goodness gracious Lord, it will happen on your body. That is the truth. Then away from schools, as you keep going on in life, as you keep, there are different regulators, there are different authorities. And these authorities, when you pay attention to these authorities, believe you me, the mistakes you make in life will be minimized. But I realize that a lot of persons find it difficult to submit to authority. You cannot go through life without mentorship. Please know this and know peace. As a young person, you cannot go through life without mentorship. Welcome to Campus Network, the largest educational program on planet Earth. I am Oma. You're very sweetheart on radio, sweetheart on TV, sweetheart on social media, sweetheart everywhere. Time check right now. It's already 9 minutes gone past hour of 2 p.m. Today, Saturday, July 18. And I'm so excited because I've come with a lot of information to share with you. Where am I even going to start? A lot of things happened during the week. First of all was the lecturer, the Randy lecturer. I think I touched on something like this some weeks back, and it's sad to note that in this era and time we still have lecturers, Randy lecturers. Please, if you don't understand why you are in the education sector, if you don't understand why you're a lecturer, why you're a teacher, please leave education. Go to other places. There are other places that will absorb you. You know, this idea of people going into education because they feel that there is no other job. No. When you are in education, you are molding generations. As a teacher, as a lecturer, you are forming generations. Let me tell you, a student can decide to go as far as the teacher has inspired them to become, as far as the teacher has inspired them to believe in themselves. I see a lot of teachers who, because they don't believe in themselves, they don't even want students to believe in themselves. I see a lot of lecturers brag, in this my course, nobody can get an A. Then why are you there? Are you there so that people will not get an A? Something is wrong with you. Please leave that lecture, leave that place, leave that school. You should not be there. Being a lecturer means that you are investing. We are talking about humanity. You are investing in humanity. You're helping mold them. You're helping shaping them. You're helping to make them become better individuals. That is why you're there. You're giving them information that will help them take the right kind of decisions. You're creating champions. You're creating solution providers. That is who you are. If you don't understand your roles and the things you're expected to do as a lecturer, please leave that lecturer job. It is not for you. How can a lecturer be eyeing the student? It's crazy, to the extent that the student noticed that you were eyeing her. And the student now set you up, and you fell into that trap. The first thing you should do as a public servant is to understand control, self-control. As a lecturer, you are a teacher. How will you suddenly now, and you're married, you have kids, you have a wife. How would you now suddenly now, it is now a student that has now become your sweetheart, to the extent that the student now lures you and sets you up and you fell into that trap. And at the end of the day, you became a monkey, and you now jumped from the window into the farm. Oh my goodness gracious Lord. That's why I always say education, knowledge, exposure, and the fear of God. I keep saying these things. You know, a lot of persons have abandoned God, thinking that they can do it by themselves. When you study the Bible, when you study the Word of God, the Bible contains the manual for life, for everything you want to do in life. The biggest challenge we have is that we've abandoned the Bible and we think we can do it. No, go back to the Bible. Everything, even the devil understands the Word of God. Yes, go back to the Word of God. You find out that the foundation of the earth is laid from the Bible. Because how can you, a lecturer that is supposed to be teaching a student, all of a sudden you're no longer teaching your student, you want to sleep with your student, just 5 minutes of sex, because you lack self-control? But thank God, because that incident that happened during the week, it happened at one of the universities in Awka, okay? And they've released a statement. That's Paul University. They've released a statement saying that they have suspended that particular lecturer, that they've suspended him pending on investigation, which is applaudable. And please, as a student, we're going to start something, which, of course, I believe it's going to help out. So I will be dropping my number in case if you're a student of any school and any lecturer tries to bully you, any lecturer tries to make you feel uncomfortable, any lecturer, because these things, I was telling someone, sex doesn't just happen. You first of all see that lady, that girl. You first of all start looking at her. You're no longer looking at her brain. You're no longer looking at this young lady that I'm supposed to help. You're looking at her body. You know, whenever you remove your mind from people's brain to the contents of their body, you have lost it as a human being. Whenever you're looking at someone, whether you're looking at a woman or you're looking at a lady or you're looking at a man, you're not seeing their brain. All you're seeing is their body. You have lost it completely. And if you don't control yourself, you will find yourself in trouble, in too much trouble, that shame will wear nkata and it will be pursuing you. You know what nkata is? Basket. Shame will wear basket and it will be pursuing you. Please don't be that. You know, when I saw that video earlier in the week, I knew something was up. A lot of people started accusing Nnamdi Azikiwe University. And then Nnamdi Azikiwe University came out and said, no, that was not the school. It wasn't our school. It wasn't our lecturer. We don't do that. They had to defend themselves immediately. But recently I saw that it was Paul University. They just took it up and released a statement to the public because people were already dragging them. A school is a home away from home, where people come to learn, where people come and they're impacted. You're raising the next generation. Believe you me, we will not be 40 forever. We will not be 30 forever. At some point, if God keeps you alive, you get to 70, a good old ripe age of 70, 80, 90. Leadership. That leadership that you don't translate it to others is not leadership. People will have to, there's sustainability. In universities, in our schools, we are raising the next generation that will sustain us as humans, as humanity. Humanity needs to continue. The same way our forefathers handed over to us, we're still going to hand over to the next generation. And it is important that we understand this. Even me as Oma, I will not be 30 forever. There was a time I was 18. There was a time I was 25. There was a time I was 35. Right? And God is going to really keep me alive because I will be 100. But at some point in my life, right, there will be a time when the younger generation will step in. Always prepare your mind that someday, the younger generation will step in. If you are this kind of a person that find it difficult to absorb the younger generation, something is wrong with you. Because one day, the younger generation will step in. So your role is to raise the younger generation, to train them, to mold them, to become individuals that are worthy of that position, worthy of that seat. Don't be afraid when you see the younger generation. Don't. You will always, you will hand over to people. One day it will happen. So as a lecturer, please, it's very important that you note that your duty is to raise the next generation. You cannot be a lecturer and you are bragging that no student passes your course. That's horrifying. No, it's bad enough that if students are not studying, it's bad enough. But if there is a student that is doing well, that has shown capacity that they can do well, what you are going to do is to mold them to become excellent, not for you to go and sleep with your student. So my number will be available, all right, for students. Of course, I've already opened a mentorship community for students, strictly for students, that left secondary school and students are in the university. Okay, you can send me a message on 0705. Now, don't call because I know a lot of you are going to start calling right now. I'm still on air. 0705-752-7174. Again, 0705-752-7174. Send me a message if you're a student in any of the university, or maybe you're a parent of any student in any of the university, and there is a lecturer, a randy lecturer, that has said that now oma meve obia school ime no one in call beetru. Let's make them popular. Come on, let's make them popular. We need to stop this rubbish. If you don't want to teach, please go to something else. There are a lot of things that can absorb you. When I say send me a message, I said send me a WhatsApp message, not call me. I knew a lot of you are going to start calling. Send me a WhatsApp message. And if you are interested in joining the mentorship community for students, I opened a mentorship, something that I should have done a long time ago, but I opened a mentorship community for students and it's been amazing, right? It's been amazing because over the course of time, a lot of persons have been reaching out to me. A lot of business owners, personal brands reaching out to me. Do you have someone that can help me create content? Do you have someone that can help me manage my social media? Do you have someone that can help me do this? Someone that can help me do that? And I look around me, I don't see anyone. And instead of waiting, what about training students, helping young people, train them, right? Help them, okay? Help them with the essentials, because I still have a class, right? I still have a class, a paid class for students if you want more. But I'm going to give you on the mentorship class. The mentorship class started with people who were there at Aspire by Oma. The people that were there at Aspire by Oma last year and the people that were there at Aspire by Oma this year, these were the persons I started the mentorship class with. And it's been amazing because over the couple of days, I've been introducing them to a lot of scholarships and fellowships opportunities. If I one of the parents who I met in church told me, I told her, because she's also on the group because of her daughters, she said, I understand that these opportunities are there, but we don't get the information. I told her, that is why I opened my mentorship community for students, so that you will have this information. So that this information will be available to you, because when you have information, it will help you to take the right kind of decisions for yourself. Okay, as a student. Now, that's for lecturers, randy lecturers. So if any lecturer in any school, in any university, right, of course, you must have evidence that this lecturer is randy. You must have evidence that this lecturer has been wanting to sleep with you. And you, before you come to me, you must understand that Antioma is a top-notch disciplined person. I will question you. I will ask you questions and you're going to give me evidence. In fact, you're going to give me evidence that you are a very serious student. Because I realize that some lecturers will brag, oh, instead of you, kamiga pasera. In fact, it was so bad in some of those days that some lecturers would tell students to go and pay for hotel rooms. To go and pay for hotel rooms and wait for them. What rubbish. What nonsense. If you don't want to teach, if you don't want to lecture, please leave. You are blocking the road for other people that are impactful, that are positively impactful, to come and impact. You are there to impact, to help the next generation. And meanwhile, what will you be remembered for? If you as a lecturer, maybe you're 40-something or you're 50-something, and all you're doing is to sleep with your student, you think you're going to be 40-something forever? You're going to be 50-something forever? At some time, you'll be 70. When you look back, will you be proud of what you've done? You know, sometimes people don't think about these things. That's if God keeps you alive. Oh. If God keeps you alive to get to 70. Because sometimes when we talk about 70,
1: People think it's easy to get to 70. It's not easy. I hear some young people, they'll be like, all these elderly people. You think it's easy to become elderly? Elders are wise people because they've experienced, they've gone through a lot of things, they've seen life. And when you have an elder around you, please listen to them. Pay attention to what they're saying because they've seen life way more than you. Those of you that are calling, send me a message on WhatsApp, okay? All right, so that's that about that. So let's talk about this quickly. We're going to talk about this whole Odogwu Asaba and favor. We understand that favor is, as at the time, she said, some people say she's 20, some said she's 21. But I went to investigate favor herself. I stumbled upon her. I looked for her on TikTok. I stumbled upon her page on TikTok. It happened that favor, the girl that was raped by Odogwu, has been on social media since 2022. So if Favor is 21 now, it means that she got on social media when she was 17. If Favor is 20 right now, it means that she got on social media when she was 16, which goes against all the advocacies we've been making. I keep saying it here. Before you hand over a phone to a young person, to a teenager, please sit them down and have a prep talk with them. When one of the rules, the SMARTies for internet safety, which I coined from my brand, Universal Multimedia Impact Resources, the number one is safety is your responsibility. Your personal safety, whether you're online, whether you're offline, is your responsibility as an individual. You must understand that it is your responsibility to remain safe. I took my time and I listened because it concerns the circumstances around Favor's death. Really broke my heart. And my heart goes out to the family. No one deserves to take their lives. No one deserves to take their lives. As a young person, please understand that there is hope. No matter what you've done, it is not the end of the world. Now, this is not for you to go and do the wrong things. No. You can actually do the right things. But when you make mistakes, you can come back from that mistake. Please, nothing justifies your taking your life. And too much social media is bad. And when a child gets exposed to social media early in life, they get exposed to fake life. They get exposed to fake influencers. They get exposed to fakeness. Everything is fake, fake, fake, fake, fake. They get exposed to the easier way out. Now, even as an advocate myself, as an online advocate myself, I'm on all social media platforms. In fact, I'm live on Facebook right now. I'm on TikTok. I'm on Threads. I'm on Instagram. I'm on which other one again? I'm on YouTube. I'm on Facebook. I'm on Pinterest. I'm on Snapchat because I want to know where teenagers are. I want to know what they are doing. And I tell you, the information that I've garnered in all this moving around all social media platforms, I tell you, and I will defend it wherever I am, that giving a child, social media is like a market. Even a child, a teenager, even a student. That is why even students make the, even adults, you cannot start going on social media without understanding how to use social media. You should understand that you either use social media responsibly or you use it irresponsibly. I started going on social media in 2009. Facebook came into Nigeria. Facebook started, became official, right? 2007. It came into Nigeria. We started using it in 2007. I started using Facebook 2009. In that 2009, I will usually go to cyber cafes. I opened my Facebook page in a cyber cafe. In fact, my profile page is 2009. I'm still using it to date. The page I'm using right now, where I'm talking to you now, Oma Sweetheart on Radio, I created it in 2013. That was when I started Between Us with Me, Oma. All right? And the essence of creating it was to have access to my fans so that people would not lure them into doing anything. That was actually when I started this online safety advocacy without my knowledge of it. Right? Over the years, I have seen the internet evolve. I've seen the internet evolve from one thing to another. I've seen a lot of challenges. I've heard a lot of traps, a lot of tricks, a lot of scams. I've seen a lot of things happen to different people, and it has even tripled the work that I do around online safety and digital security. When you constantly consume content, especially the wrong content from the internet, you will become what you've consumed. Now, this happens to adults, children, teenagers. If an adult is struggling to maintain focus, how much more a teenager that is still growing? How much more a teenager that is still developing? And according to statistics and scientists, according to biology, that the prefrontal cortex, which is the CEO of the brain, only fully develops at 25. This to say that as a parent, we all have duties and roles to play. We need to keep, you see, digital safety, you see, conversations around digital safety, online safety is a continuous conversation that we need to keep having with our children, with our teenagers. Now, this young girl who died out of suicide, there is no justification for anyone to die of suicide, no matter what you've been through. Now, to you, young person listening to me right now, no matter what you've been through, please don't end your life. Don't. See, you can actually, people are sometimes born through pains. A lot of people have gone through even worse situations and they overcame. Please don't take your life. Don't take your life. Very important. Please don't take your life. No matter where you've gone through, no matter how far you've gone through, just know that, just give it time. It's just a matter of time. It will fizzle out. It's just a matter of time. And when you, as a, no matter how bad it is, as at the time you realize, okay, I'm on the wrong track, you can do a U-turn. Like, you can do a 360 degrees turn and start doing the right thing. And when you start doing the right thing, believe you me, you will not be judged by your past. This is one. For every young person listening to me right now, please don't take your life. Never you take your life. Why? Your generation, what about you? You're not here by accident. God brought you on earth for a reason. There is a reason, there is a vacuum you're supposed to be filling. And God has brought you to fill that vacuum. If you kill yourself, who will do that? Very important. Don't end your life. Very, very important. Then number two, as we navigate our lives online, please, it's important that you note, don't go about sharing your private life with strangers that you meet online. Now, this young girl, Favor, she said she's a virgin, right? That Odogwu sexually raped her without her consent, that she was asking him to stop and he went ahead to do it, right? I've read a lot of takes on social media. A lot of people blaming her and all that. She has made mistakes, means she has made mistakes. What we are going to be doing right now is to ensure that more girls don't make the same mistakes. And that even more men like Odogwu, because I took my time to listen to her video, to watch her video. I took note of every word that girl said. Every word she said carry a lot of weight. A lot of weight from the society. A lot of weight from the family. The fact that the society failed her. The fact that the family failed her. And the fact that she felt she failed herself. Which, of course, there is no justification for someone ending their lives. Very important that we know that. So, as a young person, if you fall into any trouble or something, right, please don't end your life. There is help. And when it's around online safety, digital security, or maybe someone recorded you, because another thing that a lot of young people fall for is cyberbullying. Maybe you're being cyberbullied or someone has access to your image abuse and they are threatening you that if you don't bring so money, they're going to release your image. All you need to do is to go and report. Save the evidence and report. Now imagine a situation if this young girl did not have this video and we don't have access to this video, we wouldn't have known what happened to her. You know, you as a young person, please understand, in your conversations with people online, please, your safety is your responsibility. Don't go ahead telling them private things that they shouldn't have, that they shouldn't know about you. And don't trust people that you meet online. Don't trust people that you meet online easily. Because when you trust people that you meet online easily, you become a prey. You know, there's a part of life that a lot of people neglect. That is the church. I think a lot of young people neglect the church. Now imagine if this young girl, imagine if this young girl belonged to any of the church, any of these churches, the traditional churches, maybe Anglicans, Catholics, our Christ Embassy Winners, these churches that you know, they have the best interest of people at heart. And maybe she belonged to a particular arm in the church. And maybe she's serving in the church. Obviously, she might have told someone, this is somebody I met online. This is what the person is saying. The person would have said, no. You see, that is the role of mentorship. That is the role of having a community and building a community. That is the role of talking to people. Having people that are higher than you, people that have gone higher than you, they talk to you, you listen. So that when you are going to take certain decisions that may hurt you, they will tell you no. And when they tell you no, you listen when they tell you no. This to all young people out there. Please don't go through life without an authority. Don't go through life without a mentor. Don't go through life without someone that speaks into your life. Because having someone that speaks into your life, whether this person is your boss in the office, whether it is your mother, whether it is your pastor or your priest or your reverend father, they will speak life into your life. And when you listen, you hear to do, your life will be preserved. And you will find purpose and you fulfill your purpose on earth. It's very, very important. Because lack of understanding, lack of knowledge, lack of mentorship, lack of having a guide, someone that guides you, and not just someone that guides you, the ability and the humility to relax. Every one of us, we have our place of blooming. Relax. You're going to bloom from this place. Relax. Life is brick by brick. Brick by brick, one step at a time. Now, this young girl said she wanted to do content creation. I took my time to investigate her, and I saw everything that happened to her. She has been favored. She has been on TikTok since 2022. Now, this is 2026. She's been on TikTok for the past 4 years trying to do content. And because she's been on TikTok, she has met a lot of influencers. And she felt, okay, this is what I'm going to be doing so that I will get better. That was actually why she contacted, obviously why she contacted the said Odogwu. Because Odogwu, I've checked him out on TikTok. He has over 300,000 followers on TikTok. He has over 300,000 followers on Facebook. Now imagine with the analytics, these combined followers could be running in millions. So she felt, okay, Odogwu will help me. She felt, okay, Odogwu is going to help me to become a content creator. Without knowing that, if you want to learn anything from anyone, I run a class. I run an online class, okay?

5th to 15th is only 20,000 naira only for students. The one I do for business owners and entrepreneur, business owners and career professionals is 30,000 only for 20 days. Now, if anybody is going to teach you anything online, it happens online, which to say you can have access from any part of the world. If anybody invites you, come to my house, let me teach you. That person is not teaching you nothing. That person is not teaching you anything. That person is taking advantage of you. Hear this from an online tutor herself. That person wants to take advantage of you. It is easier, me as Oma, it is easier to attend my online class. Because with my online class, I'm flexible. I'll do my online class. After doing my online class, I'll do my work at home. I'll do my work in Sapiencia. I'll do everything and nothing is affecting anything. But anytime anybody calls me out, okay, come, I'm doing a corporate training. Come and train my organization. Come and train this. Come and train that. I know that I am going outside. So if I'm going to charge, I will charge more. Yes, because I will be there physical, guiding, directing, and training. I've trained over 50 people ever since I started training people. And I realized that people have different ways of catching up. There are people that I trained in May last year. They are still catching up. They are still... Content creation is a gradual process. In fact, anything you're going to learn in life is a gradual process, step by step. It is not... No! Anybody that tells you to make extra income online, that you do it and you start making money, it's a lie. A very big fat lie. It is step by step. And remember that people will only pay for your class when they know that you're going to solve a problem for them. If you're not solving that problem, nobody online will want to pay for your class. Please understand this. And please, as a young person, there are few ways for you to make money online. I've said it over and over again, and I'll keep saying it. Once you have your phone, you have a smartphone, you have data on that smartphone, 90% of your problem is already solved. Now, what do you do? You can actually go online, on YouTube in particular, and I've realized even on TikTok, there are educational content depending on the skill, the particular skill that you want to learn. Right now, we're in the era of artificial intelligence, AI. A lot of people are doing AI videos. If you want to do AI videos, understand that these tools that generate videos are not free. Most of the tools, if you want to generate high-end powered videos, you have to pay for some of these tools. But instead of going for the highest, you can start from where you are. You can actually go to YouTube and tell YouTube, beginner's guide on content creation. There are 1,001 videos. It could be 10 minutes, it could be 5 minutes, tutorials. You need to sit down and start learning. You can start with free tutorials. Beginner's guide on content creation. You can start with it. Binge and watch as many as you're watching, be taking notes. And as you're taking notes, they're going to teach you. You're going to start for free, like beginner's guide. These are videos that are available on YouTube. Now, when you're done, if it's content creation that you want to learn, when you're done learning content creation, because they're going to teach you how to create content, teach you AI tools that you're going to use to create content. For example, ChatGPT is one friendly AI tool that you can actually use. It can write content for you. It can even write and create. If you want to have content that you're going to create from now till December, it's going to write it for you. It's going to give you ideas, content ideas. All you need to do is to prompt it and it will give you content ideas, different content ideas. All right. Now, when you're done learning content creation from beginner's guide online, from YouTube tutorial, or even there are lots of creators on TikTok, even on Facebook, on X, on Threads, there are different creators that you can actually binge on and learn from. You can actually start with it. When you're done learning and you now want to practicalize, look out on all the social media platforms, okay? Look out for personal brands or businesses, or better still, start with people around you. That is why it is important for you to have a community, have a place. It could be your church. You could go to the media arm of your church and tell them, okay, I can actually do this. See what I've done. See the
First of all, you're going

to even start your own page? Because as you're watching the beginner's guide, you are practicalizing everything that you're learning. You create your own page and you start posting. Start posting and start telling your story, because you're going to learn all these things from the beginner's guide that you're going to pick up from YouTube or from any of the social media platforms. Tell your story. If you're a student, tell your story. Start telling your story. Start telling your story. You can now go to your church or anyone around you or any business that you feel that their social media isn't doing so well and you want to become a content creator for them. You can tell them, okay, I've created this content. Look at my page. Look at what I've been able to do. I would love to create content for you. You can pay me. And let me tell you, content creators are paid from 50,000 to as much as 1 million, depending on who they are creating content for. That's to say that even as a student, you can have a job where you create content for personal brands and for business brands. You can have a job where you're creating a lot of businesses. They want to be on social media, but they don't have the time to be on social media. You can be the one managing their social media platforms and creating content for them. And they'll pay you. A month, you could be earning as much as 50K. Not only that, this is the era of visibility. A lot of people want to be visible. Video editing. This is something you can actually do with your phone. With that phone that you're using to ask people for money, that you're using to text people to dash you money, you can become a video editor. There are a lot of apps you can learn from. There is the InShot, there is the CapCut, there is Blackmagic. There are different apps you can start from. You can become a video editor. Still start with people around you. And away from having the skills, there are other universal soft skills that will help you. Let's take, for example, you're a young person and people want you to help them with their videos or help them create content. Imagine in a day, you are able to create like three contents in a day, as against somebody that cannot create even one content in a week. Who do you think they're going to pick? Who do you think they're going to refer? They will keep referring you because they know that you have the ability, you have the capacity to deliver for them. So away from learning these skills, it's also important to understand that I need to become trusted. People buy trust. People are going to want you to do things for them because they trust you. So have you seen the things I'm saying? You can actually start early. If you already own a phone right now, as a young person, these are the few things you can actually start doing. You can become a graphic designer. In this era and time, when I learned graphics in 2010 with Corel Draw. But right now, graphics has gone higher with Canva. You can do magic with Canva. You can do a lot of things with Canva. Same with businesses. A lot of businesses want to tell their story online, but they don't have the time to tell their story online. You can be the one telling their story. You can be the one creating captions for them. These are captions that will sell. These are things that will tell the story of their businesses. Businesses are in need of you. The most important thing is, do you have the skill set? Are you ready? Or you can decide to go into tech. There are lots of lots of beginner-friendly courses that you can start with. When you start these beginner-friendly courses, you now know at some point, because at some point, definitely you need to start paying for courses. That's the truth. I worked in Sapientia for the longest time. I worked in Sapientia for how many years until I started paying for courses. When Sapientia pays me salary, I will use it and I will pay for courses. It is the courses that I paid for that I got all this knowledge that will come, and I will share this knowledge with you here for you to know that this is what is happening exactly at this time. If I didn't pay for these courses, I would not know. So at some point, you need to start somewhere. I started somewhere. I started with having access. But at some point, I found out that from this asset I was having, I was not getting the full thing. I wasn't getting the entire thing on how to get things done. I started paying for courses. I paid for a course in content creation. Even though I've created content in Sapientia for the longest time, I still went and I paid for a course in content because I needed to understand structures and systems. I paid for a course in data entry. I needed to understand how business is run. I paid for a course in artificial intelligence. I needed to understand the background and foundation of artificial intelligence. I paid for a course in IT support. I needed to understand how IT supporting companies and softwares work.
And I've not stopped. I'm still paying. Like, I'm still improving on what I know. Like, I'm still improving. I go to Grow with Google. I get courses. I buy courses. I'm learning. So how do you now think that you come and immediately money will form from the skies? No, you're deceiving yourself as a young person. Stop deceiving yourself and stop allowing anybody to deceive you. Nobody will make you rich. You are the one that will keep working on yourself, working on your skills, working on what you have available. Start with what you have. Start where you are. What do you have on your hands? Remember the parable of the talent. God has already given you a talent. It is a talent God has given to you that you're going to work with. And when he sees you on the field, that you're working on the field, he will bless you with more things. Stop endangering your lives as a young person. Now, these are some of the things you can do with your phone. There are other things you can do. For example, if you're in the student community, look around you. There is, you know, some businesses started when they were students. Yes. Look around you within the student community. Find out what students need. There are some students that find it difficult to wash their clothes. You can become a laundryman while in school. There are some students that don't know how to cook. You can become the cook. I heard that Hilda Bachi, Hilda Bachi, that she started her business while she was a student. She was cooking for people. She was cooking for students. So there are lots of students that don't know how to cook. You can be the one. You can decide, okay, I am going to the market. And how do you do this? There's no way you do this by keeping to yourself. No. You have to talk to people. You have to communicate. That is where communication skills come in. Everything is an ecosystem. All right? Please, it's important that as a student that you help yourself. When you help yourself, you now add these things to your school, you know? So quickly, let's go over some of the information we have. These things were necessary. University, Federal University of Health Science, Azare, post UTME/direct entry form for 2026/2027 undergraduate admission is out. Al Kalam University, Katsina, post UTME/direct entry form for 2026/2027 undergraduate admission is out. Maryam Abacha, American University of Nigeria, post UTME/direct entry form for 2026/2027 undergraduate admission is out. Gautima Mai Kiari, College of Health Sciences and Technology, post UTME form for 2026/2027 ND admission is out. Abubakar Tafawa Belawa University, postgraduate admission form is out for 2026/2027 academic session. Khalifa Ishiako Rabiu University, admission 2026/2027 courses and key steps to secure an application is also out. Clarentian University post-UTME/direct entry form is out for 2026/2027 undergraduate admission. Still from Clarentian University, IGMB admission form is out for 2026/2027 academic session. Standard College of Nursing Sciences post-UTME form is out for 2026/2027 academic session. 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And the College of Nursing Sciences, St. Charles Borromeo Specialist Hospital, they are currently admitting students for this academic session for HND in nursing. This to say that when you enter the university, the College of Nursing Sciences, St. Charles Specialist, that's a St. Charles Borromeo Specialist Hospital on Anambra State, you will graduate with 3 certificates. Number one is a registered nurse, RN in nursing, then public health, a certificate in public health, and HND in nursing. You don't need to go back to university and start all over again. You have to continue with your master's, keep going forward. You have a HND in nursing. And the College of Nursing Sciences is one school that is so disciplined in the way they are training nurses. And remember that being a nurse means that you are taking care of humans. You're working with humanity and it needs a high level of discipline. That is one thing that I've seen at College of Nursing Sciences. It's very, very important. So get in touch with them on 090-6264-5618. Again, 070
070-6264-5618. Again, 070-6264-5618 or 080-395-77011. 080-395-77011. Remember that while being a nurse in training, it's your responsibility to go through your academics and ensure that you finish your academics. Because as someone that connects people for love and marriage, I know a lot of men, they come and they tell me, oh, Antioma, I want the person to be a nurse. You need to see the entitlement mindset. I want the person to be a nurse. So you, that is a nurse in training, the worst thing you can ever do to yourself is to allow anybody to cut short your life or to cut short your academics simply because they want to marry a nurse. Please, it is time for you to take care of yourself. You matter too. As a nurse, you matter too. If somebody is coming to marry you, please understand, ask, both of you should actually sit down. Where are we headed? What is our vision? Because I realize that a lot of people, a lot of men, they see nurses as their passport to Obodo Oyibo. You are not an object. You are not, as a nurse in training, listen to me right now, you are not an object that anybody from anywhere can come and say, I want to marry. They are not even seeing you as a person. They're not even looking at you as a person. Most young girls, they've gotten married to such men. And in fact, one of them, she got married first year. The husband, in quote, told her, stopped her from going to school. Told her that men are looking at her, that he doesn't want men to see her. Is that the kind of life you want? Is that the kind of life you want? Please, please, before you get married, ensure you complete your training as a nurse. If that guy will not wait for you to continue with your studies, if that guy is not telling you something, besides, I've always said, before you get married, please ensure you're 25. Ensure. You don't have to agree with me. It's okay. Your life, no problem. But I'll say what I've said. In this era and time, ensure you're 25. By 25, you've already finished your studies. You've already finished your studies and you've placed yourself. You know where you are and where you're headed. You know what you want to be in life. You know the things that you want to become. I know that a lot of young girls got married to odogwus that took care of them, which is awesome. It doesn't happen for the same way for everyone. So you're not going to say because it happened with A that it's going to happen with B or it's going to happen with C. Understand your path. Understand your destiny because it's going to help you. Okay. So quickly, let's get into your digital front door. Simple steps to stay safe online. Okay. Before you leave your house every morning, every day, you lock your doors, you lock your windows, you keep your valuables in safe place. Why? Because you know not everyone has good intentions. Very important. But here's my question. Do you protect your digital life with the same care and the same energy? Your phone contains your photos, your bank apps, your contacts, your messages, your emails, even your identity. If someone gains access to your phone today, they could gain access to your entire life. Yeah. So welcome to another episode of Explore AI and Stay Safe with me, Oma, your very sweetheart on radio, sweetheart on TV, sweetheart on social media, sweetheart everywhere. And today we are talking about something every smartphone user needs to know, how to protect yourself online. Your digital life is valuable. You know, many people think cyber criminals only target rich people or large companies. No. It's not true. Scammers look for careless people, not just wealthy people. So if you use a smartphone, social media, online banking, email, WhatsApp, or mobile money, then you need digital safety. Protecting yourself online isn't about living in fear. It's about developing smart habits. Smart habits that will help you, okay? Now, here are five simple habits you can use to protect yourself. Number one, use strong passwords. Please avoid passwords like 123456. No, I've said it before on this platform that there is a dictionary of passwords used all over the world. If you're a cybersecurity analyst, you know that there is a dictionary of passwords. Likely passwords, likely combination of passwords that people are going to use. So if you use 123456, it's part of it.
And password like password, your birthday, your child's name, no. Instead, create passwords that are long and difficult to guess. Even better, use a different password for different accounts. If one account is hacked, the others remain safe. And I will add, use a password that's in your dialect. Add numbers to it. Alphanumeric passwords. All right? You add numbers. You add objects. You add different things to it. Nobody can guess it. Okay? Then, turn on two-factor authentication. This simply means adding a second layer of security. If someone steals your password, they still need a verification code before they can log in. That extra step can stop many cyber criminals. Lock your phone, all right? Especially if you're in a public place. Use a PIN, fingerprint, or facial recognition. Your phone should never be left completely open, especially when you are in a public place. Keep your apps updated. Those apps, update notifications are not just about new features. Many updates fix security problems that hackers may exploit. Then, very important, think before you click. Never click random links sent by strangers. Even if the message says you've won a prize, that's the most horrible part of it. Or your account will be closed now. Please pause. Read carefully. Verify it first. Now, let's meet Emeka. One afternoon, Emeka received a message. It looked exactly like it came from his bank. The message said, "Your account has been suspended. Click this link immediately to reactivate it." Without thinking, Emeka clicked the link. He entered his banking details. Within minutes, money disappeared from his account. Later, he discovered the message wasn't from his bank. It was a scam. If only he had paused, if only he verified, that one click cost him dearly. And I've seen it happen. In fact, I've had one woman, she came all the way. One of the days, that was a few years ago. She came all the way and she was crying. In fact, while she was standing with me, the scammer, the hacker, was busy withdrawing money from her account, from her bank account. Okay? Now, here is a powerful reminder. Cyber criminals don't always hack computers. Sometimes they hack people. They create fear. They create excitement, they create urgency, and they wait for you to react without thinking. The best security tool isn't your phone, it is your mind. Your mind. Your mind. This week, I'm giving you a challenge. Secure one thing today. Choose one account. It could be your email, your Facebook account, your WhatsApp account, your bank app, your Instagram account. 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One small action today could prevent a big problem tomorrow. Today's lesson is simple. 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Just as you lock your house, lock your digital life. Very important. Please, before next week, ensure to help a family member strengthen their online security. Share this information that I always share with you. 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Of course, next week we are going to be discussing something else. Remember, think before you click, verify before you trust, protect before you regret, because indeed, some regrets, some decisions that we take when we are online, some people pay with their lives. That should not be you. The essence of having this program and having this awareness and having this segment is to help every one of us to live digitally safe and to ensure that we take care of ourselves while we navigate our lives online. I will see you next week on Campus Network, the largest educational program on planet Earth. Remember, the number one rule, which is actually a basic rule, on cybersecurity, digital safety, and online safety is safety. Your safety is your responsibility. Anytime you pick an internet-enabled phone, anytime you're on the internet, please understand that it is your duty, it is your responsibility as a person to take care of yourself and to ensure that you are safe. Your safety is in your hands, and you'll be safe by the things that you do, by the people that you talk to, by the content that you consume. Please consume the right contents because you are what you've consumed. My name is Oma. You're very sweeter than radio, sweeter than TV, sweeter than social media, sweeter than everywhere. You have everything inside of you to be an amazing person. From me to every one of you out there, it's mwah, mwah, mwah. God bless you.

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5: The chaplet of divine mercy. In the name of the Father, and of the Son, and of the Holy Spirit.
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5: Our Father, who art in heaven, hallowed be thy name. Thy kingdom come, thy will be done, on earth as it is in heaven.
7: Give us this day our daily bread, and forgive us our trespasses, as we forgive those who trespass against us. And lead us not into temptation, but deliver us from evil. Amen.
5: Hail Mary, full of grace, the Lord is with you. Blessed are you among women, and blessed is the fruit of your womb, Jesus.
7: Holy Mary, Mother of God, pray for us sinners, now and at the hour of our death. Amen.
5: I believe in God, the Father Almighty, creator of heaven and earth. I believe in Jesus Christ, his only Son, our Lord. He was conceived by the power of the Holy Spirit and born of the Virgin Mary. He suffered under Pontius Pilate, was crucified, died, and was buried. He descended to the dead. On the third day, he rose again. He ascended into heaven and is seated at the right hand of the Father. He will come again to judge the living and the dead.
7: I believe in the Holy Spirit, the Holy Catholic Church, the communion of saints, the forgiveness of sins, the resurrection of the body, and the life everlasting. Amen.
8: Eternal Father, I offer you the body and blood, soul and divinity, of your dearly beloved Son, our Lord Jesus Christ.
7: In atonement for our sins and those of the whole world,
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7: have mercy on us and on the whole world.
5: Eternal God,
7: in whom mercy is endless, and the treasury of compassion inexhaustible, look kindly upon us, and increase your mercy in us, that in difficult moments we might not despair,

0: God, infinite goodness, today all mankind calls out from the abyss of its misery to your mercy, to your compassion, O God. And it is with its mighty voice of misery that it cries out, Gracious God, do not reject the prayer of this earth's exiles. O Lord, goodness beyond our understanding, who are acquainted with our misery through and through, and know that by our own power we cannot ascend to you. We implore you, anticipate us with your grace, and keep on increasing your mercy in us, that we may faithfully do your holy will all through our life and at death's hour. Let the omnipotence of your mercy shield us from the darts of our salvation's enemies, that we may with confidence as your children await your final coming, that day known to you alone. And we expect to obtain everything promised us by Jesus, in spite of all of our wretchedness. For Jesus is our hope. Through his merciful heart, as through an open gate, we pass through to heaven.
1: May the divine mercy accompany you. May the divine mercy lead you. May the divine mercy take care of you all the days of your life. And may Almighty God bless you, the Father, and the Son, and the Holy Spirit. Amen.
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3: As I came in here, I heard those words, cradle of leadership. Well, when the bow breaks, the cradle will fall, and it has fallen here. It has fallen. Makers of men, creators of leaders, be careful what kind of leaders you're producing here. I don't know if Charlie's silence here today is right or wrong. I'm not a judge or jury, but I can tell you this. He won't sell anybody out to buy his future. And that, my friends, is called integrity. That's called courage. Now that's the stuff leaders should be made of.
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Today, Akili helped her father feed mother and their 5 baby chickens. 1, 2, 3, 4, 5. Each chicken is very special. The first, she is very adventurous. The second chicken, he loves climbing on things. The third chicken is very shy. She is always hiding. The fourth chicken, he eats all day long. And the fifth chicken, she loves to swim in the water so much that sometimes she pretends she is a fish. It's time for Akili to go back home. Because Akili is so

0: Zakili. 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We are in Lala Land.
1: Cheep.
0: Huh? What are baby chickens doing in Lala Land? Akili must find all five of the baby chickens. Akili runs after the first little chicken. Oh my! What an adventurous and persistent little chicken. She keeps trying to run up the rainbow.
1: Gotcha.
2: Friends!
3: Happy hippo! Little lion?
0: Happy hippo is coming to help Akili.
1: Hello, Akili!
3: Hello, happy hippo!
0: Akili has found one baby chicken. But how many chickens are there? Maybe her friend Happy Hippo can help her say this word.
1: One.
0: Very good, Happy Hippo. The number one is the first number.
3: One.
4: One, one, one, one, one, one.
0: That's right. They have gotten one chicken. But where could the other chickens be? Akili and Happy Hippo must go.

0: Don't tell Happy Hippo. Let's see if Happy Hippo realizes. Akili went and gathered the chicken who likes to climb like a little monkey. Now, how many chickens are there?
1: Two!
0: What number is this?
1: Two!
2: Two!
3: Two, two, two, two, two, two!
0: Before, there was only one chicken. But now, Akili has found two. One, two.
2: One,
1: two.
0: Akili hears the sound of a little chicken.
1: Jeep, jeep.
0: It must be the third little chicken. Oh no! The roar is coming from Little Lion's house. Maybe the little chicken has gotten into some trouble there.
1: Let's go!
0: Hooray! Little Lion caught the little chicken!
2: Yay!
1: Gotcha! Woohoo! Whoop-de-doo!
0: How many do they have now?
1: Three!
0: And what comes after the number two? Can you hear the bush babies? It sounds like there is a chicken with the bush babies.
1: Let's go!
0: What a mess in Bush Baby's forest! The little chicken has eaten all the fruit. Now, this little chicken has a big mango belly. Bush Baby is not happy with the chicken who ate all his mango. Don't be angry, Bush Baby. The little hungry chicken is just a baby.
2: Baby.
0: How many chickens does Akili have now?
1: Four.
0: What's the number after three? That in the water. That must be the last little chicken. The one who wishes he was a fish.
2: Jump, Happy Hippo, jump!
1: Jump! Go on, jump!
0: Happy Hippo jumps into
1: Cowabunga!
0: The water to find the little chicken. How many fish are there?
1: One, two,
0: Number five, that's not a fish. That's a baby chicken.
1: Gotcha. Woo!
0: Happy Hippo caught it.
1: Yay!
0: And how many chickens does Akili have now?
1: Five.
0: What's the number after four? Akili. Akili. Akili's mother is calling Akili. They have to find the rainbow to get home.
1: Let's go!

0: 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It's the word cloud blocking the rainbow. It wants Akili to count to five. Let's help Akili count to five.
1: One,

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She has 5 little chickens with her. Today, Akili will take the chicks back home. But when Akili goes to bed, a whole new adventure awaits.

0: starts laughing so hard, her face turned bright red. 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It was hilarious.
1: 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Whenever my parents are together, they just fight.
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And definitely one right information can change the life of anyone. Speaking about just one information, that is what we need. One information at every particular point in time in our lives. As young people, we need that one information that will help us know, hey, stop. That one information that comes from that mentor, that one information that comes from that authority over your life, that one information that will come from that person that will tell you to stop. 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I have been Oma, your very sweetheart on radio, sweetheart on TV, sweetheart on social media, sweetheart everywhere. And today is just you and I, the teenagers. I love to talk to young people today, you know, because I've worked with young people. I've been working with young people ever since I came into Sapiencia. So I'll be right to say that I've worked with millions of young people. I've had contact with young people. So I understand the fact that you're young, you're bright, you want to start life. And did I tell you? Remember I told you all, one of the last schools that I visited, while I was in that school, a young person came to me and said to me, Antioma, I want to be a success, but I don't know how I'm going to be a success. I looked at her. Now, this young person is in JS1. JS1. JS1 is maybe 12 years, right? Or 11 years if she started early. Okay. So, a 12-year-old is concerned about success. Is concerned about becoming successful. And I didn't need anyone to let me know that was the social media talking. We are what we watch. We are the people we stay around with. We are the movies we consume. We are the messages we listen to. We are the environment that we find ourselves in. Anybody that keeps speaking into your life, what you consume is what you will become. Now, a lot of young people, because of this early exposure to social media, you see a lot of influencers. These are influencers that they are making their money. They are showing you what they want you to see. They are showing you the kind of life they want you to see. It may not really be their life, right? And let me tell you, everybody on planet Earth, first, two things. I'm going to say two things. Number one, spirituality. Everybody on planet Earth has something they bow to. It's either they're bowing to God or they're bowing to the devil. Or they are even bow- there are people that believe, they don't even have any belief at all. They are just existing. If I don't even know, you know, these people, everyone has got what they bow to. Now, the kind of lifestyle people show you, I have what I bow to. I have God that I bow to. Everybody has got something they bow to. Very important. Then number two, which is very, very important. You don't know the kind of challenge people are going through. Everybody's chasing after something. Once you're alive, you are chasing after something. It could be that a person has a bicycle and is trying to get a motorcycle. Literally, the person has a motorcycle and is trying to get a keke. The person has a keke and is trying to get a vehicle, whichever one. When it comes to vehicle, there are different brands. There's Corolla, there's RAV4, there's Venza, there's different. Someone that is driving Corolla may be wanting RAV4. Someone that has RAV4 may be wanting Venza. Someone that has Venza may be wanting GLK. People have their different things that they want to have. Success is defined by people differently. People have different things that success means to them. But please, I need you to understand, as a young person, as a growing adult, as a young adult, life is step by step. There is no overnight success. Whatever success you're seeing on social media, they started sometime. There are lots of
things that don't make it to social media. There are a lot of things that people will never show you on social media. Some people will never show you those days that they struggled. They will never show you that those days that they had to beg. They will never tell you, they will never show you those days that things were not okay for them. While I was on Campus Network, I told you all that I've been on social media for the longest time. I joined social media in 2009. When I tell people that I joined social media 2009, they scream. Yes. So I've seen the platforms. And as each platforms come, I join at different times. I joined Facebook 2009. Yeah. Then my platform, like the platform that I use, Oma Sweetheart on radio, I created it 2013. Then, I think I joined X, formerly Twitter. I joined X around 2016 or 2015, thereabout. Okay? I lost my old account and I opened a new account. I had Yahoo Mail. A lot of people still use Yahoo Mail before Gmail now came out and we all rushed to Gmail, right? It's been from one innovation to another innovation. There was a time that when you post something on Facebook, it would just be those people that are your friends that will see it. But right now, it's no longer like that. Once you post anything on Facebook, anybody from any part of the world will see you. Now, away from Facebook, other social media platforms started coming up. I joined YouTube in 2020. Then X. No, Threads. The day Threads came on, I joined Threads the day it was launched. And why? I'm a journalist, right? I'm a development and social impact journalist. So by virtue of my work, I'll be on social media. Away from that, I'm an online safety advocate. By virtue of my work, I will be on social media. By virtue of the work I do, I find myself on social media. So it is one step at a time. I've been on social media long enough before I even started thinking about earning and monetizing my content, monetizing my skills, monetizing my knowledge, monetizing everything that I do on social media. What is my point? My point is this. Don't join social media and think, okay, this particular influencer is the one that will help me to climb. No. If you're going to build a brand, when I started social media, I started in 2009, just like I said, I started sharing my thoughts. Like I'll share my thoughts. I started working early. So I'll always share my thoughts about things, just random thoughts about things that I see, the relationship I have with people. You know, I was just sharing thoughts, right? From sharing thoughts, I started working in Sapientia. I will now use my social media to talk about the work I do. In fact, there was a time I was sharing, I have never really shared about my private life, but I remember when I got married in 2016, one of my classmates reached out to me and told me, Shoma, you've not been sharing so much about your private life. I said yes, because before I got married, I knew the kind of life I wanted to live. I knew my private life as a married woman would not be out there. Because it is my life. It is my safe haven. There should be a place where I go back to when I finish my work. I am the public person. My marriage is the private one. So, these things are important. As a young person, please understand that it is step by step. It is one step at a time. One step at a time. Don't be so desperate. You go on social media, you're seeing influencers, you're seeing how that money that you see them, it's the money that they've made years ago. There are some influencers that they are flexing. Maybe you're dreaming of going off for having a good life, having the soft life. Soft life does not fall from the sky. Let me tell you, everybody is working. Everybody is chasing after something. Now, the question is, as a young person, what are you chasing after? As a teenager, your focus should be your studies. Those influencers that you're admiring, they had already finished their studies.
Some of them are doing their business. Social media has become their business. But you as a teenager, you have your life and your studies to think about. I'm making reference to the demise of Favor. The young lady that came all the way from Warri to meet a guy, Odogwu Asaba, in Asaba. Because, and she didn't just come all the way. She chatted him up. Both of them started talking. Now, as a young person, I have met students who came here and they said to me that they have met strangers. They had met strangers while they were on social media platforms. Now, these strangers, right? They don't know them. Strangers chat them up. So, as a parent, most teenagers have told me that it's their parents that bought them phones. And I've always advocated, please, don't be in a hurry to give that teenager a phone. No. If you're going to hand over a phone to a child, please allow them to finish their secondary school. And before you hand them over a phone, have a pep talk with them. I already have a book, Click Smart, which is an abridged online safety guide for teenagers. It's so abridged, it's so easy to read. I made it so easy to read with a lot of pictures inside of it. Now, that's just a prelude to the book that is coming. Don't just hand over a phone to your teenager without having a pep talk with them. And let me tell you, online safety and digital security is a daily conversation that we are going to be having. In fact, I've made up my mind that every time I'm on air, I will talk about online safety and digital security. Because tell me, how would a young girl, 21 years old, travel all the way from Warri to come to Asaba? She didn't know. She didn't have the right information. If she had the right information, she would have known that this Odogwu Asaba will violate her. She will know that this Odogwu Asaba will never do good to her. And let me tell you, if you want to learn anything, I talked about how to learn while I was on Campus Network. If you want to learn anything on social media, please start with YouTube. And I run an online class. I run the Lead Hub. It's a 100% online class where I teach people how to navigate their lives online. I teach people online branding. I teach people social media monetization. I teach people smart goals. I teach people basically how to live their lives and productivity tools. Career professionals, business owners, the tools you need to use online, because the world has gone digital right now. You don't even need to see someone physical to get things done. For example, if I want to host a meeting, there's this project, it's a drama series on maternal health, maternal mortality, a drama. I am the Southeast coordinator. Very soon, the drama will be on Sapiencia. And of course, I'll be picking some students from my student community who are going to be the ones to act the drama. I will train them, they will act the drama, and they'll be paid. From my student community, I'm going to pick them. So it will help them to make money. And these things, we're going to do it online, except on the day that we want to record the drama. Now, that's another way to earn. If you're going to learn anything online, if you want to have additional source of income as a student, right? You can actually start with your phone. Start with YouTube. Start with Beginner's Guide. There are a lot of beginner's guide on YouTube, has billions of accounts teaching different things around different areas. Start there. Please don't chat up any stranger. And a lot of bad people are online. A lot of hackers, a lot of criminals, cyber criminals, people, pedophiles. These are unsafe adults. They will masquerade as mentors. They will pretend. That is why it's important that you have someone physical that's an authority. And please, young people, the church is one organization that a lot of people look down upon.
There is authority within the church. There is hierarchy within the church. And within that hierarchy, there are organizations in the church that will help you. And in these church organizations, there are people that are invested with authority, and these are mentors that will help guide you. Your parents are there. Your teachers are there. Aunt Yoma is here too. So don't go out meeting that pedophile. There are lots of people out there. They are pedophiles. All they want is to ravage you. All they want is to take away those things that are precious to you. Your innocence is so precious. Whether you are a girl or you're a boy, whether you're a male or a female, you're still young. Calm down. One step at a time. One step at a time. There is time for everything. Step by step. Brick by brick. Life is in phases. Please understand this, that life is in phases. And when you understand that life is in phases, you will build step by step. You count one before counting two. Then you count three. This craze, pressure that a lot of young people put on themselves, pressure to make money. Money is not everything. Money is important. Money pays bills. But when you're everything you're doing, it's about money, you will lose out. Because when the pedophiles, when these horrible individuals come to you, because they've shown you money, you fall. Don't fall for money. And please remember, that person that invites you over to his house or invites you over to his hotel for you to come, that they want to give you money, they want to help you, is a lie. They cannot help you. There's no help that is coming from them. They're either going to rape you, or they're either going to violate you, or they're going to take away everything that belongs to you. These are bad people. These are horrible people. If somebody wants to help you, they can actually help you without having to tell you, come to my house or come to my hotel. They can. There are online transfers. There are banks. There are online. There are fintech companies around. Or better still, they can pay. They can pay. I run a class. If you want to learn content creation, somebody can actually pay. And online, you don't even need to meet me. Most of the people that I've taught, they've not seen me one-on-one. They only saw me because they saw my consistency, and they know that I work here, and they see over the years that I've been so consistent, and they see that I carry discipline on my head. So they trusted me, and they even paid me to teach them. There are a few of them that have met me one-on-one. The persons that I've taught in my online class, there are a few of them that have met me one-on-one. In fact, I remember going for a particular talk. That was in April. When did we even celebrate Women's Day? I've forgotten, Seth. Okay. March. Yes. March. Women's Month. All right. International Day of the Girl. Not International Day of the Girl Child. Women's Month. I think March is Women's Month. So, 8th March, right? After celebrating 8th March, there was this program I went for. It was a women's program. I spoke about vulnerabilities and how women can remain safe online. After talking on that event, one lady there paid for my class in May. Because she saw me talk and I spoke to her pinpoint, and she believed that I can help her. And indeed, in fact, all the people that pay for my class, they get more than what they bargain for. My point is this. That person that wants to help you can actually pay for the lead hub. And you join the lead hub, and I teach you. You don't even need to meet me. You don't even need to see me. We do it online. The only thing you're going to do for yourself is your ability to apply the things that you've learned, to execute it. That's another part. Because a lot of young people feel that money falls from the sky. There is no tree where money is growing. There is no place where money is falling from the sky. You need to put in the work. If you're not putting the work, that you'll know, even in your studies. And again, there is time for everything.
Right now, it is the time for your studies. Now, this young lady, Favor, I went to investigate. I wanted to know more about her because I needed to understand the kind of a person she is. I mean, as someone who connects people online, this story was so important to me because I've been screaming. Tomorrow, I'm going to scream from 1 to 2 p.m. telling people, especially men, telling them, if you're looking for a woman, please avoid teenagers. Teenagers from teenagers to 25 years. In fact, if you want to get married, from teenagers to 24, if you want to get married, look out for 25. At least that person is an adult and can take responsibility of their lives and take responsibility of their decisions. Not someone that will feel like, oh, you're doing me a favor. I'm doing you a favor. No. There is no reason why you as a young person should take your life. No reason. Too much of social media. Because you've seen people who are taking their lives in different parts of the world. It's not in our culture. There is no reason why you should take your life. Whatever mistake you've made in life, it's not the worst. We've had people who had worse things in history. They bounced back. Please understand that you can bounce back. Understand that there is help. Forget the noise. Forget the social media noise and the dragging. All you need to do is only when you see the dragging that you know that people are being dragged. But if you log off from social media and log off entirely, nobody is going to do anything to you. So if you've made mistakes in life, please understand that it's not the end of the world. Please don't take your life. One, don't take your life. Number two, don't you ever go to meet anybody that you met online. I say it all the time. Don't you ever, as a young person, you don't need that. This favorite girl, we were told that she's 21. Some said she's 20. That favor has been on social media since 2022. I mean, that's the timeline I saw. That's the digital footprint. And remember, anything you post on social media stays forever. That's the digital footprint. I checked her out on TikTok and I found out that she's been on TikTok since 2022. This is 2026. That means she's been creating content since 2022. And maybe she felt, oh, I've created so much content and I'm not blowing. She decided, okay, Odogwu Asaba is the one that will help me blow. Because Odogwu Asaba has over 300,000 followers on TikTok and over 300,000 followers on Facebook. Please remember that the number of followers does not mean that this person is a good person. Someone can have millions of followers. Well, I even checked out the contents of that Odogwu of Asaba. And I wonder the people that are following him. Who are these over 300,000 persons that are following him? It shows the kind of society we are in because this guy's contents are sick. These are contents that no right-thinking person should follow. No right-thinking person should listen. Please, you are what you eat on social media. Everywhere. Even on radio. Thank God for radio. That's why I love radio. I love traditional media. As a journalist, I've had opportunity to work across all media platforms. I love traditional media. Traditional media, that's radio, TV, newspaper. They have the regulators regulating them. Nobody can come up and say anything and walk away with it. There is sanity. But you see social media, a lot of madness is going on social media. People that have no reason, they don't have any reason to be on social media. They don't, because they have a phone and they have ring lights. They set ring lights and they bring out their phone and their camera and they are talking. By the time they're done talking, they have thousands of followers. The fact that someone has thousands of followers does not make that person a good person. You must protect yourself as a young person. I understand that a lot of you are already on social media. That's why I am emphasizing everything. That's why I've invested my time and my energy, my skills, my talent into online safety because you need to be safe. We need to ensure that people like that things that happen to Favor does not happen to another person again. And it starts with you. It starts with the information you have. It starts with the knowledge you have. As a young person, please calm down. One step at a time. All right? Money does not fall from the skies. There is no quick money anywhere. Anybody that promises you quick money will violate you. They will destroy your life. And before you know what's happening, you won't even be alive to tell the story. But my prayer is that with all this awareness that is being created, that you'll be alive to tell the story and you take the right kind of decisions.
and understand that the phone, an internet-enabled phone, is an empowerment, because there is so much you can do with your phone. There is a lot of skills you can learn with your phone. There's a lot of things you can do with your phone. Please invest in yourself. Invest in using the phone responsibly, because it will save your life. I have been Oma, your very sweetheart on radio, sweetheart on TV, sweetheart on social media, sweetheart everywhere. Thank you so much for joining me today. It's been an honor serving every one of you, and I hope that you will remain safe and keep safe. Do have a great time. Coming up right now will be The Ladies' World with The Ladies. Have a good evening.

0: Where are ladies at? 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
0: Beauty.
2: Some them people say it goes against their religion to rub cream. You know,
0: health, career, fashion.
1: Take care of yourself. Yes. 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
0: And every teeny weeny thing feminine. 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Join a ladies' world.

0: number one radio, the best radio, east of the Niger. My name is Cynthia Ezike Agadagaife. With me today on Ladies World, I have one, the ever gorgeous, beautiful Oga. Oga, what's up now? And also again, I have a special guest because today in the studio I have solid girl ADA Ada Maramma. Ada, welcome to Ladies World.
1: Hello. I'm so excited to be here. How y'all guys doing? My name still remains ADA Ada Maramma, your solid girl on radio. I'm so excited to be chilling with these two ladies.
0: Okay, without no further ado, let us jump into what we have for you today on Ladies World, okay? And there's this video that is trending now on social media where a bride has to cut off her wedding procession let me just call it that way, because of the husband-to-be refused her people picking the money that was prayed on them during the traditional marriage. You can imagine. But let me just play the video so that you can just listen, hear from the horse's mouth, and then beautiful Ogo and solid girl and me will then discuss on what we think about this whole scenario. Just listen. The next voice you're going to hear will be from the said bride.
2: I don't go try am. Now bread family, how you pick money for? How you pick money for marriage?
3: I'm lying.
2: I can't nonsense with that one. Loser, not the marry mommy's boy.
3: Nah, so nah.
2: No go keep mommy's boy. Loser.
3: We don't need mommy's boy.
2: Nah, do well.
3: Mm-hmm.
2: Husband fool everywhere.
3: Nah, so.
2: Go marry.
3: Yeah. And then, now mommy's boy, now you pick. Hey, go look for.
2: Let go look for.
3: Mommy's girl.
2: Made them marry together. Made them mommy and go look for. Mommy's
0: issue. 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And when we come back, of course, we the ladies here, we'll talk about this scenario, and we'll be right back.

0: Jollof just steals from Soup Sous Sauce. 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
1: Maker. Of course, my amazing women. Oh, my angel. Mono. You are welcome back to Ladies World on your number one radio. Ebi Fene. Today on Ladies World, I have the beautiful little girl and a special guest. A.D.A. Adamarama. And before we went for that short commercial break, we shared you a video of a young bride that had to cut off her traditional marriage because the husband-to-be refused her own people from picking the money that was going to spray on them. You can imagine. Now, beautiful Ogobiko Gabani, what do you think about this scenario? What do you actually think about this woman's choice of cutting the wedding procession off? And
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0: why we are discussing this particular issue is because there is no love. Because if there was love in the midst of all this madness, we will not be having this conversation. Because why will somebody come out and say because of picking of money? Picking of money. That's why you had to call off a wedding. A whole wedding. My dear, the whole thing, it shows that there was no love. They just, maybe the girl just wanted the occasion. Or maybe she just wanted to answer a wife. And she saw something that she was going, and for her to back out now. I don't think this person is, according to the video, she was saying, man fool everywhere. Maybe no way, because I don't understand. Because why are we having this conversation in this 2026? Somebody is coming out to make this kind of statement. It shows that she does not love the guy. She's just there because of the money. And she left because she just felt like, okay, if the man is behaving like this, that means in the marriage, she's not going to be allowing me to be touching money. So that was why, that's why we're having this conversation now. There's no, the long and short story of, long and short, everything is, there is no love in the midst of this madness.
1: Okay, amazing ladies. Go for another commercial. Right here.

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2: Okay, amazing ladies, you are welcome to Ladies World on your number one radio, the best radio east of the Niger. And yes, it is Ladies World. And we have been talking about a young lady that, how will I put it now, she stopped her wedding process just because she and the groom-to-be, they had a misunderstanding. Now, what is that misunderstanding? According to her, the groom objected that her people will pick the money during the wedding, traditional wedding ceremony. And of course, this lady said, Lila to Lila, say, man, fool everywhere. Why will she allow the husband's people to pick the money during their traditional wedding process? And we have been discussing it here on Ladies World. Of course, 001 Beautiful Ogo has given us analysis on how Igbo traditional marriage goes by. Yeah. But then we talked about this statement the lady said about man fooling everywhere. 001 Bikuru, what do you think about that statement?
3: Just like Adoma said, us in unless one and Niang Ukuosisi Okulebe and I'm working more, but now working because a lot of young girls are out there searching for a husband, searching for D. Now, Chodi, Tina Afuro, Ndinka Afuro, Afu Bundi Kuromoto, Afuro Diaya, no, my sister Furu Diafu. And believe me, that guy paid for that event. That guy paid everything, including aqua fifuro, aqua bamonkoya, and makeup, everything. Because you imangwa mona, unless mona parents this girl will have be here food to the bills of that traditional marriage. Hey, you estimate no one kuzoku make she pick her people pick the money, no problem. Can all the understandable. Man, I'm gonna be working hard. I'm good at everything. Who want me? My mother didn't be happy. Jim do but do happy. Jim see but do happy. Jim, make sure you know. What I want to be, if I'm wrong, you put on social media. Now say I make we come out to your Google for you.
2: Only your body, yeah.
3: Only your body. You're bunny silly. Chocolate players, okay, Nia. Only your body. Ebu biya ebu yeri ni si 1 2. No work a fool everywhere. My sister.
4: Umu, and three. Nah, she does not want mommy's boy.
3: Umu work a fool everywhere. And that she be happy no chadi. We have for that she be in the melo gashe be my sister. Ada agwa ochinti. Nah, he is go. Why am I my husband they fool everywhere? But you know 1 month. Obu no yon zabi rabia no rogi. Hey, hapogi wijilaka gi piki egogi. Now then we go no say husband. Full everywhere or no full everywhere.
2: Okay, Mana, I think I have seen situations like this where the bride's family and the groom's family, you know, at some point, yeah, Zoba, maybe Ego. Mana, I think the family, the groom and the wife, were seeing where an understanding before. Even sometimes some men are they're difficult. They will tell you, don't do this, don't do that. Probably the family of the game we can buna half of the bills. Now half food will lead the bills. Something like that.
3: Even at this case, I don't think that they remember to discuss about the money aspect. You understand? They were carried away with the preparations of the event. So they did not discuss, because someone had discussed, like, it wouldn't have been an issue. Because according to the narrative, the girl's family was speaking, the boy's family was speaking. So at a point, so the groom now nezia ya wefu na nda nda yetebo kwe o wepo munye sian nebikun happen o ha happy ki be, because this thing abugo issue na traditional marriage also happen has so that for peace to reign, nya hapo ndi nke nwanyi ka ha peak bego. Even at that still, ndi na anu ogo na adu aka n'onu, aka na adu kwa aka n'onu. Nke nwanyi we tizie mu, oh, oku no de. Na after all self, na nke nwoke bo de mama's boy. I think we have come to that aspect of Mama's ball and talk about it.
4: And I want to believe that maybe that this whole problem with
3: the Mama. Hey, let's go for a break.
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1: Okay, my amazing women, number one, Angel Manu, you are welcome to Ladies World, and we have been discussing about the lady that had to cut off her wedding or her traditional marriage because the husband refused her people picking their money during traditional marriage. Now, when she was ranting, when they were pulling off all her beads, she was saying, a man fool everywhere, that she no get time for mama's boy. Nah, Eddie, what do you think about this statement about a man, a mama's boy, and how sometimes it tends to destroy relationships between couples?
2: Okay, I'm going to talk generally. I'm not going to focus only on this this conversation we are having. Generally, if you know, when normally when a man says I like women respecting me, it shows that you can actually lead, because women love someone that can actually lead. Lead na bokwa asigi anodoga isini oku asogo kunis. That's not the leading I'm talking about. You have to be able to lead and control your family, to put them together. But coming to this conversation we are having now, we come on the man. The girl on half for over here, you'll say, let me consult my mom. Come on, mommy, I like it. Why, mommy is no uncle, mommy is no king. So, at the end of the day, she was not seeing something else about something, just something as small as speaking money. She now said, after all, this person is a mama's boy. Maybe no, the category. The next thing up, but each year, maybe this is not actually the main thing that happened, because for her to bring up mama's boy and still talk about she's not doing again. She has seen something. In fact, Opal, this is not just about the wedding. It's not just about the picking of money. There's something she saw that, you know, that this money thing now triggered everything. She now had to like say, after all, this is mama. According to what Ogo said, Ogugu.
1: But when P. Ogugu did anything. What I said.
2: Sorry.
1: It's what she said.
2: She said.
1: I gotta give her play that video.
2: No. Oyenchi, what she said in the video. No, Ogugu, go Bunisi.
3: I don't marry again. I go say my family go pick Ogugu. I don't go try him. Now, press family, I pick money for marriage.
4: I'm a liar.
3: I said no sense with that one. Loser, not they marry mommy's boy.
4: That's all,
3: no. No, go keep mommy's boy. Loser.
4: We don't need mommy's boy.
3: No, not too well.
4: Mm-hmm.
3: How's my fool everywhere?
4: Not so.
3: Go marry.
4: Yeah. Can they say, now mommy's boy, now you pick.
3: Hey,
4: go look for. Do I wait?
3: Go look for.
1: Mana, to be very honest, Ogo, because this lady, from what I'm seeing, this Ogugu must have been Ogugu or Ogugu, it must have been their traditional attire. Yinaru. So basically, the lady is not an Igbo girl. We know how normally in Igbo traditional marriage, sometimes obuna, even if self na the girl nobele, the man on the according to the way they arrange it, will pick the money. You have given analysis of how some part of the money belongs to the girl and that of the man. But then in this setting, ADA, to be honest, who do you actually think the money should, you know, go to? I mean, who should actually pick the money? Is it the family of the girl or the family of the man, since the man is the visitor coming to their house to marry their daughter?
2: See, naturally, no, whether the guys people picks the money or whether the girls people picks the money, at the end of the day, normally what I used to see is that I pick is still good. More uncle pick here, more auntie. It's still the woman that will take the money in a normal, very good setting. And a man, no, I may say, I see no why I'm being way good because no, you are born here, Jem, not so at the end of the day, I don't know why they were fighting over. Maybe not, the people of Ndu, they had the intention of APK say, so you know, that was what happened, and she was actually angry. Like, it was very annoying.
5: Kedo onye ka spend Diana this marriage ceremony, the marriage preparation. Obuna digi spend like 10 million, 5 million. Do you understand? 15 million na wedding. Ewe room with friends siaga puti boy ego. Ne potasimu no ego bunkegi. Who does that? Do you understand? Are you the one that prepared for that ceremony? In our new way, I am not in support. I am not in support. And we limit to everything. Unless Monangiwa Bunwai, it contributes to 50-50 of that marriage preparation, of that ceremony. That is when you will come out like this and voice out your pain and voice out you don't like what is happening there. No, I am not in support of it. Then unkunyalo gisigi, yes, go girl, you're doing the right thing. But for the fact ni we come on 100,000 or 200,000 give to you and the thing or fish, yes. Give your husband off my siya kwa chipunya chikwagi from his own money. Ego nkimeles is spending. Ocho onye gya. Do you understand? After that marriage, you nabu no nimia. So these her actions just is telling us that if prevention hana gana that marriage na aga, always point eboge boru, always stage eboga boru. If that girl contributes a lot to that marriage, maybe omo nenke woke more dinke man nke woke more mezi case where misunderstanding or something like that, she will come and remind them that this house you are living in, I'm the one that built it. This kaibu, I'm the one that bought it. You are eating my food. You are doing this one, you are doing that one. Do you understand? Yes, now. But don't you help now? So you're not telling me that maybe I'm a little misunderstanding agabani iruna the marriage. You will flame up like this and cut off the marriage. Because now you are angry. Because the things are there, agakisi wechia. It's not done like that, girl. Marriage is not like that. The parents should teach her more.
6: I also think the family of both the bride and the groom too need to at least so he don't hold, because if at some point something as trivial as this, a bully reason why your daughter has no bahano, at least an elder in the family could say, but the girl sit here and see her, this man is your husband. Allow the money, allow your husband to take the money. After all, no digi kobo, and you're supposed to be under him. You know, something like this. But then the question is, do you think this issue about picking or not picking money by the family of the bride or the man, should it be a reason why a bride will just say end her marriage? What do you think? Last one.
2: Like I said from the beginning that this is not supposed to be an issue. It's because at the end of the day, there is no love in the midst of this madness. The lady does not love the guy. That is why she's misbehaving the way she... Maybe she's just there for her own personal interest. But telling me that it's just speaking of money that made you to call off a whole wedding. That everybody came... Like Aunt Ogo said, that money was spent. People that spent money to come. People that spent money to buy... Food was cool. Ego... Ego no na... Shineke. It's not because of picking of money. My dear, she maybe so... I don't know. Allegedly, maybe someone has already started deceiving her. Like, something is fishy. It's not just because of the picking up. There is no love. And someone, they buy you quickly. Advice. We don't want mommy's boy. Hanchani nebu problem.
6: Okay, amazing ladies. Unfortunately, our time is over. The ladies in the building, almost, we are so excited to be here. Man, at time, mine are wild, tika. A beautiful ogo. And any last word you may eat near before we round up?
5: My last word, Buna, Obununu na kwado marriage, whether traditional or white wedding. 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
7: aneke was na marriage
6: aneke was na marriage ko aneke zi ego was na was ya ino kunu ge si we bi na the newly married couple ye si we bi na ego kunu gbadoro anya na ke bi dore then coming to Eba na eku mommy's boy I don't know why she made that point no mommy's boy ka the guy I don't know what have transpired between them Meloju we po the guy mommy's boy but whatever be the case I believe na parents should new moha free like
7: space
6: nwagi nwoke tolu oge no why rap ya ko no nwagi nwa tolu ogo na rapofa so this is my final words adabara
2: at the end of the day try and talk to your partner malo dele mado bu no onya na eke chain obu no onya anu inuwo because this kind of thing is very uncalled for.
6: Okay, amazing ladies. I want to say a very big thank you to everybody. Adamara, my beautiful logo, and of course myself. And you too listening to us. I say a big thank you to you. Until next week, Saturday, on Ladies World, we'll be here again. You know, my name is Cynthia Ezike Agadagaife. Of course, I am with 001.
5: 001, the letters, the beautiful logo 2030.
6: We love you.
0: 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Sapiencia. 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

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I am Mark Davies and this is officially welcoming you to the program Youths and Truths. Youths and Truths is a program for the young people out there. We bring up topics concerning younger people and we say, add your voice, add your message. When we have to receive calls, we receive calls. When we have to receive messages, we receive messages. But today, we are not going to take calls. Messages all the way. So today you are free to write and ask questions on any topic we have spoken on and you need clarification, we will give you answers. And on this program, we have spoken about quite a lot. We have spoken about skill acquisition. We have spoken how important it is to learn a skill. We have also said the world is moving very fast. The world is going digital. And as a young man, young woman who is in secondary school or who has left secondary school, if you have no knowledge of the computer, you are still a little bit backward. We have spoken about international travel and we have said, be careful who you give your money to. Most of the people who go around claiming they are travel agents, they are scammers. We have spoken about gardening, rainy season. You live in a compound. There is plenty of land. Do a little garden and support your family with vegetables. We have spoken about all of these and more. So if you have issues about any of these topics and you want to ask questions or you want to make contributions, you can send a message to the number. Please, I said, send a message. Not call. Not flash. The number is 080-63-80-2274. A quick cross check. 080-63-80-2274. Do not call, do not flash. This number is meant for messages only. If you call or flash, you will be blocked. It's Youth and Truth on Radio Sapientia 95.3 FM Onitsha. Let's kick open the show with a song that will keep us going until your messages flow in. Introducing Nigeria singer of very great repute, Two-Face, also known as Two Baba, singing for us, African Queen.

Okay, it's still Youth and Truths on Radio Sapientia 95.3 FM Onitsha. My name is Mark Davies, and messages are popping in. This one says, good evening, Mark. Last time you spoke about web design. I am interested. I have finished secondary school and I live at Oka. Can you direct me to a place where I can learn? Well, I will not be able to direct you to where you will learn. But I want to believe that you have an Android phone. That's why you were able to send a WhatsApp message. So I suggest you use that same phone you are having in your hand and do a little research. There are platforms where you can ask questions. As a matter of fact, even Google. If the tech schools in Oka are of standard, they should have their presence online. So if you go to Google or you go to one of these chat boxes and you ask a question like tech schools in Oka, you will see results and then you can start making your findings. Okay, these things are easy. All right, this one says, good evening, Mark. How can we start a farm production? I don't know what you mean by how can we start a farm production. If you're asking how can we start a farm, I will understand. But when you say farm production, I don't understand that level of English. You may please write again and explain to me what you mean.

This one says, good evening, dear presenter. Happy weekend. Please, I want to have contact with a true travel agent. I have my son I want to send out. You wrote your name. Well, Mazi, this is what I would tell you. If your son you want to send out of the country is a young man who has finished secondary school, then you don't need an agent, okay? A lot of people waste so much money. Why do we even send children to school if they will go to school, come out, and we still spend money for people to do what we send them to school to learn? Anybody who has gone to secondary school should not be looking for a travel agent to travel overseas. Mazi, for a young man to go overseas, for your son to travel overseas, it means you have set aside enough money. I don't know what he's going there to do. Maybe to study. And if he's going there to study, it means he has either finished secondary school or maybe finished higher institution. So you don't need a travel agent. Take this from me. You don't need it. All he needs to do is go online. If it is a school he wants to go to, in whatever country, all these schools have their presence online. You get the one you want to go to. You look for their admission portal and you apply. They will reply you. If they grant admission, you will pay some money for fees. Then you will be given a certain admission letter, which will be taken to the embassy for interview and all of that. If the visa is not granted, these are Oyibo people, they will send back the money. So it's not about, let me look at your message one more time. It's not about you trying to get the contact of a true travel agent. No. If your son does not know what to do, I can show him what to do free of charge. But that is if you bring him to the office on the day I'm around. But you don't need a travel agent. Most of those people who go around even advertising online, what are they even going to do? What is the travel agent going to do? Is it not sit down in front of a computer and fill a form? Now, if your son is not computer literate, he knows the information. Any other person who is computer literate can sit in front of a computer, help him to fill the form. It is not an examination. It is simply your name, where you were born, names of parents, passport number, local government of origin, state of origin. Simple things about us we all know. So if that boy went to secondary school and he studied and got his WAEC, or he went to higher institution, got his certificate, and you want to send him abroad, then he can do it himself. All he needs is someone to just guide him on what to do.

Amaka from Onitsha, you say, I want to know how many years it takes to study medicine in Nigeria. Let this not sound rude. Let this not sound rude. But these are questions you should not ask. You should not ask questions like, how many years to study law? How many years to study medicine? Because you can get that answer by yourself. Pick up your phone, my girl, and Google these things up. Do you understand? And you have even more information. You have information about different lines of the medical field. There is one joke we do in my office. You may ask somebody, when did so-and-so person become president of so-and-so country? And the colleague will jokingly say, Google it. Because there is no information you will not find online. There is no information, my young people, you will not find online. And sometimes what I think happens to us is just laziness. When you pick up that phone, all you want to do is watch videos. You are Facebooking, you are tweeting, you are TikToking, you are just having fun. But there is so much education inside that your phone. There is nothing you really want to study. Your phone will not allow you to study, as long as you know the right links. So simple things like this, my dear young people, ask your certain platforms on your phone, Google or the chat boxes. You could even go to the website of a university. Take, for example, there's a university called MacDee University. You check out their website, and then you see their different courses and durations. Let's learn to study. Let's learn to study and only ask questions when there are things we cannot find online. It's Youth and Truth on Radio Sapientia 95.3 FM Onitsha. Let's take a pause and enjoy some music. I'll be back in a moment. Victor Eddie, Waiting We Gain.

All right, it's still Youths and Truths on Radio Sapientia 95.3 FM Onitsha. I am Mac Davies. I got this message. It says, good evening, sir. I'm looking for where I will learn computer. I am Chinaza. Well, Chinaza, I cannot start telling you go to this place or that place to learn computer. There's one thing I always tell people. I am not saying it is a rule, but it makes it better. Anything you want to learn, whether you want to learn how to operate a computer, you want to learn how to play the guitar, whatever you want to learn, if it's something affordable and you can have your own, have it. For example, you say you want to learn the computer and you're asking where you can learn. If you are able to buy your own computer, buy it. I see a lot of young girls, they do all sorts of crazy things because they want to have money and buy iPhone 16 or 17 for hundreds of thousands, and some of those phones are above a million. I see a lot of young people, I read a lot of stories, I hear a lot how girls were dragged into a mess because they went after a man who was supposed to buy them iPhone and all of that. But the point is, how much is a laptop? You can have a fairly used laptop for 70K, 80K. You can have a brand new laptop from the neighborhood of 150K, 200K. But we're not saying you should go for brand new. There are fairly used laptops in the market. And if you want to learn, I would advise you, if you have money, have one. Now, the laptop is no different from your phone. If you know how to operate an Android phone, you will be able to easily operate a computer. All you need to know, the basics, how to put on a computer, how to wait for it to boot, how to go on desktop and check files. Is it Microsoft Word? You want to type something, an essay or so. Is it Facebook? Can you use your computer, your laptop, to navigate the Facebook pages? Is it an email and you do what you want to do? It's easy to learn computer. But I just want to advise you, if you have the money and you are able to have one for yourself, it will be easier. It will be easier. If you have your own laptop, you realize that in 1 month of consistent practice, you will be good. All you need at that point in time is anybody who knows how to operate the computer. In one day, someone can show you how to put on the computer and allow it to boot and show you how to navigate from one file to another. In 1 week, you'll be able to save documents. So if you know these basics, then gradually you develop. As a matter of fact, even on that computer, you can learn a lot of things. Go to YouTube and learn a whole lot of other things. So it's not about me directing you to a school. If you have your own, it's a good start. If you don't, well, I mean, you can find out about schools wherever you are. I don't know where you are, but there are computer schools and computer shops all over the place. You can go to a nearby computer shop and request that you want to be trained for a month. Pay some money. And while you are there, you help them also, you know, do simple things like photocopying and all. So that's my reply to your question, Chinaza. Okay, it is still Youths and Truths on Radio Sapientia, 95.3 FM Onitsha. Remember, the number for you to send your message is 080-63-1
080-22-7474.

Okay, let's take a pause now and enjoy some music. P Square featuring Two Face, Possibility. Let's grab it.

Okay, I got messages popping in and I try to look at them pretty fast before we wrap off the show. This one says, good evening, sir. I have graduated from secondary school with good grades. Are there schools in Canada that can give me sponsored scholarship and visa? Well, first, I always start by saying I'm not a travel agent, so that we get that straight from the very beginning. If I have knowledge about some things, it does not make me that thing. Yet, yes, as a Nigerian student, there are Canadian schools and scholarships that can cover your tuition and even help with living costs. The visa itself is not sponsored by the school. But once you get admission and scholarship, you use that to apply for a Canadian study permit at the Canadian High Commission in Nigeria. Now, I don't know much about this, but the much I know, I'll let you know. There are some top fully funded scholarships for Nigerians in Canada, 2026-2027, because, of course, you know, these things come up yearly. And I know some few schools like, well, I should not be calling schools on names of schools on radio. So I know a couple of schools for undergraduate studies, for masters and other professional courses, you know, PhD and all. But, you know, it's not just you sit here in Nigeria and a school writes to you and say, come, oh, we are going to give you scholarship. Oh, it doesn't work that way. First, on your own, you have to be sure you are good. Because I tell you the truth, the level of a young boy or girl in Nigeria is different from the level of a young boy or girl in Canada doing the same class. A young boy in Canada who is in the last class in secondary school will buy, how do I put it in such a way that it will sound nice and sweet? Well, because the person may be in a country where English is the official language. Canada has French and English, but let's presume the person is an English-speaking area. First, that person has an advantage in communication in that language. You get it. You are here in Nigeria. I see a lot of boys and girls who have gone to secondary school. They are telling you they have 6 credits in WAEC, and the only language they can express themselves in is Igbo. When you speak English to them, the only thing you hear is, hey, you know, they hear Igbo. Somebody who is telling me I have WAEC. So, yes, there are schools over there with scholarship. All you need to do is to look them up online. Apply. There are segments where there are places in the form where you will indicate why you think you should be given a scholarship. Maybe because you have extraordinary intelligence, or maybe you have average intelligence, but you cannot afford yet. You want to study in a good school in a foreign land. These are things you will express yourself. Okay, and there are certain questions you will answer online. Those in charge will say, let us reason. Maybe we could give this guy a scholarship. Some schools give you money just for applying with good grades. Of course, even here in Nigeria, we know that after the results of WAEC and even JAMB comes out, there are some students who score extraordinarily well. And universities invite them to come and study on scholarship. It's the same thing with foreign schools. All you need to do is to go online and get those schools. Let them know that you are a brilliant student and you could just be lucky and get a scholarship. I cannot delve much into this. These are things, if you are a young man, you have gone through secondary school, young girl, you have gone

Secondary school with your phone, you can do a little research and get to know about these things. And I want to advise you young people. A lot of young people spend so much time online just having fun, chatting, snapping and posting. Whereas the internet, personally, there is nothing I want to study I will not find on the internet. Even if I hear people conversing and they are speaking on a topic I know nothing about, I just need to pick two or three keywords. When I'm on my own, I read about it. That is how we learn. Young people, make use of your phone for studies. You are not studying only because you want to write examinations and pass. You are studying because you want to know. You want to have knowledge. The world is moving so fast. Sometimes you may sit down with a group of people and they are discussing something they expect everybody to know, and you don't know. Life is not all about how can I get money, how can I get money, who am I going to cheat and get money, who am I going to scam, what am I going to do to make a big money. Life is not all about that. When you have knowledge, when you are gifted, doors will open for you. And that's why when you are on your own, you have your phone, you have data, spend time, my friend, and study. All these chat boxes, there is no question you ask, they cannot give you answers. But your spellings must be correct because it is artificial intelligence. And if you spell a word wrongly, they will not be able to figure it out. If you write to me now and you want to write happy, you want to write the word happy and you write H-A-P-I. Because I am human, I will understand that you mean happy. But an artificial intelligence device will not understand. So there's nothing you cannot learn. Some of the questions people write to this program asking me are questions they can just go online and ask AI. There are things they can Google up. And so I want to encourage you. Your phone is not meant only for you to call, send messages, and chat with small girls and small boys. Send pictures. Is meant for you to study. There is so much information in the phone. So much. I don't even want to talk about people using their phones to make money today. No, not that. Because you cannot even make money when you don't even have the sense to be able to write well. But it's important for you to use your phone to look for opportunities. There are platforms like LinkedIn. You can join and connect with people of like minds. Opportunities come up.

person who wrote from Onitsha, Chinaza, and said, where can you learn computer? And I gave you the answer I gave. You wrote again, and you said, I am in Onitsha, and I don't have money, please, sir. So I don't understand what this message means. You're saying you don't have money to buy a laptop. That's fine. I mean, it's understandable. If you're a young girl who just left secondary school and you are staying with your parents and you want to learn the computer and you don't have money to buy a laptop, it is understandable, okay? What you do is, if you have a friend who has a computer, ask her to teach you. Maybe there will be a way you will pay back. You know, but, you know, Nkechi, at least show me how to start a computer. If that person is your friend, you may even pay with food. If it is us men, we will say, I'll give you one bo. I'll buy you a soft drink. So it is not a force. I'm not saying you have to do anything crazy to raise money to buy a laptop. I'm always saying that I see young women going crazy to raise money to buy iPhone, which costs thousands and hundreds of thousands of naira, some above a million. And I'm saying a person who has a vision, a person who is focused, can use less than 100,000 to buy a laptop, learn how to operate a computer, and gradually get into the tech world. You know, IT. And then before you know it, that person will be using that laptop to make plenty of money. Whereas the person who bought an iPhone, the only thing is when you bring out your iPhone, when people are seated, they will look at you and they'll say, hey, this guy's using iPhone. Oh, wow, expensive phone. Oh, that's cool. That's all. When they look at you again and they see that you don't even have a job, so you cannot afford an iPhone on your own, they will conclude that one man slept with you and bought the iPhone. So when we see you, a young girl holding an iPhone, we will not think, hey, you are special. We will think, we will know somebody bought it for you. And it does not increase your value because you are holding an iPhone. But you can enter somewhere and there is a computer and there is need for somebody to work on that computer and you're able to sit down and do something. It increases your value and gives you better opportunities than somebody who is carrying iPhone 16. That's the point I was trying to make, okay, my young sister? Okay, Youth and Truths on Radio Sapientia, 95.3 FM Onitsha. I think I have done justice to all the messages that popped in today. I'm going to bring the program to a close here. This program comes your way again next week, Saturday, from 5 p.m. I'll be back here at 7:30 p.m. with the program Bachelors and Spinsters. My name is Mark Davis, and from me to you, it's ciao.

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8: Important information for Anambra Scrap Dealers and Scavengers Association. Don't vandalize government or steal people's property or encourage anyone to do so. Sellers and buyers of scrap metal should have identification or proof of being in the business. Every member should immediately go to the Ministry of Environment for profiling or send someone who can do it for you. Every member must pay annual dues to their respective unit chairman. As directed by the Commissioner for Environment, every dump site must be fenced so that it will not constitute an eyesore to the public. Members and the public are directed to report defaulters and criminals hiding in scrap business to security agencies, including the police, vigilantes, Udogachi, among others. Government has set up eagle-eyed task forces against members who default on any of these directives. Announcers Comrade Iboke Stephen Azubike, Chairman, Nasreden, Anambra State Council, and Igwechukwu Oma, State BRO.
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0: called Upon and Close. 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

0: Countryman Turin IB. Countryman Turin IB. Today no be day we see with the dance. I throw a salute give you. You know now, when this time reach on Saturday, now we take come together as a family to take a knack. Different Turin we say it they reach our ear and to shook mouth, join mouth, add mouth to what we say happen for our area. You know now Radio Sapiencia will be your voice, your choice. Now there you from the hear my voice. And you go get us for 95.3 FM. Yes, with Tandagi Digba on top of Kissy Hill for 33 housing here. And you know now, Ben Eme, now him be your countryman where you hear him voice. If you call me Pokripo, me I go hala you okoko bioko. And if you come gather liver, come hala me okoko bioko, me I go summa you Salomon Pem, 21 gun salute for you. Igbosa. As you know, today in a special edition of Countryman Tori, we will today bring you the special edition for physically challenged people, and we will still knock you some Tori we say don't happen around. And a CJ Noble West Africa Limited, we did for 118 Oka Road furniture here. 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Make we take their message before I go come back, come knock you the Tori them.
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0: Yes, so Countryman Tori, you don't hear that message from CJ Nobu West Africa Limited. Make a begin offload the Tori website I carry come today before we go enter the special one for physically challenged people. Tori plenty, e plenty. The Tori website would they get as it take consign that agency where they say na allegedly fake. We be say one DG, we be Adeyemi. Now we hear say the chief of staff to the president, he don't slam 5 billion naira suit for inside the Federal Capital Territory. Now one high court for Abuja, so can't take bring out that suit. Say Adeyemi, the talk say input hand for Rohi for 1.3 billion naira scam. Where did the talk say then happen? Many things don't follow. Many things will say follow there. Say we come the talk from Countryman Tori here. Say they don't arrest the man after they don't even give order. Say may they arrest him because the man, you know, can't report. The time is supposed to report. But the first thing when I want talk from my observation observe. Now, be say, somebody where you say, na suspect, you can't catch him, can't keep him for floor. No court, don't try him. You can't begin the treat him. That one no be inhumanity. That one no be intimidation. Okay, the man been don't call some people, say them follow and do the thing. That people, then they free, then they even get appointments. Well, when I open lines, you go tell me what you don't hear about them and how you take feel for what you hear about them. But the thing when they talk for Countryman Tori, like I always talk, now Ben Eme talkam, no be sapiencia. Be say what is good for the kettle is also good for the pot.

0: about am, but the thing when I dey talk for countryman Tori, like I always dey talk, na Ben Eme talk am, no be Sapiencia. Be say, what is good for the kettle is also good for the pot. This I love Facebook, I love Instagram, I love this. Mm-hmm. The cyber crime bill 2026, it don't become act. It's just the way to make the president sign up. That one come mean say to carry any fake news now, fit be wahala. To publish any kind classified information, we be say person say you know what made them hear them. You can't talk say you this smart, come carry them, come make everybody hear. That one a serious offense. So. To record any video or discussion, whether audio or video, where be say you can't send them to public, make them fit to see them or to another person without the permission of the person where they talk that thing, even if now you and him they discuss them. Make I even add them more, because you never can tell. Even if now you and your wife now talk, or you and your girlfriend, but you don't give them permission, say you want to put them on air. You can't go bring and say, me and my sweetheart, we were discussing, and this is what we discussed. Bros, the law say, now wahala, you did be that. So, may I just give them a sample, because the president never signed them. But the way they go now, that signature bill, I say, go come. Because the cyber cafe, I mean, cyber crime, this our internet thing, don't become another place, another country with different things, they happen. So, make we wait. Until the president can append the signature put there, we will come begin to tell you in detail some other things we'll be saying the Cyber Act follow.
1: I'm going to sing and tell you about open and close.
0: Yeah, so this one you don't already hear them too, but I get to knock them. That's why I be countryman, so that if you know here, you go here. You go down here, say one Mary Habila, she die. Yes. Some say na physiotherapist, but they can't contact say no be physiotherapist who na medical person, no be physiotherapist. And she come from NOC for Kaduna South of Kaduna State. Now for the house of the Minister of Works, will be Dave Umahi, na there na she die. And that thing don't come generate serious interest. So today the minister don't talk. You get some countries where we see minister talk, we be saying, I know go like talk, I'm here. But the main thing we say, minister say, I ain't go like me, then do autopsy. To take no waiting, kill the girl. Police self say they want. But the family of the girl, can't talk say, they don't want to say their culture forbid them. When I go through social media and can't talk to some people say, Bila say they don't bribe the family, make them shut up their mouth, or they don't intimidate them with different underground threats. Say which kind of culture be that? Say you don't want me then can't do autopsy. Say which kind of tradition be that one? Some people can't say no. If it be say they don't want that kind of publicity, may then just let the girl wait on die, make she die. But the thing can't be say then they demand from different sources. Even Atiku Abubakar don't talk. Other people don't talk. Say may then do investigate for the matter. We be say no be government go do am. The minister na him they talk. Make it come, they talk what thing happen for in house. If na ordinary person, by now, in within families, then go down, they answer within Igbo man call Oba for inside the place. Then go even tell them, 7 feet come out without it, then first bail you. But now, it can't be like, say, what is good for the G's is not good for the Gander. And we can't they beg. Equal rights and justice. Now, what thing Bob Marley sing now? So, no take say you there for position. Come be like say your own, come different from our own. All of us, now here we day. This one where I won't talk so, it make me cry. I cry, but I can't say, no be cry, go bring them. I can't change from cry, can't be vex. From vex, now I can't say that thing, if I vex too much, I could just die of hypertension. Make a cuckoo put them to talk. So now talk, but now vex, I tell the talk this talk. You don't hear them before, but I won't come from another angle. As about Dogu Ifani, the content creator, will be 44 years old. He get 3 children. And they come, and let's say, now one 20-year-old girl, Nain Leo, from Wari to Asaba. She can't come in, can't carry the girl, go for hotel. They be done, they get discussion. The girl, they tell her, say, he need 50,000. Somebody, they tell him to come from Abuja, but she fear, say, if she go there, the man fit to want.

0: sleep with him before he go come give her that money. Now the guy say, no worry, come along, I go do this, I go do that. Now she can't enter. Many, many talk, now he don't follow this one. And many, many questions, now he did. But you know, see, they talk ill of the dead. But even the Bible say, make you go for wedding, they bury person, because that place, you go learn something. So wait till we get to talk, now not be to judge, but now to learn something. First of all, that man will be then call Ifani, will be a Sabodugu. In don the create content, they show say him be good person, you know, like this. But if you look in content well, you will say sometimes in the talk contradictory. Well, I mean, I don't go back my tongue. Oibo, they talk him, they talk this type. If na Ibo man, you will say he talk Iroa boy, he talk Ila boy. If you talk this. For one video, you go hear him say, make person, no, you know, good me person, the touch woman or the rape woman. For the other one, you go say, hey, you will be say, you come, they carry, they go find man. What do you go find him for? That one can be for his own. The girl finally kill herself, as we all know. But the question can be, some don't they talk? I know one know, waiting, even the girl like, make she dey naked. If you rape him, na rape you dey. But how it be? How it be? Say, you say you be virgin, but you can't dress like person will be say be a shawo. How man will they for road won't take no? That's not the first question. So, you are addressed the way you dress. The way where you dress, when man see you, now so you go take see you. I remember those days, if you say if you they pass for main market, other things, if you don't pass, you go just walk out like that. Somebody go just touch you for backside. Why? Because the way you dress, they make him feel say this one na free stop. Yes, not everybody dress like that, nine bad. But it could make with a pinch ourselves. If you wear that cloth, stand for your mirror. Make you think how they go react to you. If you they comfortable with how they go react to you before you come out. That one and number one. Number two, you they talk with somebody where you no know before. You don't begin. Now, many girls, you know, say now they don't catch this man. Police don't catch him. Everybody don't become saint. Hey, that guy, he do that. This thing, they happen for many offices. It happen for some church. This thing, what would they talk so? It happen for some families. Some husband and wife, I don't read and hear before. Then convert their house help to sex slave. If husband like, anytime we want to cash fund, you go take them, the wife go keep quiet. You know, go talk. Some na their own children. Some na other people's children. So make it no be like, say, Odogu na lone ranger, only him 9 day. Ibo man say, Oya kwasaru maronwea. I just they pray, make them not let them go anyhow. Because some people will get connection if they don't do this thing now. Like the man then said in the boast, say they highly connected, nothing will happen. Then you get another thing when I won't talk. This one now, my troubleshooting. And like I talk, you don't talk ill of the dead. Now, the man threatening them. The man send them 10,000 out of 50. Why she no report to police immediately she come out there? How she and her mother and her family take be when she travel from Warri, come and Saba? Not only her twin sister, now you know. Not be waiting, she's supposed to confide in her mother. Maybe she no one made her know. You see, so many questions there. But the questions where they no means say Odogu Asaba or Asaba Odogu or whatever they call them go free. At least every day na for thief, but one day na for the owner of house. If say this girl they are alive now, and this matter no be like this, I go they talk him. But the thing be say she don't die. I can't beg again. Say you will be young girl, young man, anybody where you be. Suicide is not the best solution. Cowards are those that die. Bros, if for better make you day, no be only you don't lose your virginity. No be only you don't lose your virginity. If for better make you day alive, face the world and learn your lesson. But as it don't happen now, I beg, make we just observe 1 minute silence for this girl. Because nobody chicken die, a human being. Oh, yeah, oh, we don't come back. Countryman Tori, now he reach you. And Ben Eme will be your countryman. Now he the Tori. I still get one Tori before I go enter the one for the physically challenged people. Now one, I carry come today, and I want to go get one. But before then, I beg, make you go knock me that message from CG Noble West Africa Limited so that we go continue.
1: Tell you about open and close. I want to tell you a story.
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2: 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Ben Eme, your Tori man, now you hear in voice. I don't come back to Anambra State. The governor of Anambra State, His Excellency Professor Charles Oludo, now they allege you for one tweet, we be saying tweet so in concern message. Conde praise President Bola Ahmed Tinubu as the best thing we don't happen to the southeast. In say this one because of different road project, we be say the Tinubu administration, then they build for the southeast. Different people can't they put mouth to some, they shook their mouth. They can't they ask whether Tinubu nah in they do southeast favor, abi in they do what is supposed to be in work. For president to the repair federal road, nah favor in they do Anambra people, abi nah we no can understand. Then some people too can they wonder if our governor, with due respect to Ram, if he want to the work as Minister of Information for the President office, where they give us information, why be say almost every week he must get something where he go talk, where he go mention APC, mention Tinubu, and mention things we concern election. I beg, making the tell us about Anambra State, our development, and things where they happen. And make him begin explain to us why we go get two airports. We be say one, we be say we get it. Never they work well. The other one, they can't build another one. They can't they build them again. I mean, I make it just be say the thing they against in them saying I'm build them. We get many things to talk now than make him come become the PRO of the presidency. They tell us what he achieve. President get five or I be four governors for this southeast. No let you now they talk them. Why the other people know they talk their own? No let you. We be prof. Maybe you think in a lecture room you dey. No be lecture room. No be students. Now you dey lead. Now people will be bona fide sons and daughters of Anambra State. Constitutionally speaking, you are just the number one for now. After 4 years, you go go. So no make can be like say na inheritance.
3: At the same time, and close your legs and arms at the same time. To the beat.
2: I truly salute give you as you listen to me now. I don't really eat into the time for the physically challenged people, but I know go feed do make I know through am. I know go feed do make I know talk am. Because you know, see, I've been done take time for before we start am. So I apologize to you. Millions of Nigerians where they live with disability, then they suffer different quanta problem them. I go touch am. But by next month, we'll go into full detail. But what thing I want to talk now be say. He get laws where we say they don't bring out. These laws, then bring them out. And we get different organizations where we say then they talk about physically challenged people. So the people with the physically challenged are like the people who say them paralyzed, people with deaf, or we say then get what they call Down syndrome. Uh-huh, and other kind of challenges them. But we get different laws. The United Nations Charter in Tokam on human rights in Toxi make them they give the people say they give physical challenge their rights. But the investigation we will do conscious say only 17 states for Nigeria now then don't do that thing. We say they don't domicile them to their state. And Anambra are one of them. I come through with 21 gun salute to give the state government for that one. Anambra. But we can't they beg because what in this thing they talk about? Now, next point, we go really emphasize them. Be say, you go see now, then go build different public structure. Then you go consider physically challenged people. You go see lift where they carry person. That lift, you go this small, you go fit enter wheelchair. You go, they come for government office. You no go see sign language where person will be say, you go fit to read. You no go even see anything where be say they favor the physically challenged. Then 17 states condom in Salam, I can't

0: beg His Excellency, and people say they're concerned. They don't open this commission for the physically challenged, but may not be for mouth. May them try to work to make sure, say, these physically challenged people, then go they represented, and then go they give them facilities for markets, for schools, even for school, blind people to go school, na challenge, to go their hostel, to go for class, different challenges when then say, and the law say, any public office, then give them 5 years, make them take put within physically challenged people go take they enter the office. August now next month we go talk and when we reach that special Saturday next month, they can't talk say every public office supposed to employ 5% of physically challenged people. The question can be how many people they do them. Today I encounter something and that's why I must talk for this program. I meet madman. That madman, if you don't see him, the man he don't bend. If in the worker in face the face ground in neck, I don't know whether I'm bone break. Now I'm a day to buy something. Now I ain't come to buy. The woman come the crack joke say, if you give him ordinary buns, he no go collect. Say until you give him egg. If you give him buns, if you work as money go through him. Until you give him egg roll. Now I say me then give him. They can't give him. As in they go, I can't wonder. This person a Nigerian. Is that not neglect by government? If that man well now, then go the pursue him to pay tax. Akodo people then go the pursue him. They knock him akodo for head. But now, in the sick, then they wait for the day when he go die. When he die now, then go carry in the body. So, if you see mad person where they work out for road, in family, no remember them. Nobody remember them. Government supposed to remember them. I see one package where they say, madman, Oyibo then come, then hold him. Hold him where we're bathroom, cleaning body, scraping hair. Come wear them new clothes, come stick around, go for where mad people they stay. But for this our country, not only tax, nine governments are be do. Only to talk with tax and to talk with government want this, government want that. I beg, I talk and say, verse I take come make I no over talk. Because next Saturday, another date, and the upper Saturday, and the third Saturday of next month, we go open this chapter well, and I go bring some order to rejoin them. Ben Emenime, my name, I go open the lines briefly. If you did lucky, you will follow call. If you know they lucky, next time, na another time. 090-359-44777. 090-359-44777 or 081-3032-7285. When I been do, make I call them again. 090-359-44777. I been talk with Barrister Benjamin Eduno of Human Dignity Restoration Association, and he may talk about this human rights thing and this government. We'll be say by next Saturday, next month Saturday, I will give him chance, make we talk well. Hello? Call the number 090-359-44777. When I also interview engineer Jude Achebe, will be the president of Human Dignity Restoration Association, instill adding voice, talk say, a good, make them recognize the rights of the physically challenged people. Hello?
1: Hello?
0: What's your name and where they call me from?
1: Hello?
0: Hello, I hear you. What's your name and where they call me from? Network don't come out to you. 090-359-44777. 090-359-44777. 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

0: 090-359-44777. Who be the lucky one we go call? Because now quarter per our time, don't they do? 090.
1: Hello. Hey. Good evening, sir.
0: Good evening, my brother. What's your name and where they call us from?
1: My name now Chukmouth from Shoeside, Oboruku Road, Onisha.
0: Oh yeah, Chukmouth, my brother.
1: See, this is our country. I don't really understand, though. Look at the presidential intervention for in Kinikinikon, according to Yoruba.
0: Yeah.
1: See, Oga Ben, this is an in-house fight, though.
0: Yes.
1: Let me tell the truth. An in-house fight. Because they are not using that to say diversionary something, though. They are not creating content there. Because even the man in question is saying what he say with the alacrity.
0: Yes.
1: With the full show, say the truth. Then look at how this will be, but I try to silence him one way or the other.
0: Okay.
1: Try to silence him using all manner of brutality against him.
0: Okay.
1: What a country. See, we are practicing democracy. We are practicing Peru, bureaucracy, bureaucracy.
0: Okay. All right. Thank you, my brother. You know, see, you get language we know they like use. Where you can't say we know they practice democracy. You go to say our democracy, you know they work. Say we know they practice them. You mean say all the international communities then they seek. We say then they call us country. Uh-huh. So 090-359-44. Okay, somebody down the line. Hello.
2: Hello, man.
0: I to salute give you. What's be your name and where they call us from? Oh yeah, talk loud, I beg.
2: Hello?
0: I say make you talk louder.
2: Hey.
0: I didn't hear you. Talk louder.
2: Hello?
0: Hey, network no let you hear me again. I beg, if you call, just shook mouth because I didn't hear you. Our time don't already they escape. But if I say, Mac D just want to take idea, just compensate me with small minute because they will not start early. 090-35. Hello?
3: Hello, Ben.
0: What's your name and where they call us from?
3: Good evening, they call you from Onitsha here. My name is in
0: Okay, is in there. Oh, yeah, choke mouth, my sister.
3: I want choke mouth for the one where you talk about mad people.
0: Okay.
3: When they see them here, they go, they look like say they know human being. But if you go abroad, if you see, just like you say, how they go take them, bab them, wash them. Take them to the place where they're supposed to be. And I want them to be talk and every time, whether the government is here about it, I beg.
0: Thank you, my sister.
3: I want to put mouth. Thank you very much.
0: Thank you, my dear. Oh, yeah, Moku, just give one more chance, the last chance, because we no go take because of say we no start early, begin do double program. Oh, yeah, the last chance. Moku, just give one chance. Hello? Hello? What's your name and where they call us from?
4: This is Mr. Andrew, I'm calling from Ezira.
0: I to wish salute. Oh, yeah, chuck mouth, my brother.
4: Yes, I just wonder the reason why our governor has become the DRO of the president. It's most unfortunate. Does it mean that he has no job to do? Or how can a governor be engaging in a psychophancy or what is the meaning of that? I don't understand. The energy he was using to pursue native doctors and pastors. Can't he use that same energy to complete the road? The Obia North started. Obia North is from Orumba North, Anambra North. He started the road from Ezira, Omomaku to Enugu Moanya, and he stopped at the big bridge there, promising us that the incoming governor will complete it. Now, the governor is from Anambra South, and he's some blind eye to those kind of things. These are the things he's supposed to do, the means of democracy, not pushing native doctors and pastors. And he's doing the great singing for president. It's very much unfortunate.
0: All right. All right. Thank you, my brother. Thank you, I just say then they hear them. If you know here, people they hear. And I hear we go which corner today with the thank CJ Noble West Africa Limited. We say we could go on every Thursday today. They talk for physically challenged people. Mac D, I to wish salute give you. I to wish salute give all my community of the physically challenged people. Yes, Emeka of Umoji, Kenechuku for Oka. Of course, my friend Joseph, we say in day for Bini and every other person. Of course, I'm not going to forget to greet our sweetheart on radio. We be Oma, the sweetheart on radio. And of course, 21 gun salute to Reverend Father. We be say, Nahinde here, they be our father, the coordinators. Talking of Orakwe, Yes, I did to we salute give Aloy Orakwe. We be say give us the opportunity. Make we do this one. I can't say Ben Eme, now be my name. Next Saturday, by the grace of God, we knock 7 o'clock. Make you keep that date with me because countryman Tori go still dey here. And your countryman, we be say na Ben Eme. I go dey here to knock you the Tori. God bless you.

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I am Mark Davies. Welcome to the program. Today on the program, we're going to talk Bright Price. Bright Price. Sometimes we refer to it as dowry. But in standard English, we use bright price. Reason is this. The English word dowry originally means, especially in some Asian countries, you know, traditions are different. Here in Africa, Nigeria precisely where we are, if you want to marry a woman, it is the man and his family who will run up and down to raise money and to raise other things which they will give to the family of the woman as bride price. That's what happens in Nigeria and many African countries. But in certain Asian countries, if a young man and a young woman want to marry, it is the woman and her family who will raise money and other property to give to the family of the man. And that is the real meaning of the English word, dowry. Look it up. Today, dowry is used for both the money and property a man gives to a woman, and vice versa. But we're talking about bride price. I've had to meet a lot of young men, plenty of them, and a lot of them said, I wanted to marry this girl, I wanted to marry this one, I wanted to marry that one. I went for introduction, but when they gave me bride price list, it was one man told me, I wanted to marry my first woman at the time of Good Luck Jonathan. They gave me bride price list. It was more than 3 million. He said in the list from one community, the list had 2 cows. That time, cow was maybe 150,000. Today, a cow is 1.something million. So he said he had to run away because for him, he wanted to marry a woman, not to buy a woman. There are many young men who have said the same thing. Indeed, there are some communities. If a man says he wants to go to that community and marry, or his woman is from that community, people will say, hey, their bride price is very high. Are you prepared? So today we are talking bride price. If you are a young man, you wanted to marry a woman, they gave you a bride price list, and you thought it was an exaggeration. You thought it was too high. Call us and let us know what you did. Did you go for negotiations, or you just ran away? And if you are a woman, and a man came to marry you, and your family gave him a bride price list, and the man looked at it and said it was too high, he cannot afford all of this, what happened after that, sister? Did the man run away? Did you try to convince your family to let him, you know, marry you and then make it up? We are talking bride price today, and I think I've been very expressive. So if you are calling, you're calling because you want to share an experience. Don't call and give us a lecture on bride price. Maybe you wanted to marry, and the bride price looked like something that will run into millions. Or you're a young woman, a man came to marry you, and you saw the bride price, and you heard what the man said, something like it's too high. How did things end up? That's what we're going to be talking about today. For now, let's take a pause. The number to call is 090-35-94

0: 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Again, 0903 5 9 4 4 7 7 7. You can also send a message. 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The number is 080-63-80-2274. Hello. And remember, please, when you call any radio show, tune down your radio or turn it off. And number two, this is an English program. So when you call in, call because you can express yourself in English or at least in Pidgin English. It's Youth and Truth. I'm sorry. It's Bachelors and Spinsters on Radio Sapientia. Let's see who is here now. Hello. Oh. All right, let's take a pause now and enjoy a song. Introducing, well, I think this call is buzzing and I need to take it. Hello? Hello? Hello? Okay, let's take a pause and enjoy a song by Darcy Lynn. You make me feel like a natural woman.
1: Looking out on the moon.

0: Hello?
1: Hello? My name is Philip.
0: I always say it very slowly in simple English. When you call a radio program, turn off, put off your radio. Turn it off or tune it down. I think the English is so simple that even a person who does not understand English could just understand. All right, let's see. Hello, good evening.

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Hello?

0: Hello.
1: Hello.
0: Hello.
1: I want to talk of the marriage of Bride Price. I am Mr. Chidi Kalo from Figi. Are you hearing me?
0: Yes, sir.
1: Then what I want to say concerning Bride Price, there was a girl I want to marry in MBC. So the Bride Price they gave me, it was so much. So the girl tried to confuse me. And the girl called their parents. They start disturbing me. In-law, come. I say, what is happening? So the girl tried to confuse me and tell me that I said, you are not pregnant. You have not even done what is good to me. For me to go your village to go and do something. The bride price you people are giving to me is too much. And I have investigated to other people to know whether it is the real bride price after everything. I really understand that the bride price is the same. So the girl wants to hand me up. So I just ran away from her. I tell her to go her way. She wants to cause trouble for me. So I decided that there's nothing I can do again to go and grow and marry her.
0: All right, so that's enough. That's enough. We got your point. You went to a community to marry a woman. The bride price was high, and you had to run away, right?
1: Yes.
0: All right. But now, have you gotten another woman now?
1: Yes, I married a Sudan girl. Yes, sure. Sudan is very good.

0: Hi, good evening.
1: Hello, good evening.
0: Yeah. My name is... Hello?
1: I like when people call my show. You give your name, you know the topic, you just flow. I should not be asking you where you stay and all of that. Okay?
0: My name is Ezra. Hello?
1: Please, this is for educational purposes. When you call any radio show, before you call, you reflect. Take a moment of reflection. When you call, if you want to give your name, you give. If you want to give your location, you give. Then you know the topic. You just flow. Don't call and keep quiet and you're waiting for the presenter to ask you your name. These are basic things anybody who wants to call a radio show should know. When the presenter picks the call and says, hello, good evening, you are the one who called. Hello, my name is Mark. I'm calling from Onitsha about the topic. Yes, this is my experience. Pop, pop, pop, pop. And that makes life beautiful.
2: If I sing you a love song.
1: Hello, good evening.
3: 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I'm calling from Onitsha.

0: calling from Onitsha about your topic. I went to Benin to marry. And they gave me bill, and the bill was too high. And I never get married.
1: So when the bill was high, what did you do? Did you discuss with the woman you wanted to marry if you can speak to her people? Did you get your own people to try to speak to the family of the woman? You know, I like it when people give us a little explanation.
0: The bill was too high, and I told the lady to calm down first. Let us run out of the money.
1: Well, I can see I cannot get any more information from you. Thank you for calling, brother.

0: Hello, good evening.
1: Hello, good evening.
0: Hello, good evening.
1: Thank you. It's Edgar Eugene from Wuli. Are you hearing me?
0: Go ahead.
1: Please, to support you more. I don't know why people cannot hear advice. Tune down your radio, nothing. Come out from where your radio day, nothing. People, they make people the vex. To me, I cannot say anything about the matter, but what I'm trying to support you, anybody who want to answer your call or call you, if you don't mind, say, if you say I'm the operator inside that studio, if I hear any noise, I cut the person off. Excuse me. Thank you.
0: All right. Thank you very much.

0: Hello, good evening.
1: Good evening, sir. It's Philip, sir. So how did I do it, sir? Hello.
0: Hello. Do you know who you are speaking to?
1: Yes.
0: So if you know what we are talking about, go ahead.
1: I've already told you about my own.

0: Hello, good evening.
1: Good evening, my name is Tiffany. I'm here from America. Hello.
0: Oga, I have greeted you. I have kept quiet for you to talk. Oh?

0: Remember, you can also send your message to 080-63-80-2274. This one says, good evening, sir. My name is Shade from Delta. You said, when my husband came to marry me, after introduction, he was given a list. He said it was too much. I had to discuss with my parents to make sure he does just the basic things since we are just about starting life. My father said he is not selling his daughter, that the list is a standard list. Let him prepare himself with whatever he has and come. And so my husband and his people came. We did a simple ceremony and he offered what he came with. And today we are living happily and he supports my family. All right? And, you know, like somebody said at the beginning, this thing about bride price, it is not about community. Say, those from this village or those from this state, their bride price is high. It's not about the community. It's about the family. It's about the family. And you know, there was one man who told me his own story. They gave him a bride price list. It was very high. He went to have a conversation with the family of the girl. The girl's father was okay. He just wanted the man to marry his daughter and bring what the necessary traditional things he was supposed to bring. But the man said the uncles of the girl, the uncles, they kept insisting that the man must bring all the things listed, that their own daughters, when their daughters were getting married, the people who got married to them did the same thing. And when the man looked at the situation and saw that it is the uncles, he begged the father of the girl to try to, convince his brothers to accept him the way he is. He wants to marry a woman, not buy a woman. And when he marries that woman, they have to leave. They have to bring forth children. The children have to leave. So if they spend all the savings buying stuff because he wants to marry a woman, he may end up not having anything to build up his family on. And it worked. It's just a matter of conversation. It's not about community. It's about family. In separate ways. Bride price is what we're talking about. A lot of young people have said, oh, I want to marry a woman. But when I saw the bride price list, it was so high. One man called this evening and said, the bride price was so high. And so he ran away and got married to another woman from another community. Have you had the experience of going to marry a woman? They gave you the bride price list and you sat down and shouted, Mamma Mia. One man described his own. He said he felt like he was going to open an animal farm for the family of the girl because the bride price list had cow, goats, fowl. Another person said if he had bought all the things in the bride price list, the family can use it to start a provision shop. So I hear a lot of things. The number to call is 090-35-94-4777. Did the man come to marry you and the bride price list was so high and he complained? You, a woman, Did it happen to you? The man wanted to marry you. After introduction, they gave him a bride price list, and the man said, girl, this thing is heavy. I don't think I can make it. Oh, you are a man. You went and you saw a heavy list. How did you handle this situation is what we want to know. Hello. Good evening.
1: Yeah, good evening. This is Emeka speaking from Onitsha. Look, you said bride price is about family. It's not true. Bride price is more about community, because the community's tradition will have to be followed. In the things listed in the bride price list, there are rights.
0: Have you had the experience? I am not here to have an intellectual argument with you about your culture.
1: And I have had experience.
0: Okay, let's hear the experience.
1: Yes. Of course, that's my experience. I am trying to tell you what is it. You are lecturing us. We are trying to dispute your lectures.
0: No, you cannot dispute my lecture. You cannot dispute my lecture because you are talking.
1: And it's wrong. Don't mislead people. Bride price is not just about the family. It's about the community. Everybody in the community has personal rights in the bride price list. That
0: well,
1: is
0: your knowledge is limited to your community.

So like I said earlier, this thing about bride price is not something you call the name of a community and you say, oh, this community, their bride price is very high. Oh, this one there is very low. It's not about the community. It's about the family. And we've given some examples. There are parents who will tell you, I am not selling my child. There are parents who will tell you, I am not selling my child. And some of you have had this experience. There are parents, there are uncles who will insist that the man coming to marry must bring those things because they want to eat. I saw a bride price list a young man showed me. In that list, they had 45 loaves of bread for Umuada. I laughed. I said, the whole thing just looks like, you know, some people are hungry. And because somebody wants to marry, he will have to buy bread for them. Which one is 45 loaves of bread for Umuada? But these are the things you see in bride price lists. These are the things. What is your own experience, my friend? The number to call is 090-35-94-4777. And you can also send a message to 080-63-80-2274.

0: Okay, Lydia, I got your message. You said the man who came to marry me is not an Igbo man, but I am an Igbo girl. When he saw the list that was given after introduction, he said it was high and that I should discuss with my parents. I convinced him to come with me to talk to my father. My father listened and said he should just bring the things he will use to settle some members of the family. That is what he did. Today, we are married and living happily. I thank God for the kind of father I have. All right. I got it. So your man came, he saw the list, he said it was high. Two of you spoke to your dad, and he said he should bring the necessary things he will use to settle other people, and it worked. That's cool. All right, let's see who is here now. Hello?
1: Hello?
0: I'm sorry, please. People call me rude and harsh for one reason. If I give you instructions at the beginning of a program, when you call, tune down your radio or turn it off, and you call, and I pick the call, and I hear the sound of your radio echoing, I will not tell you to put it down. I'll just cut you off because that's the right thing to do.

0: This one said, good evening, Mark. I am Lydia. My own experience is funny. My now husband came to marry me. After introduction, I took the bride price list to him. He came to see my father, and my father said he must bring everything in the list. So he left. I told my father that I will follow him and join him, whether he pays the bride price or not. My father had to call the man to organize himself and come with whatever preparation he has made. That is how we ended up getting married. It depends on the father of the girl. Wow. Break my heart. Hello.
1: Hello. Hello, good evening.
0: Yeah, good evening.
1: Please, my name is Fancy. I'm calling from Onisha.
0: Okay.
1: I got a number from radio station.
0: Are you following this program? Are you following the program?
1: Yes.
0: Are you calling to give your contribution to the topic?
1: Yes.

Okay, Deborah, I got your message. You said my own case. I was pregnant for my boyfriend, and we had to rush and do things before my... Okay, my pregnancy is what you try to write. Before my pregnancy shows, when my man was given the bride price list, it was quite high according to him. So he said he would go back and prepare. He left. A month after, I followed him. And shortly after, everybody could notice that I was pregnant. So my parents asked him to come and do some things to wipe the shame from his face. Well, I got it. But, you know, I also received a message where a young man said, he was trying to marry this girl and the bride price list was so high and he was advised to make the girl pregnant and that the family will have no choice. And he said, no, he likes to follow things the right way and that is the right thing. You don't make a man's child pregnant because... she will be forced to come and live with you and the family will accept just anything. Marriage goes with blessings from the family, from the parents. And so things should be followed correctly. It's still Bachelors and Spinsters on Radio Sapientia, 95.3 FM Onitsha. My name is Mark Davis. We will take a pause and enjoy some music. And I'm going to bring on a song by Whitney Moore. Don't lose a good man. Let things not happen and a good man who has come into your life run away. So you must go step by step with the man who wants to marry you and see how you people can get proper guidance from family members in moments like this. Don't lose a good man. Take it.

This one says, good evening, Mark. Indeed, I like this topic of today. The woman I am married to now is not the first woman I wanted to marry. What pushed me away was the bride price list. I heard the conversation with the girl. And please, when you write to a radio program, it's always good to write the words fully. Don't abbreviate them because it makes it difficult to read. I had a conversation with the girl and we went our separate ways. She eventually got married to a rich man who probably provided all the things. I too found another woman at my level and married her. We are happy. But do you know that this girl and the man are no more together? Wow. Wow. Wow. Wow. Well, I understood what you said, brother. You went to marry a girl. You saw the bride price list. It was too high for you to handle. So you had to go find a woman from a community that will not charge you so much. Then the girl eventually got married to a rich man. And you said probably he provided all those things. And you said, even at that, they are not together. They have gone their separate ways. You see, the earlier we realize that when two people love themselves, it is not about money. It's not about money. We cannot live without money. But if we make money, something we are so attached to, that a young man loves a young woman, wants to marry this young woman. Let's take a young man who is a teacher, for example. He's dating a young woman who is a nurse. We know how much a teacher in Nigeria earns. We know how much a nurse earns. Let's say these people have been able to save up for 4 or 5 years. And the young man wants to marry this young woman. And you are asking him for millions. For millions. Because the daughter of Chief XYZ got married to a rich businessman at Onitsha Main Market and he provided everything we requested. So why should you not be able to provide? Are you not a man? You are not looking at the love. You are not looking at what is necessary. You are looking for what you will eat. Some of those uncles are looking for free hot drink and free bread. I told you I saw a list with 45 loaves of bread for Umuada. Let's realize that young people out there want to get married and build a future and support them to make it easy. You are giving a young man a list. You are putting 2 cows. You are putting 1 cow or the equivalent in money because that is what is always written. Now, a young man is a teacher, for example. He has worked for years. He has saved up. Maybe he has 5 million in his account. He needs to marry a wife. He needs to move to a bigger apartment. He needs to get ready for children who will come. And he also needs to entertain people who will celebrate with him. When we make things hard for young people because of our own interest, because we want to eat bread, which we have not eaten before, we want to drink whiskey we have not drunken before, then you make it difficult for the young man to follow the right process and have his wife. When we make it easy for young people to marry, we will also cut off this high rate of illegitimate children in our society. It's a pity. It's a pity. You heard people call in. One man said he went to a community. The bride price was so high. He had to go to another community. You know, we live in a country where nothing is regulated. Nothing is regulated. Anybody can get up and say, this person coming to marry my child must do this. This one coming to marry must bring this.
And so you hear parents happy that, my child is now a graduate. Her money will increase. Let communities look at their bride price lists and consider that they are not selling their daughter. The bride price is actually symbolic. Go back to history and see what our parents were given to marry a woman. It was not business transaction. It was expansion of family. And so everyone supported. It's not like today a man is being taxed. If you cannot afford the things, they'll tell you to go and stay aside. After all, one big Odogo will come and give much more than what is in the list and even buy us more. But we need to be considerate. When two people love themselves, whatever we can do to make sure they become husband and wife without stress and build up and grow up, it's something beautiful. The phone lines have not been very friendly. I pray the phone lines are friendly when I come back here at 10 p.m. with the program Weekend Bliss. I'll see you at that time. Okay?

This is the voice of Pastor John Chidebere, the lead pastor of Praise Assembly Church, aka The Joyous People. 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If you are facing challenges in your business, career, family, health, Praise Assembly Church is what you need. Join us.

it is, no matter the matter, don't bother, you will matter. No matter the matter, don't cry, you will matter there. You will be in charge. In the name that is above every name, through you may those in darkness see lights. May those in darkness see lights. May those in darkness see lights. In the mighty name of Jesus Christ. I'm telling you the truth. There is oil inside of you. There is who you are. I remember the story of David. Asher was the eighth son of Jacob. And David also was the eighth son of Jesse. So, like I said, it doesn't matter where you are. Stop limiting the blessing of God in your life. You are blessed. I can't hear you. I say you are blessed. You may be thinking, how will this be possible? I can tell you, the blessing of God in your life will make it possible. I said, it will make it possible. It will make it possible. That project is possible for finishing it. In the name of Jesus, it is possible for completing it. In the name of Jesus, that your marital favor is possible. I decree over somebody, it's possible. I say it's possible. In the mighty name of Jesus Christ. When God was looking for a person to anoint in the house of Jesse, it was one in the bush that he went for. It was one that is keeping the sheep of his father in the bush that he went for. He did not look for the qualified. He did not look for the one who has been in the war field. He did not look for the people who are specialists and professional in going for war. I decree over your life, even in that your small space, God will magnify you there. I said, God will magnify you there.

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1: 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I am yours.
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1: A reading from the Holy Gospel according to St. Matthew, chapter 12, from verse 14 to verse 21. At that time, the Pharisees went out and took counsel against Jesus, how to destroy him. Jesus, aware of this, withdrew from there, and many followed him, and he healed them all and ordered them not to make him known. This was to fulfill what was spoken by the prophet Isaiah. Behold my servant, whom I have chosen, my beloved, with whom my soul is well pleased. I will put my spirit upon him, and he shall proclaim justice to the Gentiles. He will not wrangle or cry aloud, nor will anyone hear his voice in the streets. He will not break a bruised reed or quench a smoldering wick till he brings justice to victory. And in his name will the Gentiles hope. The Gospel of the Lord. Glory to Jesus. My dear brothers and sisters, seeing Jesus withdrawing from where the Pharisees were, was he not afraid? Where has gone his courage? Was he afraid, actually? When is recklessness courage, and courage recklessness? This is a difficult question to answer. Let us first of all try to understand what recklessness means and what courage means. Courage means the ability to control your fear in a dangerous or difficult situation. It means not being afraid simply because a task appears difficult or dangerous. Courage is a quality by which soldiers are known. Every soldier knows that there is the possibility of dying in action. And this, of course, cannot make any good soldier to look back. They know it's an occupational risk. There is no occupation that has no risk attached to it. There is also no life that has no risk attached to it. These risks are the troubles attached to whatever life one chooses to live. There are troubles you must experience as a father. There are troubles you must experience as a mother. There are troubles you must experience as a Christian boy or girl. As a priest, there are troubles you must face. It is only courage that will let one carry on till the end. Recklessness, on the other hand, means doing something dangerous and not worrying about the risks and the possible results. And this means that not avoiding when you can all those things that are dangerous is recklessness. It means doing things just for the sake of doing them, simply because you feel you can do them. Simply put, it means endangering yourself when you can save yourself. That is recklessness. It is recklessness when one believes that God has given one power over some animals to cohabit with them without taming them. If I may ask, how can you live with an untamed lion and believe that you cannot be harmed? God saved Daniel from the den of lions. But it would be reckless for you to jump into any den of lions today and think that God will save you. Of course, God can save you, but you do not have to be reckless. You do not have to tempt God. However, when you are faced with some difficult situations, it is courage that will help you to move on and defeat that situation. As Christians, we are faced with many difficult situations. May God save us from all our difficult and discouraging situations in the name of the Father, and of the Son, and of the Holy Spirit. Amen. Peace be with you.
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0: As I came in here, I heard those words, cradle of leadership. Well, when the bow breaks, the cradle will fall, and it has fallen here. It has fallen. Makers of men, creators of leaders, be careful what kind of leaders you're producing here. I don't know if Charlie's silence here today is right or wrong. I'm not a judge or jury, but I can tell you this. He won't sell anybody out to buy his future. And that, my friends, is called integrity. That's called courage. Now that's the stuff leaders should be made of.
1: 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Your choice, your voice.
0: As I came in here,

0: right, it's a wonderful evening. I'm very excited to be here to drink with my very good friend, Mike Davis, once again. Mr. D, how you doing?
1: It's cold, so tonight I'll stick to my kai-kai.
0: Right, just do whatever you have to. We just stay on the gin and ice.
1: Yes,
0: ice on it at all.
1: The day I came and told Ogai me, I want Kai Kai on the rocks. He said, which one be rock again? I said, just put ice inside, bro. This is...
0: You were actually doing, is it ice plug? It's already in the fridge. I don't keep ice. All right, it's again. We welcome you to our gaming shop. That's been a beautiful Saturday. It's a very mild Saturday. And we thank every single one of you listening to us from OnlyChat, that is where we are broadcasting, and the people are listening to us worldwide on our websites. 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Are you passing through on each and you enjoying what we are doing? Do not worry. Obiama Punagi, don't be like, me that is passing through and I love this station. Once I go, no, don't worry. You can take Sapiencia with you. 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Sapiencia is spelled S-A-P-I-E-N-T-I-A. 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And if your grandma, your mom, your brother, your sister is a serious Sapiencia fan, but they've traveled, just tell them they can keep listening to Radio Sapiencia live as it's happening right here by simply getting our app or listening to us via our website every day. And for your daily update on what is what, because Facebook and Instagram and a lot of social media platforms are bastardized these days. I don't even want to look at it, but it's a very important tool because a lot of crazy people have taken over it. And I don't really, because all of them are giving false news. Everybody's now a newscaster. The newscaster, they have the right information. And I would lie to you, I used to say they are challengers, but when you see the amount of thousands, if not millions of people that follow them and believe that, nah. It is crazy. So if you want to get clear news that you understand, that is factual, just go to Radio Sapiencia 95.3 FM on each on your Facebook page. And as well, go to our Instagram page on Media Sapiencia on each. We're on YouTube. You can see our television right there. I forgot to tell you that if you get our app, you have free access to watch television Sapiencia as well. So make sure you do that. If you want to follow me, you can follow me at Ahek Chinonso Ekuba, simply on my Facebook page. Anyway, I've got Mike Davis right here. Mike Davis, once again, good evening. It's good to have you.
1: Great to be here.
0: Yeah, it's been a while. Anyway, We are right here at Ogebi, and we're about to start drinking responsibly, of course. Radio Sapiencia 95.3 FM is our mother radio, and we are just doing it. Anyway, today's ledger is stacked with unbelievable updates. Ezioku, we are talking about an Awka High Court sending a major fake native doctor to prison for 6 years. And another one is a completely heartbreaking family abduction along the Benue Road. And as well, a fake pastor again caught doing the unthinkable in Mina. Then a celebrity, Mercy Eke, setting the record straight on her relationship, bank account, and a raw pepper jungle justice drama that will leave you gasping. So tonight is going to be as hot as we promised, right? That's exactly what it should be. Stay tuned right here. All right, personally, I do not understand how spiritual things happen. You know, I'm a Christian and a Catholic at that. When I was in catechism, they said you have to believe, you know. And I move with my faith based on belief. So when complex issues are being asked, I'll be like, if I don't know, I'll be like my priest. Some people, especially some people from other faiths, one of them maybe they will tell you, you know, your faith is not it, my own is better. And what I'll do is, I'll be like, okay, leave me at mine. I can't explain it. Maybe my priest can. They study this and all that. So it has changed my mind about how I react to some things that are totally weird. People will tell this miracle, it's unexplainable. You know, God did it. You know? What will you say? And you see millions of people flocking there. It's, I believe in miracles. I believe in God. But there are some things that are weird, but people just follow it. Recently, it affects other religions as well. I think last 2 years, I came about this Onyeze Jesus, and I saw hundreds of young men naked completely in a brownish river like that. And they were so faithful, holding some little things they told them to bring. And they were bringing money. The man was throwing some of the money into the river and was promising them money. I'm like, maybe it works, you know. And I was on the I was on the comment section to see what people. I am always on the comment section. Yeah, I don't comment. I just like reading them because it helps me to make sense of what I'm looking at. I'm like, with these guys now that left everything, picked up thousands of money, hundreds, even millions, and they're giving it to Onyeze Jesus.
1: And he was thrown into the water.
0: And some of them, as part of the sacrifice.
1: Are you sure there are not guys under there swimming and grabbing the money and then swim to another site and keep it?
0: These young men, we are just lying there. They just want to have, like, when the pastor finishes, they will just have money.
1: Yeah.
0: In my head, I'm like, it's not bad to pray for success in what you do. You know, some people in life are just plain unlucky.
1: Yeah.
0: They might have potential, but their potential might not work when they are alive. It might work through their children.
1: Yeah.
0: It might even work through their friends. It might manifest in different other forms.
1: Yeah.
0: You know, big ideas from the first people might not work for them. Some other people are just successful, or plain lucky.
1: Yeah.
0: In life, God, they call them favored. They are just favored. All right. But some people might not necessarily be. These young men are there. That was one of the videos that I kept on seeing other videos. Then I saw a video of a scandal. I don't know whether it's him. They said it was with somebody's girlfriend or wife. I saw the video, it was leaked. I saw a lot of things that are unbecoming, you know.
1: Yeah.
0: But I am not here to judge. Yeah. But Justice Jude Obiora of the Awka High Court has officially sentenced the notorious high profile fake pastor. Why I'm calling him is because the court have said it. Unless he appeals it, we rescind it. Anyway, native doctor Onyebuchi Okocha, they call him Onyeze Jesus. His practices doesn't correlate with Jesus that I was taught about. You know, but that is what we are saying. So for 6 solid years in prison plus a heavy fine of 20 million naira. Onyeze Jesus has been sitting in detention so far, about 1 year and 6 months, facing a 3-count charge for violating Section 18 of the Anambra State Homeland Laws. The government charged him for running an okite. They call it okite, spiritual practice, money doubling. I don't understand what that means, but people say it works. That he does money doubling and actively promoting money making through supernatural means on his Facebook and TikTok handles. Let me tell you what the court said before you come in. While Justice Obiora dismissed the counts regarding ritual murder, which they said he didn't do, there is no real fact on that, and money doubling, because the prosecution couldn't produce any physical victims who confessed to being defrauded or harmed. The judge held him tightly on the first count. Onyeze Jesus openly admitted in court that he owned the social media handles, and he was the one posting those things himself, and was the exact person in the viral videos telling people they could get rich through juju instead of doing lawful business. Anyway, the moment the judge pronounced the 6-year sentence, the packaging completely dropped. Ezeoku, he started crying. You know, he broke down in tears right inside the witness box, you know, kneeling down, crying and begging the court to tamper justice with mercy. But the law is the law. So let this be a massive lesson. You know, but I like this social media thing, where people will use their own hands and put themselves in trouble.
1: Yeah.
0: Because if you understood the law, he wouldn't have even been put. He should have said, let me keep this thing deeply secret.
1: Yes.
0: You know, wealth comes from hard work, whether we like it or not.
1: That's right.
0: Even being a criminal is not easy.
1: Yes.
0: Being a bandit.
1: You know what it means to stay in the bush in the night?
0: Some of these bandits live in the bush. I wonder what they do with their money. How can you live in the bush? Animals live in the bush. Human beings live in human beings.
1: It's crazy.
0: How can you be living in the bush? So being a criminal is not easy. Even doing Yahoo Yahoo or what, you have to stay up in the night and keep lying. And sometimes you even become that thing because you lose your soul and your head. So somebody will tell you make money from nothing. And so it's good to being legitimate enterprise, not by throwing currency notes inside Dirty River on Facebook and all that. That's a very terrible thing. So, Mike Davis, before I have other things I've said about social media, what it's doing to a lot of people in the name of content these days. What do you have to say about this judgment and others? Other people are still their own. It's coming.
1: The judgment is coming.
0: Yeah.
1: Well, we live in a crazy world, and people are easily blinded by talk of you will make money, you will make money, you will make money. There is only one way you can make money. Well, there are two ways. One, you work legitimately. It is Saturday evening. Me and you, we should be somewhere bigger than Ogaimi's
0: shop. We could have been, just chilling somewhere.
1: But we are in the neighborhood. Drinking from this, Ogaimi will never give us one extra bottle despite all we are buying. But anyway, when people work legitimately, they make money, they grow. But if you are telling me that you are a pastor and you are having the name of Jesus attached to your name, you should be encouraging young people to go out there, work hard, make money,
0: and pray,
1: grow big, empower other people. Not through fetish and demonic sacrifices. There is a problem in religion known as shamanism, big grammar. A shaman, and we have many of them all over the place, a shaman is a person who practices diabolic things, demonic things, but he is in a religious atmosphere. Might even have a big title, might have a title like Reverend, but they are practicing dark
0: magic.
1: Yes. And I see this guy fall in that category. But even at that, I think his own shamanism, he's not powerful. Because if I'm a shaman, I mean, who are all these small lawyers and judges when it comes to the spiritual realm?
0: You will disappear.
1: I'll make you become dumb in court.
0: Anyway, away from that, before we move to another thing, social media is driving people crazy.
1: Yeah.
0: I was on a platform called Naira Land.
1: Okay.
0: I love it because that's where you get everything all together. You know, everything on social media. A lot of people bring in their news, current affairs, entertainment, music, sports.
1: Okay.
0: So there, some of these viral videos that are crazy to understand. Somebody will just post it there. So it just called a forum. So I was just following.
1: A
0: few weeks back, I saw a young lady that came out to, you know, mention how she herself is having an indecent affair with her own cousin. And he likes the cousin because the cousin gives her money. And people were applauding her. I was surprised. Like, why are you saying it? It's, of course, such things happen.
1: Yeah.
0: That's been happening.
1: Mm-hmm.
0: Some cultures even. But here, you know, it's something that you should, in fact, that you even fornicate, all these things that we see, you should not be proud. Even if you are married, should you come and tell us what you and your wife did in the night?
1: That's crazy.
0: I think it's bad, but people do it openly.
1: And
0: some people are saying it's content for drivers. When you post this kind of thing on yourself, for what content? Is it for money or what? Then this issue about the guy Odogwu Asaban, one other girl came out. He has a fit issue and was normal looking young lady and described how the guy paid. He agreed that the guy should, both of them, that is prostitution, that the guy should pay her 100,000. So she traveled to Asaba. After everything, the guy gave her 10K or so, or just didn't give her the teeth and ghosted her. The witch was discussing it, and it was calm, and other young ladies were, because normally my own is, why are you saying it? It's an embarrassment. What will your father, your mother? What will your mother and your father think about you, your causes? What will everybody think?
1: Yeah.
0: I was embarrassed over the fact that she said openly that that is what she does.
1: Mm-hmm.
0: Then I now saw another young lady that claimed that she slept with three guys in a day. And that was, some people were hailing her, saying, don't judge her. My point is, why is it then there's a married man with two kids? You know, he said he's a content creator as well. And he was all over social media saying that. And he posts his family, his wife and his children. Normal, young. He's a guy that should be in his 50s. And he was all over social media as well. Videoing himself. That's just what I worry about.
1: Mm-hmm.
0: That if any young lady comes to him for content creating, that her private part is going to be what we, that is exactly what we teach her a lesson. You know, I didn't know how to, I can't go as gory. So what is happening with this social media thing? And he has millions of people following him, people defending him, and people, very few people are even abhorring it. People are saying, any girl will go. They are telling him it's not good to take advice. Me, I'm like, why are you saying it at all? Why? What is going on?
1: Mm-hmm.
0: Have we lost a grip on morality, on basic public decency? That, what is going on?
1: Yeah, we have lost some basic moral pronomises, plenty of them. And the social media has helped to make certain things happen fast.
0: Mm.
1: You know, I am a content creator and I'm doing it. I'm big. And I'm using myself as an example.
0: I mean, not content creating.
1: Yeah. So on social media, you see people who are doing their stuff. They are big. And then they start looking for followers. They become a coach.
0: Mm.
1: They want to start training others. And a young girl stays at Owerri and writes to me and says, Mark Davis, I saw your videos. They are doing well. Mm. I would like you to train me. There is online training, though.
0: Yeah.
1: One can stay here and train people online. There are a lot of courses I take.
0: Mm.
1: And the people teaching me are sitting in different countries. And then you come.
0: I teach audio engineering by you just placing the camera on the set. I'll be telling you what to do.
1: Okay.
0: Just for like 30 minutes. I'll come back again.
1: Yes.
0: Another day or later in the evening. Once you master one, in 1 week, you are mastering different things and keep practicing. Within 1 month, you have, if you're a creative person, it's just the tool that you need. Every other thing comes out from inside of you. That's all.
1: I used you one day as an example.
0: Yeah.
1: I was speaking to young people who wrote to me and they wanted to become musicians. They wanted to become actors. They wanted to be famous. And I said, step number one, whatever you want to become, content creator of any sort, musician, actor, as a young person, have something you are doing that gives you money.
0: Steady.
1: Because if you don't, you are a young girl, you see a man somewhere, maybe in Lagos, Abuja, and you say, I like acting. And the man says, come, I will train you how to act. He will train you on his bed. I may give you 10K at the end of the day, and you will go back and you are getting angry with everybody that, look at all he did with me. And half a job you are doing, earn your own money, and start practicing that thing in your small village. It was not at that Onitsha you started singing. You have been singing way back when you were a kid, you know. So all these young women running up and down, I'm going to meet this man. He will make me become an actor. I'm going to meet this one. He will help me become a musician. If you don't have your own money, you'll be asking that person for money. If you don't have your own talent, we should build up your talent and people will see you.
0: For instance, let me use music for instance. I told one guy, I was working with him. It was difficult. You know, when there's a certain age, some people will get, you know, retuning their sensories will be very difficult because of a lot of things they've been through. It's easier to work with younger people because they pick up faster, not because they are more. So the other guy came and was like, that he started singing, he was 45. I'm like, said, this is the first time he is singing. I said, have you been singing normally, but mm-hmm, you want to mm-hmm, professionalize?
1: Yeah.
0: He said, no, he just saw the video. I wanted to
1: correct.
0: I said, wow. So we wanted to try. He was just off the grid.
1: Mm-hmm.
0: But he just believed that once he releases one track,
1: yes,
0: he's bigger than the world, that I should do that. I said, look, what about me? But you're a producer of radio. So I said, yeah, it's good, but I'm a broadcaster. Mm-hmm. I can make music.
1: Yes.
0: It comes naturally.
1: Yeah.
0: I said, what are you doing when you are a kid?
1: That's it.
0: Because if your music is in you, nobody will tell you. You will just be, look, it comes in within. You will see yourself. I said, are you a church person?
1: Uh-huh.
0: Are you a Christian? Music would have led you to start drumming,
1: yes,
0: singing, be in the choir.
1: Yes.
0: There's no way you cannot be around music. Because,
1: correct.
0: Or dancing. There is no way all through you just discovered music. And I said, okay, who is this person? Oh, at least you should be consuming music.
1: Yes.
0: He knows nobody. So he doesn't even like music, but he wanted to make money from it because he saw music videos at the end of the day. And I begged him, please. I know I need this money.
1: I bet.
0: But please.
1: No,
0: quit.
1: No, quit. You are right.
0: Yeah, bring this money that you want to. Let me show you two or three of my boys that are very good.
1: Mm-hmm.
0: Invest in them.
1: Yeah.
0: And become a business. Just invest and go.
1: Yes.
0: We'll give you returns.
1: Yes.
0: You know, just pay for them. This session that you are wasting,
1: mm-hmm,
0: give them. They need the session.
1: That's it.
0: And not just that. Anyway, please, I'm begging, in the name of God, social media is a wonderful tool. Mm-hmm. I'm using it. It's even deeper now. AI, things are easier. Just mm-hmm, like calculator when it came out. Just like computer.
1: Mm-hmm.
0: It was nice. Some people use it for other evil things. Just like when smartphones came. Mm-hmm. It's saving all of us.
1: Yeah.
0: Imagine that WhatsApp shuts down
1: mm-hmm,
0: for 1 week.
1: Mm-hmm.
0: A lot of businesses will have it.
1: Mm-hmm.
0: A lot of companies, because email is practically almost over currently. Gmail, we are just hanging on to it mm-hmm, for professionalism.
1: Yeah.
0: It depends on the most things. Messages, professional messages, PDFs are going straight to WhatsApp now.
1: Yeah.
0: People are advertising there. People, and wicked people are still there, damaging it, using it for evil things.
1: Yeah.
0: So I'm not saying you should not have entertainment. I love to be entertained.
1: Mm.
0: There will be a month I will not watch movies. Maybe I will just read.
1: Mm-hmm.
0: You know, there will be sometimes I will listen to music.
1: Mm-hmm.
0: There will be sometimes I will go out and keep my phone and gist with friends. You know, we should understand. You'll be talking to somebody, they're pressing their phones. What are they watching? Udogwa Asaba saying something, and they will be laughing.
1: Mm-hmm.
0: And the algorithm on Facebook and Meta and all these social media keeps it short now.
1: Yes.
0: And you will sleep. Mm-hmm. Check it.
1: Yeah.
0: Try it yourself.
1: Mm.
0: If you are just, you know, pushing it up,
1: mm-hmm,
0: they know what you like.
1: Yes.
0: Already.
1: Mm-hmm.
0: They know not what you like is what I like. So mm-hmm, they have tailored your things that you always like.
1: Yeah.
0: So once you scroll it up, they'll keep giving. If you like comedy, if you like controversial things, if you like violent things, they'll keep keeping you on till your battery dies.
1: Mm-hmm.
0: And once your battery dies, you become, it's not like addiction, you become crazy.
1: Mm.
0: You'll be panicking as if you have died. That mm, you see somebody by midnight is running around looking for where to plug their phones.
1: Mm.
0: And some ladies have gone to some guy's house or a big guy, and things have happened to them just to charge phone, because they carry chargers everywhere.
1: Mm-hmm.
0: And if you ask them basic things, they need something that you should use your phone now, they'd be like, I don't know it. I'm mm-hmm, like, but I see you 27 times.
1: Yeah.
0: I see you all the time with your phone. So what do you do with it all this time? You have an iPhone 11 Pro Max. 12.
1: No, that's what I was talking about today.
0: And you don't know what to use with it. That's why why do you think they call it Pro Max? To snap picture in the church and dress well. After picture, you put one filter and you go to your house, put one ring light and start dancing on mm-hmm, Facebook.
1: Mm-hmm.
0: You know, that one has gone out now. It has been faded. Nobody's dancing too much
1: mm-hmm,
0: again.
1: Mm-hmm.
0: What they are now doing now is to dance gospel song and sing it.
1: Mm-hmm.
0: I don't know why they do it, you know, but that's the new trend.
1: Mm-hmm.
0: Now needs to do content creating.
1: Mm-hmm.
0: So content creating, I like the cooking shows. A lot of them are getting wiser. I like the visual. I've learned how to cook a lot of things by their cooking shows.
1: Mm-hmm.
0: It's beautiful.
1: Mm-hmm.
0: Cook ogbono soup. Look for one village thing that you guys, people don't know. And
1: yes,
0: cook
1: yes.
0: And eat. Just making sure.
1: Mm-hmm.
0: People will like it.
1: Mm-hmm.
0: You know, braid hair. Show it the way you did it. Braid your friends. Show it. There was a time makeup was trending. They were making themselves up and videoing in and putting that. Now, if you check all these contents, I'm sorry that I'm diverted. So if you check the comedy content skits, every topic there from morning till night, watch, is always geared towards one boyfriend and one girlfriend. Check almost all of them, apart from Sabinus and some of these top guys. They have other social things, you know, but this little one was coming up. What they do is that. I love the food reviews. The guys that eat, not the ones that, I don't like the gluttony. That one, don't get me twisted. It's embarrassing. It's shameful. But I don't know why they do it. At first, it was nice. But why will you bring apple and you will not wash your hands and you'll be stuffing yourself?
1: No, it's...
0: And somebody will be, and you take their hands and be licking it and put it in your own mouth. And you are full. You are doing that. I don't understand it. Yeah. I think it's extreme gluttony. Millions of people are following it. You ate apple yesterday. You ate apple again today with no forward. You ate another gari again. And they keep people just like that, you know.
1: Well, people love crazy things. Sometimes some things you love and think, oh, this is academic, this is intellectual. Some other person thinks you are crazy.
0: No, it's boring.
1: Yeah.
0: But what I mean is watch it, enjoy it, but at least briefly, small, and focus on other things.
1: Yeah.
0: Sometimes I find it funny. I enjoy it, but let us tone down a little because it is damaging. People in their cars, in federal houses, some ladies especially, I'm sorry to say, some guys who bought mostly some ladies will be bringing their children to school, be taking their children, and they are watching that thing while driving.
1: It's crazy.
0: You see?
1: I see a lot of crazy things around.
0: I wonder, you are driving up that hill, Sabiesia Hill. What is it that you can't just keep?
1: And watch when you get home.
0: Yes, and watch when you get home. Your home is already here. Just drive. When you get home, you relax. Then, when you are done cooking, taking care of the kids, you now kill yourself by watching things that are silly. Anyway, let us leave the social media thing. So, Onyeze Jesus practically sent himself to jail by videoing his crimes. There is no need for investigation. He has investigated himself and placed himself in jail.
1: Well, I think even the prisoners, they need some form of spiritual leaders. So,
0: anyway, from the issue, let's pivot to very dark, painful, and absolutely heartbreaking story coming out of Anambra North here.
1: Okay.
0: Coming out of the North Central.
1: Okay.
0: North Central. We are going to come for the North Central here. Because when we are talking about these bandits, I don't know how to avoid it, but we have to find a way to look at it while we were drinking this evening. Three biological siblings who we are traveling all the way from Abuja down to Benue State to give their late mother a proper burial have been ambushed and abducted by suspected. Are they suspecting them? Let me call them bandits. But people say it's Fulani armed headsmen along the Ogobia Otukpo Road in Ohimini local government area. Now, this happened midnight. Okay, the family encountered serious vehicle trouble late into the night, even about 2 a.m. on Saturday morning. They were still stuck on the lonely road trying to repair the broken car. After successfully fixing the vehicle, the siblings refused to wait for daylight. They were completely determined to get their mother's body because they were with the mom to go and bury, you know, back to their hometown, Ikeneini, you know, Opoku local government area, for the burial as scheduled, because people are already there for, you know.
1: Yeah.
0: So while driving through the stretch of the road between Omutele and Akwechi communities, the armed men suddenly emerged from the darkness and forced the vehicle to stop. In a shocking display of absolute cruelty, the bandits did not just kidnap the three grieving children. They actually carried the dead body with them.
1: Oh!
0: So imagine you are kidnapped. And the dead body too. It is not funny.
1: It's sad. It's sad.
0: And they dragged the body out. Three, they were and dragged it along.
1: Oh!
0: Carrier, drag them straight into the deep bush. Mike Davis, what do you say?
1: Well, it's the insecurity and man's inhumanity. Because, I mean, these people are already grieving. And I see, I'm speechless.
0: You have to.
1: I'm speechless. It's crazy. And that Abuja Benue Road, Abuja, short, each time I hear the name Abuja, going to Abuja from anywhere is scary. And you know,
0: and the area is quite large.
1: It's so large.
0: There is no just one road you can. It is crazy.
1: I think something should be done. I mean, we keep saying something should be done, but
0: nothing is being
1: done. I also advise people, try to travel in the daytime.
0: It depends. What happened was that the vehicle broke down.
1: Yes. I'm not talking only about this situation.
0: I get what you mean.
1: Yeah, generally.
0: People have been kidnapped in the daytime.
1: That is true again.
0: But it is better to be in the daytime.
1: Yes.
0: At least you know where to run. But the fact is, why kidnap a dead body?
1: It's sickening.
0: Even if you're a kidnapper, Madu, are they animals?
1: Are you animals?
0: Is it because they've lived in the bush for a long time?
1: It's possible that when people live in the bush for long,
0: where human beings
1: they start thinking as
0: animals. Because I don't see the reason why they should stop and see grieving people as a criminal. you leave them to go and bury their own.
1: Come on.
0: You know, you have that. 081-303-27285-0903-59-44777. You are to game shop with me. So then can imagine the double problem. You know, a family is crying over losing their mother. And now the children are in the bush with kidnappers alongside the cops. Will they bury the cops there? Do they have a mortuary there? The chairman of Ogimini Local Government Area, Mr. Gabriel Adole, has confirmed the report and is visiting the area to coordinate Sobode.
1: Ah, life.
0: Let us answer this call. Please, we are begging God. Let us be safe at least. Let it be hunger and hardship. None of them is good, sir. Hello, good evening.
2: Okay, good evening.
0: How are you there now?
2: I do.
0: No, welcome. Go ahead. All right. 0803032 7285 and 0903 59 double 4 double 77. Just call us and react to some of these. A pastor

0: but he confessed in court generally that he was the one. So the investigation is clean and clear. Maybe they will pity him and tell him not to do it again, because according to him, this is the first time he has been arrested over the crime. Hello, good evening.
1: Hello. Good evening, sir.
0: You are welcome.
1: My name is Sunday. I'm calling from Asaba.
0: All right. You're welcome, Sunday.
1: Can you hear me?
0: Yeah, I'm with you.
1: This governor of Anambra State, the governor of Anambra State, the man is trying for his working, number one. All these Adumoroja pastors and all these fake native doctors, the man is doing well. God bless him in the name of Jesus. Then all this issue of Boko Haram. Do you mean that the federal government cannot fight against those people? Have you mean say all this is where they do for
0: But recently the army chief came to the southeast and was begging youth to join the army to fight. They said the youth does not want to join. So maybe if Igbo youths join, maybe there might be difference. What do you think?
1: Nah. Again, please, the only God is someone for this country.
0: the only God can say that.
1: Everybody pray for God, I beg, because what is happening for Nigeria now is very, very bad.
0: It's terrible.
1: Thank you.
0: All right. Talking about that, children are not safe at all. As we are waiting for the calls to be trickling in, children are not even safe in this whole thing. Some people have started another business,
2: which is
0: selling children.
2: It's as old as
0: kidnapping children and selling them. Let us clear the air. Just this story, let me tell you. It's Mac Davis. Let me drink beer. Give me hot one. Hot beer is not sweet.
2: I don't think...
0: it is not a good thing.
2: I would rather take kai than drink hot beer.
0: But let me drink cold one. I will survive it. I will use hot water to beat today. Hello, good evening.
3: Good evening.
0: Good evening. How are you? We are fine. We are just sitting here.
3: My David, good evening.
2: Good evening.
3: My brother, how's work, sir?
2: We are good. It. You want to react to something you heard on the program?
3: Yes, let me comment on one of the issues on ground. For me, it's quite appalling, based on the banditry, the kidnapping happening in this country so far. This is Honorable Smart calling from Asaba.
2: Okay.
3: Seriously, very, very painful. The only thing I have to say about this issue is that maybe to give Monty cup with water, but not to collect back the cup. That is just the only thing I have to say. God will help us.
2: May God help us, my brother.
0: Thank you.
2: All right.
0: Just a quick one. First down Niger State. Okay, the police have successfully smashed a bizarre child trafficking plot. You know, according to SP Wasu Abiodun, who happens to be the PPRO, he revealed that detectives arrested a 24-year-old fake pastor again, named Chide Johnson, popularly known as Yaron Pastor, alongside a 22-year-old lady, Zainab Ibrahim. Check their ages. A fake pastor, 24. I know he's a man, but he's a young guy.
2: Yeah.
0: For him to...
2: To be faking it.
0: This is the time for him to even join the seminary.
2: Yes.
0: Or go to any theology school.
2: Or Bible school.
0: Join a bigger pastor that is good, that will mentor him.
2: Yes.
0: But he's already a pastor on his own. And now, Zainab reportedly suffered a miscarriage and contracted the fake pastor to get her a newborn baby.
2: Oh!
0: 22-year-old.
2: Oh!
0: Has miscarriage. Okay, the fake pastor then lured a nursing mother

0: and her four-week-old baby to an uncompleted building near the mobile roundabout under the pretext that a wealthy benefactor wanted to give them food items. If you get be hunger, say patakwadaka.
1: Yes, yes.
0: Because the woman don't go follow you if food food for you.
1: Not true.
0: Will you tell a big woman to come that somebody wants to give her food items? He bought them snacks, played with the baby to gain their trust, and suddenly bolted through a back exit on a motorcycle.
1: I am laughing at something sad.
0: It's so funny. Thankfully, police technical intelligence, I like the way when police say police technical, swooped and tracked them down, arrested both suspects, and the baby has safely been reunited to the mother.
1: Ja be praised.
0: Because, well, how do you explain this?
1: One thing I want to say is, let people stop messing up with that name, Pastor. I mean, there's nothing wrong with you just being a guy and doing your things. Don't, you see, because of this thing, there's a country in Africa, if you are a Nigerian, they will be scared of you. If you are a Nigerian pastor, they will be more scared of you. Because of all these charlatans who go around, your girlfriend had a miscarriage.
0: Are you sure they said the lady Zainab suffered a miscarriage and contracted him?
1: Okay,
0: that means he has been doing it.
1: He's a contractor. It's a man who snatches babies. Yes.
0: Somebody told her, run this business. I get persuaded.
1: This pastor go run this thing. So people are messing up with that title, pastor. And I think they should. That's why I said, if I become president, you cannot just jump up and become a pastor.
0: You have to be certified.
1: You have to go to school and be certified.
0: Yeah. By a qualified institute.
1: Yes. You see, like, it's not just anybody who can get up and answer certain religious titles.
0: So
1: today.
0: Imagine how many times, because why will you be a child snatcher?
1: Can you imagine? And he gave the woman snacks.
0: And he even has a bag waiting.
1: Yes.
0: Now you see where poverty is coming in.
1: Yeah, because if that woman had food at home, she would not be going to collect rice from some...
0: But let's say the 22-year-old girl, I don't know the situation. Maybe she lost her womb, probably, but I don't pray. Is it for her to have that baby? She wants to show people she has a baby or something. Why the impatience?
1: Yeah, I mean, if you have a miscarriage,
0: it's painful. You must have a baby.
1: It's sad. But then it's something that can happen. Anything that can happen, sometimes happen.
0: Even if she has her womb, she can't have babies again. She should wait. She's still young.
1: Yes.
0: Fix herself, learn a trade, go to school, understand herself. For her to want a kidnapped baby, she will pay pastor.
1: Yes. Big money.
0: So if she can, she should wait. Later, she will go the legal way and adopt.
1: That is right.
0: I don't even know why people are going through all this stress. You can legally adopt a lot of people.
1: I have tried to encourage and enlighten people that it is, you don't need to buy
0: a
1: child.
0: You don't need to buy a child. You can go through the necessary way and still get a child.
1: That's right.
0: Hello, good evening.
2: Hello.
0: Yes, good evening.
2: Good evening. I'm calling from Nkole Zunaka.
0: You're welcome.
2: You know, you local government. I'm congratulating our dear governor, Anambra State, for arresting pastors and the native doctor. If I may say, they're supposed to arrest even medical doctor. Understand?
0: I'm with you.
2: Are you hearing me?
0: We are clearly hearing you.
2: Supposed to arrest medical doctor. Yeah.
0: They should arrest medical doctors. No. They should.
1: When you say that, when you say they should arrest medical doctors, say something in addition to that.
0: We understand what you mean. You know. Yeah.
1: Let him continue in English if he wants to talk about doctors.
2: Yes, medical doctor, I'm coming. Are you hearing me?
1: Yeah.
2: Medical doctor and native doctor, they are selling human parts.
0: Okay, some.
2: They are selling paracenta.
0: Wow.
2: Yes, yeah, some. Thank you, some. Black medical doctor and selling paracenta to native doctor.
0: Do you know, I thought you made a mistake by calling medical doctors. Wow.
2: Some medical doctor and selling paracenta to native doctor. And everything to use prepare for this called Okite. Understand?
1: Yeah. We are following you.
0: We are following you. They should be looked into.
2: So I want, if if government can cheat medical, they say, okay, let it be medical
0: corporation. Your voice is breaking.
2: They'll apply to medical practitioner and minister of health that after the evening, they should disclose it. But okay, but not ask medical doctor. One must still give native doctor. What are you doing with native doctor? By selling...
0: This serious allegation.
2: Why can't you dispose it? Why can't you dispose it?
0: All right, thank you.
2: Understand?
0: All right, thank you so much. Oh boy, this is another thing. If it is happening, it's against the rules.
1: I will not be so strong to say doctors, but I want to say that some crazy things happen around hospitals.
0: A lot of things are happening.
1: Yeah, people may need certain, like he was trying to say, placenta, for whatever rituals or fetish things. And
0: people will be the middleman.
1: Yeah, it's not the medical doctor who is the chief.
0: But let us be real. When things like this happen, you know, there is something we are missing. Leadership.
1: Okay.
0: There will be something that will happen here. I am the one that did it, mm-hmm. personally.
1: Mm-hmm.
0: But I'm damaging the image of the company.
1: Mm-hmm.
0: And who will be held responsible?
1: Of course, the leader, yes. But you know.
0: Yeah, if police is, Nigerian police force, a lot of them we know,
1: mm-hmm.
0: are bad eggs, some of them.
1: Mm-hmm.
0: Whenever things happen like that, we should look at who is the leader.
1: No, true.
0: From the beginning.
1: Mm-hmm.
0: Like Nigeria is a terrible place. I won't lie to you, Donald Trump. The other day, you needed to watch U.S. congressmen deliberating about Nigeria and the insecurity. They were saying a lot of things. I became ashamed of being a Nigerian. I see all these, travel vloggers. They come to Nigeria. They travel all around the world. Mm-hmm. They say Nigeria is a terrible place. That people beg. People are greedy. People are wicked. Mm-hmm. Mm-hmm. They say Nigeria is worse.
1: Mm-hmm.
0: By the general public. Mm-hmm. It's not even this one. Watch the videos. Yeah. You see where Aboru is trying to tackle them.
1: Yeah.
0: See where some policemen were dismissed when they caught one Dutch lady, mm-hmm. that rides bikes all over the world.
1: Mm-hmm.
0: She just got into Nigeria. They were later.
1: Mm-hmm.
0: They were later as well in Cameroon, mm-hmm. but they did collect money, mm-hmm. from her. You know
1: this West African guys.
0: But when she was in Botswana, things were different. She traveled through Nigeria. She came from Morocco.
1: Okay.
0: From Spain, got to Morocco and drove through the western part from the north to the western Africa, down to Central Africa, down to Angola. No issue.
1: Mm-hmm.
0: You know, but when she was in West Africa, she was like, as a beautiful young lady alone in the bush riding bike.
1: Yeah.
0: Do you get what I mean? It's dangerous. Right?
1: Yeah.
0: But the other people everybody wanted to help.
1: Mm-hmm.
0: No, but it got to our turn. It was a terrible thing. So, in a hospital, in fact, you can't have a CMD that is not a medical doctor.
1: Mm-hmm.
0: So, they shoot the doctors, the leaders. And even when some of these surgeries are done, our childbirth, the people, they should make sure that their nurses are not,
1: Well, if something is put in the trash bin,
0: yes,
1: the doctor will not follow to go and see.
0: But they should, they are the ones now to look into it in hospitals and make sure that some weird behaviors,
1: correct,
0: and characters are not under them. Hello. Yeah, good evening.
3: Good evening.
0: Yeah.
3: Mark Davis.
1: Good evening.
3: Thank you. This is the voice of Lord Samuel, the evangelist. I'm calling from Abaga.
1: Welcome.
3: Yes, I just want to repeat something there. I just want to appreciate your final commission on the issue. Regard to the fake pastors and all that. You see, it shouldn't be because one someone wanted to do one thing or the other and disguise yourself under that pretense of being a pastor. And you think the person, people use police uniform, wear army uniform, went out there for kidnapping. Does it mean they were police officers? Does it mean they were soldiers? They were not. They were only been using those, you know, chlorine to, you know, disguise themselves. So, but it's unfortunate that once someone, a criminal, came over and used the name pastor, commit evil, and they would say, ah, pastor should go to university and go to have degree before coming back. It doesn't. That's not the issue. It is not a decree that will make the man or the woman from... He has his own plan already before going into it. So we should not, like, one man come from Oka, went to Newe, steal apple, and then you now declare that everybody from Oka is all apple stealers. You don't do things like that. There are criminals everywhere. The only thing is that we should ask government to enact a law. Whoever that commits such a crime, this is the penalty that should be given to the
0: government. But we have the laws. It's just the political will to, you know, put it into action. Nigeria has all the laws possible. All the laws.
1: Yes.
0: The problem is, will the law be enacted properly? And
1: people are ignorant.
0: Exactly. And people are ignorant. All right. Thank you, sir. For
1: You know, we began with social media. People go on social media
0: and put themselves in trouble.
1: People get angry with us, at those of us who work on radio. They say, you people are not talking about this. You're not talking about that. And we say, look.
0: Let me put myself in trouble.
1: You don't understand our work. It is not everything you... Even the pastor, it's not. There's something known as homiletics. It's not everything a pastor should say in front of a congregation.
0: It is not.
1: So we are not saying that people should get a degree before becoming pastor. We mean people should go to school and be trained and understand what they are getting into. Anybody can open their mouth and words will come out. Some people tell me, you're open to talk now. I can talk now. But
0: anyway, away from that, there was this guy that was arrested for going on Facebook to advertise his house where he stays, that he sells Igbo.
1: It's a mad man.
0: And so people, millions of people we are saying, why did they arrest him? Is it not Igbo that he's selling? I'm like, no, Igbo is a crime. You should not use your hand. And he was selling Igbo. Like, people he has been advertising himself, placing his phone number in his house. What are you expecting? Police just go, I want to buy you, but then I'll be... And he's crying, saying he's sorry. He didn't know. How can you not know that you should...
1: It's ignorance.
0: That Igbo is a crime.
1: It's ignorance. You know,
0: there are things that we really need to do away with. Anyway, just a quick one. As we are leaving immediately, so that McDavis will go back to the studio and continue. El Rufai's wife, you know, Aisha Ahmed, who happens to be a lawyer, is begging the international community to come and release her husband, that the husband has been in detention for 150 days, that his detention is politically motivated. Mm-hmm. I understand. Mm-hmm. But in Nigeria, when El Rufai was in power, some people under him and the administration were supporting, we are politically jailed as well. Maybe he's just changing hand.
1: Mm-hmm.
0: But I'm not going to support him now, because if the money they said he stole is true, he should get it to it. Even if when they collect it from him, the way they took from MFLA and Malami, you know, once they collect it from them, another set of people will take it again.
1: Mm-hmm.
0: After this administration, they will ask them where it is. So when they still steal it, it's just a. Let me use another word. Let me reverse the word. It's just an ish show that we are facing in this country. Anyway, Mercy Eke, an actress, is saying that she can never again date a man who earns less than she does. She admitted that she has been supporting men that are broke, but she wants a bigger man. I am saying, in my view, let her go and get married now.
1: Simple.
0: There's
1: stop
0: no time.
1: Making
0: she's
1: noise
0: no longer
1: all over the place.
0: Hot and everything. Let us wrap up the weird corner, because this name title is the weird corner, where a lot of things are going red. There was an extrajudicial torment for some guys that stole the whole people. They didn't beat them to death. They just gave them pepper, the two of them, to chew. They stole ordinary thing. I was giving them kai kai.
1: They gave them pepper and kai kai.
0: So they will be 500 naira pepper. So as they are chopping it, they will give them kai kai to put it down.
1: That was inhuman.
0: That was inhuman. Yeah. But let people stop stealing too.
1: Nobody is encouraging crime. But you know, behind the crime, There is still a human being.
0: There is still a human being. Anyway, police would have handled that better. So please let us do that. Mark Davis, thank you so much for hanging out with me.
1: My pleasure.
0: You are taking over from me immediately. I thank everybody that listened. We can't pick all the calls. Ogemi Shop will return next week, Wednesday, when as we continue doing what we are doing right here. Radio Sapiencia is the best station east of the Niger. My name is Chinonso Ayekiri Ekoma. Peace and love.
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I am Mark Davies, and I'm glad to welcome you to the program, Weekend Blizz. 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When you call and the presenter picks and says, hello, good evening, he has greeted you. It's up to you to respond and then introduce yourself. Do not wait for the presenter to ask you, what is your name? Where are you calling from? You know, you want to greet people. The people should know who is greeting them. So you call. The presenter picks. My name is Mark. I'm calling from Onitsha. And I want to greet Tom, Dick, Harry, and Henry. And they know who is greeting them. When you call and the presenter picks the call, it's not a time for chit-chat. It's not a time for pleasantries. Radio time is expensive. So when you call, you hit it straight to the point. The number to call the program is 090-35-94-47-77. Again, 090-35-94-47-77. I want to say good evening to some fans of my program. Good evening to you, the very Reverend Brother Dr. Charles Okeke, BSS. Good evening to you, the most honorable Emmanuel Ngbedike. You are at Nkwele. How you doing, Ichie, Denise, Aneke? I'm a big sister, Francisca, Ngozi, Ebony Black, Aneke. You are all wonderful people in a beautiful world. Stay on, because we always love you. Maria Nazionale. Ciao, ciao. Ciao, ciao.

0: Hello, good evening.
1: My name is good evening. I'm Mochike is calling from Oka.
0: You're welcome.
1: My shout out go to you, Mike David. You are doing well.
0: Thank you.
1: My shout out again go to those that are lying in the hospital, all the mother and baby, all the that I'm enjoying and enjoying my journey, that are hearing my voice, that are coming back in my church, that are coming back in my office. May God protect them and guide them. I'm doing him more. I'm not hearing his voice. May God protect him when he's there. And you, my baby, may God bless you, bless you, bless you.
0: Amen.
1: My brother, bless you.
0: All right.
1: May God protect you and guide you in Jesus' name.
0: Amen.

0: Hello.
1: Hello, good evening.
0: Yeah, good evening.
1: What is calling from Mumbai? Hello.
0: Madam, you have the floor.
1: Okay. How are you doing?

Okay, still, we can please on Radio Sapientia. Let's take a pause and enjoy a song, Westlife, Swear It Again.

0: Hello, good evening. Hello.
1: Hello, Mantegi.
0: Welcome.
1: I'm Ijama, calling from Amsterdam.
0: Okay.
1: So my weekend days go to my lovely husband, Richard John, and my lovely sister also, she Umoga, and the husband, Dr. Paul Umoga, and to you, Mark Davis, and your family. 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
0: Ciao, amiga.

0: Hello, good evening.
1: Hello, good evening. 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And you, Mark Davis. 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
0: Ciao, amigo.

0: Hi, good evening.
1: A very good evening to you, Mark David. My name is Comrade Sylvester Chukwura, KSN. I'm calling from the capital city of Asaba, Delta State, here in Nigeria. My weekend place goes to my lovely parents, Sir and Lady P.K. Chukwura, KSJI. My weekend place goes to my lovely children, Laura Isioma Chukwura and Chukwuemeka Emmanuel Chukwura. To the principal management and staff of Okwe Secondary School here in Asaba. And to you, Mark David, wishing you a blissful night rest as you give us cool music. Ciao,
0: amigo. I always feel happy when this gentleman calls from Asaba. He's a man who knows the rules of the game. He calls, he gives his name, he greets the people he wants to greet, he concludes with a ciao. He knows the rules of the game. And that's the way I like our program to sound. Let's sound lively. It's a happy moment. And let's sound brilliant. Your name, your location, your salutation, your conclusion tells a lot about your person. We can please on your number one dial. Let's take a pause now and enjoy some music. Celine Dion, If That Is What It Takes. Grab it.

Okay, that was Celine Dion doing that for us. If that is what it takes, it's Weekend Blizz on your number one dial, Sapienza Radio, 95.3 FM Onitsha. My name is Mark Davis, and I'm glad to know you are there. The phone lines are open. You can call and greet four people. And the number to call is 090-3-5-9-4-4-7-7-7.

0: Hello.
1: Good evening, Mark Davis.
0: Good evening.
1: My name is Christy. I'm calling you from Asaba Delta State.
0: Welcome.
1: Thank you, sir. My weekend bliss goes to my friend, Mrs. Ifemenam Chinyere. She will celebrate her birthday tomorrow.
0: Wow.
1: And another of my friend, Mr. Anthony Wakasha, he will celebrate his birthday tomorrow. And also to my and also to my sister, Mrs. Martina Maube, and my mom, Mrs. Felicia Anuetal, and you, Mark Davis.
0: Thank
1: Ciao.
0: You. Ciao, amiga.

0: Hello.
1: Good evening.
0: Yeah, good evening.
1: My name is Peter. I'm calling from Crossing. I want to give a respect to my friends.
0: Hello? The next song I'm going to play is an old song. And it's a sad song. it's one of the shortest songs on earth. It's a song by my big sister, Skeeter Davis, and Bobby Bear. Imagine a situation where the person you want to marry, the man you want to marry, is abroad, and then he is hoping that he will come back and get married to you, a beautiful young woman, only for the man to receive a letter saying, I'm sorry, I cannot marry you. As you are reading this letter, I'm getting ready to marry another person. The guy is abroad, has high hopes that, oh, I love this woman. But then, boom, a letter comes. And the letter says, tonight, I'm going to wed another person. It can be heartbreaking. But that's the story in the song you're going to listen to. It's titled, A Dear John Letter. Listen to the story and reflect.

0: sad song there. I mean, you are overseas and you receive a letter. The woman you were planning to marry tells you that, sorry, it's not going to work no more. I'm getting married to another. 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Hello, good evening.
1: Good evening, Man Davis. My name is Remish Chooks. I'm calling you all the way from Aze here in Anambra State. My Weekend Blizz goes to my lovely mom, Mrs. Francisca Tukwashie. It also goes to my lovely sister, her name is Yamaka. My Weekend Blizz is also going to my good friend, Francis, from Newe. And lastly, my Weekend Blizz goes to Ugochi. Again, if I didn't forget to greet you, may God continue to bless you in Jesus' name.
0: Amen.
1: Ciao.
0: Ciao, amigo.

All right, it's Weekend Bliss on your number one dial, Sapienza Radio. Let's bring on La Bouche, and she's gonna sing her version of a song that was originally written with the name Goodbye Norma Jean. Different versions are out there. Elton John, Eric Donaldson. This is the version of La Bouche doing the famous song, Candle in the Wind. Take it away.

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The phone lines are open. Hit me on the phone lines.

All right, in the absence of calls, let's play music. There is this song by Clarence Carter. You know, a lot of adultery is taking place in our society. Plenty. The new media has made it easy for people to hear these things. By new media, I mean the internet. And you see a lot of videos and stories of adultery. And sometimes you wonder, what do people really want? A man is handsome, you know, cool, has a beautiful wife, but is caught with one cheap girl. A woman is beautiful, has a good husband, who provides, but she is caught sleeping with some funny guy. And you just wonder, what do people really want? In this song, Clarence Carter tells the story of a man who went to visit his friend. The friend was not around, but the wife said, "Hey, come in. I am burning with desire. I want you to quench the fire." And the woman jumped into his arms. And he held her tight and started playing with her body. At that same moment, his friend, the husband of the woman, walked in and saw his best friend and his wife in a tight embrace. So he got caught making love to another man's wife. Clarence Carter, "I Got Caught."

sit at home, watch the telephone, hoping it would ring. Or you turn on your favorite DJ, hoping he might play something that would ease your mind. But when none of these things come about, you go out and you start searching. And that's when you meet temptation. Well, I know what I'm speaking about because something happened to me a few months ago. I never expected it to happen. I didn't look for it. But when I found it, I really did like it. Maybe this song will explain what I mean.

I got caught making love to another man's wife, a classic by Clarence Carter, and it's coming to you from Radio Sapientia 95.3 FM Onitsha. The program is Weekend Blizz, and in the absence, of course, the phone lines have not been very friendly tonight, but you know, it happens these days. Sometimes one network will just be crazy. You're calling, it's not going, people are calling you, you're not receiving, you call the peak, it cuts off. We have to learn to survive somehow. I just want to bring this song by Mary McGregor that tells you how I feel about you, my friend. I just want to love you.

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0: evening.
1: Good evening.
0: My name is Ikenez and I'm calling from Nauba. My weekend goes to my children, my in-laws, my daughter-in-laws, my grandchildren, and you, my baby. Ciao!
1: Ciao!

All right, the next song I'm going to play is a song that fights against adultery, prostitution, double dating. Mary McGregor in this song says, why are you loving Mr. A? And at the same time, you are having an affair with Mr. B. Why are you loving Madam Y? At the same time, you're having an affair with Madam Z. She says, it is wrong to be torn between two lovers. Mary McGregor says, when you are torn between two lovers, you are going against the rule and you are making yourself a fool. Because, of course, a lover should be faithful to his or her lover. You will love this classic by Mary McGregor, Torn Between Two Lovers.

Torn Between Two Lovers by Mary McGregor. The next song I'm going to bring on is a song by a it's going to be performed by a Nigerian. But this song was originally written by James Taylor. Now, back in the 1980s, those of you, my big brothers, who are in your 50s and 60s, you remember that the man we know today as Reverend Chris Okotie used to be a very popular pop musician in the 1980s. Well, he did a version of this beautiful song, Carolina. I like the song. And especially I like the beautiful voice of Chris Okotie. This is his version of the classic, Carolina.

0: know the years are showing.
1: This song is titled I Don't Know Much. It's by Linda Ronstadt and Aaron Neville. Linda Ronstadt and Aaron Neville are going to sing I Don't Know Much, but I know I love you.

All right, beautiful song there by Aaron Neville and Linda Ronstadt. And with this song, I'm going to continue giving you soft, cool music until when we get to our time for midnight prayer. Let's do this again next Saturday from 10 p.m. till midnight. Good music lined up for you to enjoy your Saturday evening. I love you. Ciao.

Night prayer, Psalm 31. In you, O Lord, I take refuge. 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In your justice, set me free. Hear me and speedily rescue me. Be a rock of refuge for me, a mighty stronghold to save me. 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For your name's sake, lead me and guide me. 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For you are my refuge, Lord. 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It is you who will redeem me, Lord. Glory be to the Father, to the Son, and to the Holy Spirit. As it was in the beginning, it is now, and ever shall be, world without end. Amen. May the blessing of Almighty God, the Father, and the Son, and the Holy Spirit come down upon you and remain with you forever. Amen. And may the Lord grant us a peaceful night and a perfect sleep.